0: strikes against Iranian missile launch sites and other targets that were described as self-defense. NBC's Chris Pallone reports it comes as diplomatic efforts continue.
1: Even as the U.S. conducted new defensive strikes in southern Iran overnight, talks to end the war continue. President Trump posting that negotiations are proceeding nicely and that the end result will be a great deal for all or no deal at all.
0: U.S. Central Command's Timothy Hawkins says that strikes were meant to protect U.S. personnel from imminent threats posed by Iranian forces. Iran's Islamic Revolutionary Guard Corps says it has the legitimate right to respond to anything that represents a violation of the ceasefire. Meantime, President Trump's calling off a rare trip to Camp David for a cabinet meeting that will set for tomorrow. In a Truth Social post, he said the meeting will now happen at the White House due to possible bad weather conditions at Camp David. The meeting will reportedly focus on the Iran war, the economy, the administration's fraud crackdown, and other issues that are likely to concern voters ahead of the midterm elections. Yesterday, there was a lot of reporting about Memorial Day travel. Well, yesterday, Memorial Day marked the start of summer travel and a dangerous spike in road fatalities. June, July, and August are known as the 100 deadliest days. State troopers say speeding, drunk driving, and distractions drive up crashes this time of year. Teen drivers especially are at risk. Officials urge everyone to buckle up, obey speed limits, and never drive impaired. Jim Roop, NBC News Radio.
2: Ravaged parts of Alabama. The state's now at risk.
0: One of the co-founders of a startup, Anthropic, is echoing Pope Leo's call to safeguard humanity in the face of artificial intelligence. Chris Ola was invited to speak yesterday at the Vatican as Pope Leo presented his first major theological document of his papacy, Ola highlighting the need for what he calls moral voices in the development of global technologies.
3: You need informed critics who will tell the labs when we are failing.
0: The pontiff, in his lengthy teaching letter, addressed AI developers directly, saying they, quote, bear a particular ethical and spiritual responsibility for every design choice reflects a vision of humanity, end quote. The New Jersey Senator, Andy Kim, says he was pepper sprayed by an ICE officer in Newark.
4: The New Jersey Democrat was outside an immigration detention facility with a group of demonstrators when the incident occurred on Monday. Kim said he saw chaos inside and outside of Delaney Hall, where roughly 300 migrants were reportedly holding a hunger and work strike. Department of Homeland Security Secretary Mark Wayne Mullen has disputed the report of the hunger strike. He called Kim's visit a political stunt. I'm Michael Kastner.
0: Most kids are excited about summer break, but one pediatrician says that anticipation can also bring anxiety.
5: Kaiser Permanente Dr. Lisa DeNike says it is important to focus on sleep and meal schedules this summer.
6: Yes, there's going to be a lot of relaxation over the summer. It's a break for everyone, but really trying to have some boundaries around sleep and eating.
5: She added, avoid too much screen time and suggested coming up with regular activities throughout the summer to keep all kids engaged. I'm Monica Nelson.
0: The FDA is issuing a warning about tobacco products packaged to look like candy. Items like Hyde Nick strips, designed to look like Listerine-style breath strips, and candy brand Sweet Nickel pods that come boxed looking like icebreakers. The FDA says such marketing strategies are blatant ploys to target children and mask the true nature of these products. Jim Roop, NBC News Radio.
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1: On Interstate 295, at mile marker 30, in the county of Henrico, a broken down vehicle is blocking traffic. The north right shoulder is closed. On Interstate 64, at mile marker 257.3, in the city of Newport News, near Victory Boulevard, a broken down vehicle is blocking traffic. The east right shoulder is closed. On Interstate 664 south, at mile marker 10.9, in the city of Suffolk, near College Drive, a broken down vehicle is blocking traffic. On Virginia 150 in the county of Chesterfield, in the vicinity of the ramp from Virginia 10, an accident is causing delays. The south right lane and right shoulder are closed. 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

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But like, girl, you're just stealing vibes. 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

0: 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Third quarter moon visible into the overnight. Mostly cloudy, breezy, humid, low around 71. Southwest winds 10 to 20 miles per hour. 5:49 a.m. sunrise. Forever Wednesday. Cloudy, breezy with showers, thunderstorms. High around 81. Southwest wind 15 to 25. Wednesday night, mostly cloudy, breezy with spotty showers. Low around 70. Mostly sunny and less humid for Thursday, the high in the mid-70s. Our extended outlook, sunny and not as warm Friday, highs in the mid-60s. Partly cloudy and upper 70s Saturday, mostly sunny, mid-60s Sunday. Scattered showers Monday through Wednesday, highs in the low to mid-60s. FlowStarRadioGroup.com, I'm meteorologist James Cuffington. This weather update, a service of, 94.3.
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at 8:36 p.m. The National Weather Service in Wakefield has issued a flash flood warning for southeastern Prince Edward County, northwestern Lunenburg County, west central Nottoway County until 11:45 p.m. At 8:36 p.m., Doppler radar indicated thunderstorms producing heavy rain across the warned area. Between 1.5 and 2.5 inches of rain have fallen. Additional rainfall amounts of 1 to 2 inches are possible in the warned area. Flash flooding is ongoing or expected to begin shortly. Hazard: flash flooding caused by thunderstorms. Source: radar. Impact: flash flooding of small creeks and streams, urban areas, highways, streets, and underpasses, as well as other poor drainage and low-lying areas. Some locations that will experience flash flooding include Green Bay, Mehurin, Schofield, Verso, Simplicity, Arvin Store, Prince Edward Station, Nutbush, Prince Edward Lake, Twin Lakes State Park, Pleasant Grove, Briary, Olaville, Burke's Tavern, and Blevins Corner. Turn around, don't drown when encountering flooded roads. Most flood deaths occur in vehicles. Please report flooding by calling 757-899-2415, posting to the National Weather Service Wakefield Facebook page, or using X at NWS Wakefield, VA. Repeating, a flash flood warning has been issued until 11:45 p.m. for the following counties in Virginia, Lunenburg, and the Nottoway.

0: National Weather Service in Wakefield has issued a flash flood warning for southeastern Prince Edward County in central Virginia, northwestern Lunenburg County in south central Virginia, west central Nottoway County in south central Virginia until 11:45 p.m. At 8:36 p.m., Doppler radar indicated thunderstorms producing heavy rain across the warned area. Between 1.5 and 2.5 inches of rain have fallen. Additional rainfall. The National Weather Service in Wakefield has issued a flash flood warning for southeastern Prince Edward County in central Virginia, northwestern Lunenburg County in south central Virginia, west central Nottoway County in south central Virginia until 11:45 p.m. At 8:36 p.m., Doppler radar indicated thunderstorms producing heavy rain across the warned area. Between 1.5 and 2.5 inches of rain have fallen. Additional rainfall amounts of 1 to 2 inches are possible in the warned area. Flash flooding is ongoing or expected to begin shortly. Hazard: flash flooding caused by thunderstorms. Source: radar. Impact: flash flooding of small creeks and streams, urban areas, highways.
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1: On Interstate 85, at mile marker 24, in the county of Brunswick, an accident is causing delays. The north right shoulder is closed. On Interstate 64, at mile marker 262.3, in the city of Hampton, near Hampton Road Center Parkway, a broken down vehicle is blocking traffic. The west right shoulder is closed. On Interstate 664, at mile marker 2.8, in the city of Hampton, near Chestnut Avenue, a broken down vehicle is blocking traffic. The south right shoulder is closed. On Virginia 150 in the county of Chesterfield, in the vicinity of the ramp from Virginia 10, an accident is causing delays. The south right lane and right shoulder are closed. On Interstate 95, at mile marker 89.1, in the county of Hanover, an accident is causing delays. The south left shoulder and left lane are closed. 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

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Third quarter moon visible into the overnight. Mostly cloudy, breezy, humid, low around 71. Southwest winds 10 to 20 miles per hour. 5:49 a.m. sunrise. Forever Wednesday. Cloudy, breezy with showers, thunderstorms. High around 81. Southwest wind 15 to 25. Wednesday night, mostly cloudy, breezy with spotty showers. Low around 70. Mostly sunny and less humid for Thursday. The high in the mid-70s. Our extended outlook, sunny and not as warm Friday, highs in the mid-60s. Partly cloudy and upper 70s Saturday, mostly sunny, mid-60s Sunday. Scattered showers Monday through Wednesday, highs in the low to mid-60s. For StarRadioGroup.com, I'm meteorologist James Cuppington. This weather update, a service of, now, 94.3.

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1: NBC News Radio, I'm Jim Roop. Polls are closing and vote counting beginning in a Texas-sized test for President Trump's hold on the GOP for the midterms. Voters in Texas casting their ballots in the Republican primary runoff for the U.S. Senate between incumbent Senator John Cornyn and State Attorney General Ken Paxton. President Trump is endorsing Paxton. The winner will face Democrat State Representative James Tallarico. The South Carolina Senate rejecting a new GOP-friendly congressional redistricting map ahead of this year's elections. The motion to end debate failed today in the Republican-controlled Senate, halting the push before the midterms. The plan was backed by President Trump to improve GOP congressional prospects. In an effort to stop leaks to the press, the Trump administration is proposing allowing federal agencies to require their employees to sign non-disclosure agreements, NDAs. The proposal was revealed today by the Office of Personnel Management and seeks to, quote, safeguard non-public, confidential, or proprietary information, end quote. Individual agencies will be given the option to impose the NDA requirement or not. Over 60 million people in the South and parts of Texas are under the threat of flash flooding. A number of storm systems will hit the South with a risk of flash floods present from New Orleans to southern Virginia through tomorrow morning. Another system traveling to the southern plains will impact parts of north and central Texas. Ferrari's first fully electric car is getting a big thumbs down from Italians and online critics. The company unveiled the Luce car today and its base price of $640,000. Italy's transport minister bashing the price and saying it looks like anything but a Ferrari car. Critics say it looks just like a $30,000 Toyota Prius. Jim Roop, NBC News Radio.
2: Jared Isaacman, where we're going to talk about everything from building.
1: Construction started on the temporary arena for UFC's upcoming White House event. The structure for UFC Freedom 250 is being built on the South Lawn and can be seen towering over the White House right now. The temporary arena is expected to hold 5,000 spectators. Bigger crowds are expected to watch at a fan fest being held on the Ellipse. Gen X is heading toward retirement with a financial red flag waving high.
3: New Federal Reserve data says Gen Xers, those 40 and 50-somethings who survived dial-up internet and Crystal Pepsi, now carry the highest credit card balances of any generation. And WalletHub's latest breakdown, based on Experian's 2025 numbers, puts their average balance at almost $9,600. Why so high? Experts say it's because they're stuck between kids who need money and parents who need, well, more money. Gen X does want to retire. Their credit cards, though, well, they're planning on working forever. I'm Monica Nelson.
1: And for those still working, some are making a case for a four-day work week in the effort to battle obesity.
4: Research at the European Congress on Obesity in Istanbul finds countries with more working hours over the course of a year have higher obesity rates. The study shows a reduction of working hours by just 1% will result in a slight decrease in obesity rates. James Reeves with the Four Day Week Foundation tells The Guardian that chopping off that extra day could reduce Britain's obesity levels by giving people the time they need to get rid of bad habits and make healthier choices. I'm Michael Kastner.
1: Add Vermont to the list of states getting the green light to sue Meta over its platforms allegedly addicting kids. Yesterday, the Supreme Court refused to hear Meta's appeal of a lower court's ruling that allows the suit to move forward. Meta had been arguing Vermont does not have the jurisdiction. It's the latest in a series of legal battles Meta is fighting over whether it's knowingly harming children with the design of its social media platforms. Jim Roop, NBC News Radio.
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0: there.
1: Who, me?
0: Yeah, play that acid track.
1: I mean, they're all acid. Which one?
0: You know, the one that goes na na na na na na na na na.
1: Oh yeah, you mean this one.

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Third quarter moon visible into the overnight. Mostly cloudy, breezy, humid, low around 71. Southwest winds 10 to 20 miles per hour. 5:49 a.m. sunrise. Forever Wednesday. Cloudy, breezy with showers, thunderstorms. High around 81. Southwest wind 15 to 25. Wednesday night, mostly cloudy, breezy with spotty showers, low around 70. Mostly sunny and less humid for Thursday, high in the mid-70s. Our extended outlook, sunny and not as warm Friday, highs in the mid-60s. Partly cloudy and upper 70s Saturday, mostly sunny, mid-60s Sunday. Scattered showers Monday through Wednesday, highs in the low to mid-60s. FlorStarRadioGroup.com, I'm meteorologist James Covington. This weather update, a service of, 94.3.

0: 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Third quarter moon visible into the overnight. Mostly cloudy, breezy, humid, low around 71. Southwest winds 10 to 20 miles per hour. 5:49 a.m. sunrise. Forever Wednesday. Cloudy, breezy, with showers, thunderstorms, high around 81. Southwest wind 15 to 25. Wednesday night, mostly cloudy, breezy, with spotty showers, low around 70. Mostly sunny and less humid for Thursday, the high in the mid-70s. Our extended outlook, sunny and not as warm Friday, highs in the mid-60s. Partly cloudy and upper 70s Saturday, mostly sunny, mid-60s Sunday. Scattered showers Monday through Wednesday, highs in the low to mid-60s. FlorStarRadioGroup.com, I'm meteorologist James Cuffington. This weather update, a service of, 94.3.
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5: NBC News Radio, I'm Jim Rupert. President Trump's hold on the GOP continues as NBC News is projecting Ken Paxton will win the Republican primary runoff for the U.S. Senate in Texas. Paxton, the state attorney general, defeated incumbent Republican Senator John Cornyn. Paxton will face Democrat State Representative James Tallarico in the November midterms. Iran says the U.S. committed a grave violation of the current ceasefire after the U.S. military launched what it calls self-defense strikes overnight. Iran says it has the legitimate right to respond. And NASA wants to return to the moon and beyond. Today, NASA Administrator Jared Isaacman laid out his agency's ambitious plans to build a permanent moon base and eventually launch missions from there further into space. Isaacman announcing the first three stages of the moon base missions that he hopes will launch before the end of the year. Jim Roop, NBC News Radio.
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Third quarter moon visible into the overnight. Mostly cloudy, breezy, humid, low around 71. Southwest winds 10 to 20 miles per hour. 5:49 a.m. sunrise. Forever Wednesday. Cloudy, breezy with showers, thunderstorms. High around 81. Southwest wind 15 to 25. Wednesday night, mostly cloudy, breezy with spotty showers, low around 70. Mostly sunny and less humid for Thursday, high in the mid-70s. Our extended outlook, sunny and not as warm Friday, highs in the mid-60s. Partly cloudy and upper 70s Saturday, mostly sunny, mid-60s Sunday. Scattered showers Monday through Wednesday, highs in the low to mid-60s. FlorStarRadioGroup.com, I'm meteorologist James Cuppington. This weather update, a service of, 94.3

0: 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Third quarter moon visible into the overnight. Mostly cloudy, breezy, humid, low around 71. Southwest winds 10 to 20 miles per hour. 5:49 a.m. sunrise. Forever Wednesday. Cloudy, breezy with showers, thunderstorms. High around 81. Southwest wind 15 to 25. Wednesday night, mostly cloudy, breezy with spotty showers. Low around 70. Mostly sunny and less humid for Thursday. High in the mid-70s. Our extended outlook, sunny and not as warm Friday, highs in the mid-60s. Partly cloudy and upper 70s Saturday, mostly sunny, mid-60s Sunday. Scattered showers Monday through Wednesday, highs in the low to mid-60s. FlorStarRadioGroup.com, I'm meteorologist James Cuffington. This weather update, a service of, 94.3.
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1: NBC News Radio, I'm Jim Roop. NBC News projects Ken Paxton will win the Republican primary runoff for the U.S. Senate in Texas. The state attorney general defeating incumbent Republican Senator John Cornyn. It was just last week that President Trump announced his endorsement of Paxton. Meantime, President Trump had his six-month physical today, and as NBC's Monica Alba reports, the president says everything checked out, quote-unquote, perfectly.
2: Now, typically, the White House will put out some kind of a memorandum or some kind of a one-pager on how the actual tests went that will come from his own personal physician, who will share what kind of medications the president is on, what kind of tests he went under today, and what kind of things were potentially found or not found. We haven't seen that yet.
1: Last year, doctors diagnosed Trump with chronic venous insufficiency, a common condition causing mild swelling in his lower legs. The South and parts of Texas are under the threat of flash flooding this week. It comes after the region was hit with heavy rain over the Memorial Day weekend. Flash flooding had been reported in North Carolina earlier today. One person was killed due to floods in Mississippi. Vice President J.D. Vance says everyone should care about fraud involving government funds. During a roundtable event at the White House, he updated efforts to combat rampant fraud, saying this should not be a partisan issue.

0: Everybody should care about rooting out fraud. Everybody should care about saving the American taxpayers' money. And importantly, everybody should care about actually protecting the programs that only work and are only properly funded if it's not, if the money funding those programs isn't being stolen by fraudsters.
1: He says investigators have uncovered schemes to siphon $20 billion in taxpayer funds. Jazz saxophonist Sonny Rollins has died. He died yesterday at his home in Woodstock, New York, a cause of death not given. Rollins released 60 albums over the course of his career. He was 95. Jim Roop, NBC News Radio.
2: This ominous funnel cloud forming and this water...
1: Over 60 million people in the South and parts of Texas are under the threat of flash flooding.
3: It comes after the region was hit with heavy rain over the Memorial Day weekend. Flash flooding has been reported in North Carolina, and one person was killed due to floods in Mississippi. This week, a number of storm systems will hit the South, with the risk of flash floods presenting from New Orleans to southern Virginia. Another system traveling to the southern plains will impact parts of North and Central Texas, too. I'm Monica Nelson.
1: The trial of former FBI Director James Comey related to allegedly threatening President Trump has been delayed now till October. Federal prosecutors have argued that the image Comey posted on social media showing seashells arranged on a beach to read 8647 was a serious expression of an intent to harm the president. Comey deleted the post and said it didn't occur to him that it would be interpreted as violent. The former FBI director plans to file multiple motions to dismiss the charges if those are denied. Comey will be arraigned in North Carolina September 30th. Trial date starts October 21st. Seltzer sales are starting to go flat. Daria Albinger takes a look at what's taking the fizz out of its popularity.
4: Trend watchers say 2026 could be the summer of non-carbonated drinks. Flat beverages from liquid death to surfside iced teas are becoming the drink of choice among younger Americans. Consulting firm Alex Partner says Generation Z is leading the charge, and it probably shouldn't surprise you. People born between 1997 and 2012 didn't grow up drinking soda as much as millennials, Gen Z, or baby boomers. It also was the advent of reusable water bottles. And some consumers, no matter what their age, just don't consider carbonation to be a healthy option. I'm Daria Albinger.
1: The Mandalorian and Grogu off to a big start at the box office. The first Star Wars film to hit the big screen in nearly 7 years made $100 million over the four-day holiday period, $81 million over the traditional weekend. Jim Roop, NBC News Radio.
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Third quarter moon visible into the overnight. Mostly cloudy, breezy, humid, low around 71. Southwest winds 10 to 20 miles per hour. 5:49 a.m. sunrise. Forever Wednesday. Cloudy, breezy, with showers, thunderstorms, high around 81. Southwest wind 15 to 25. Wednesday night, mostly cloudy, breezy, with spotty showers, low around 70. Mostly sunny and less humid for Thursday, high in the mid-70s. Our extended outlook, sunny and not as warm Friday, highs in the mid-60s. Partly cloudy and upper 70s Saturday, mostly sunny, mid-60s Sunday. Scattered showers Monday through Wednesday, highs in the low to mid-60s. FlorStarRadioGroup.com. I'm meteorologist James Cuffington. This weather update, a service of, 94.3.

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Third quarter moon visible into the overnight. Mostly cloudy, breezy, humid, low around 71. Southwest winds 10 to 20 miles per hour. 5:49 a.m. sunrise. Forever Wednesday. Cloudy, breezy with showers, thunderstorms. High around 81. Southwest wind 15 to 25. Wednesday night, mostly cloudy, breezy with spotty showers. Low around 70. Mostly sunny and less humid for Thursday. The high in the mid-70s. Our extended outlook, sunny and not as warm Friday, highs in the mid-60s. Partly cloudy and upper 70s Saturday, mostly sunny mid-60s Sunday. Scattered showers Monday through Wednesday, highs in the low to mid-60s. For StarRadioGroup.com, I'm meteorologist James Cuffington. This weather update, a service of, 94.3.

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4: NBC News Radio, I'm Jim Roop. President Trump's influence on the GOP continues as Ken Paxton wins the Republican primary runoff for U.S. Senate in Texas. The state attorney general defeats incumbent Republican Senator John Cornyn. It was just last week that President Trump announced his endorsement of Paxton. Iran is promising to retaliate after the U.S. military carried out what it says were self-defense strikes against Iranian missile launch sites and naval assets near the Strait of Hormuz. U.S. Central Command spokesperson Timothy Hawkins saying the action was taken to protect U.S. personnel from lingering threats posed by Iranian forces. President Trump, meantime, calling off a rare trip to Camp David for a cabinet meeting that was set for tomorrow. In a Truth Social post, he said the meeting is now happening at the White House because of possible bad weather conditions at Camp David. The meeting will reportedly focus on the Iran war, the economy, and more. Jim Roop, NBC News Radio.
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0: 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Third quarter moon visible into the overnight. Mostly cloudy, breezy, humid, low around 71. Southwest winds 10 to 20 miles per hour. 5:49 a.m. sunrise. Forever Wednesday. Cloudy, breezy with showers, thunderstorms. High around 81. Southwest winds 15 to 25. Wednesday night, mostly cloudy, breezy with spotty showers, low around 70. Mostly sunny and less humid for Thursday, the high in the mid-70s. Our extended outlook, sunny and not as warm Friday, highs in the mid-60s. Partly cloudy and upper 70s Saturday, mostly sunny, mid-60s Sunday. Scattered showers Monday through Wednesday, highs in the low to mid-60s. FlorStarRadioGroup.com, I'm meteorologist James Covington. This weather update, a service of, 94.3.
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1: 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Third quarter moon visible into the overnight. Mostly cloudy, breezy, humid, low around 71. Southwest winds 10 to 20 miles per hour. 5:49 a.m. sunrise. Forever Wednesday. Cloudy, breezy, with showers, thunderstorms, high around 81. Southwest wind 15 to 25. Wednesday night, mostly cloudy, breezy, with spotty showers, low around 70. Mostly sunny and less humid for Thursday, high in the mid-70s. Our extended outlook, sunny and not as warm Friday, highs in the mid-60s. Partly cloudy and upper 70s Saturday, mostly sunny, mid-60s Sunday. Scattered showers Monday through Wednesday, highs in the low to mid-60s. FlorStarRadioGroup.com. I'm meteorologist James Covington. This weather update, a service of, no, 94.3.
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0: NBC News Radio, I'm Jim Roop, and NBC News is projecting Ken Paxton winning the Republican primary runoff for U.S. Senate in Texas. State Attorney General defeating incumbent Republican Senator John Cornyn. Paxton backed by President Trump. South Carolina Senate rejecting a new GOP-friendly congressional redistricting map ahead of this year's elections. A motion to end debate failed today in the Republican-controlled Senate, halting the push before the midterms. The plan was backed by President Trump to improve GOP congressional prospects. In an effort to stop leaks to the press, the Trump administration is proposing allowing federal agencies to require their employees to sign non-disclosure agreements. The proposal was revealed today by the Office of Personnel Management and seeks to safeguard non-public, confidential, and proprietary information, so it says. Individual agencies would be given the option to impose the NDA requirement. Jim Roop, NBC News Radio.
1: Or visit SweetJames.com. 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

Good evening. 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Third quarter moon visible into the overnight. Mostly cloudy, breezy, humid, low around 71. Southwest winds 10 to 20 miles per hour. 5:49 a.m. sunrise, Trevor Wednesday. Cloudy, breezy, with showers, thunderstorms, high around 81. Southwest wind 15 to 25. Wednesday night, mostly cloudy, breezy, with spotty showers, low around 70. Mostly sunny and less humid for Thursday, the high in the mid-70s. Our extended outlook, sunny and not as warm Friday, highs in the mid-60s. Partly cloudy and upper 70s Saturday, mostly sunny, mid-60s Sunday. Scattered showers Monday through Wednesday, highs in the low to mid-60s. For StarRadioGroup.com, I'm meteorologist James Covington. This weather update, a service of, 94.3

0: 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Third quarter moon visible into the overnight. Mostly cloudy, breezy, humid, low around 71. Southwest winds 10 to 20 miles per hour. 5:49 a.m. sunrise. Forever Wednesday. Cloudy, breezy with showers, thunderstorms. High around 81. Southwest wind 15 to 25. Wednesday night, mostly cloudy, breezy with spotty showers, low around 70. Mostly sunny and less humid for Thursday, the high in the mid-70s. Our extended outlook, sunny and not as warm Friday, highs in the mid-60s. Partly cloudy and upper 70s Saturday, mostly sunny, mid-60s Sunday. Scattered showers Monday through Wednesday, highs in the low to mid-60s. StarRadioGroup.com. I'm meteorologist James Covington. This weather update, a service of, no, 94.3.
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4: NBC News Radio. I'm Tammy Trujillo. NBC News projects Ken Paxton will win the Republican primary runoff for the U.S. Senate in Texas. The state attorney general defeated incumbent Republican Senator John Cornyn. It was just last week that President Trump announced his endorsement of Paxton, effectively turning the race on its head. Cornyn was seeking his fifth term, while Paxton represents what some see as a more MAGA loyalist candidate in a race that's divided Republicans. Paxton will face Democratic State Representative James Tallarico in the November midterms. A Republican-drawn Alabama congressional map is being blocked by federal judges. A three-judge panel maintained the 2023 map likely discriminates against black voters. The judges said the Supreme Court decision that narrowed the Voting Rights Act doesn't impact that finding. Unless the Supreme Court steps in, Alabama will have to use a court-drawn map for this year's midterms that includes a second-majority black district. Brian O'Hara has resigned as Minneapolis police chief just before a press conference that was expected to address potential disciplinary action against him.
5: Although the investigators have concluded that this interference does not change their ultimate conclusion contained in the original report, the interference itself is a breach of trust.
4: Mayor Jacob Frey said O'Hara had been investigated after an anonymous claim that he'd had intimate relationships with city employees. A separate report found that O'Hara had interfered with the investigation. Frey said he informed O'Hara he would face discipline up to and including discharge, prompting O'Hara's resignation. Assistant Chief Katie Blackwell will now serve as acting chief. Green Bay Packers running back Josh Jacobs is facing domestic violence charges. The Hobart, Lawrence, Wisconsin Police Department says officers responded to a disturbance complaint on Saturday morning. Jacobs was booked into the Brown County Jail Tuesday on several charges, including strangulation, suffocation, and battery. He was a first-round selection in the 2019 NFL draft by the then Oakland Raiders. 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
6: Bill, it's been a pleasure. Thanks for talking to us.
7: Thanks for taking us.
6: Thanks for sharing that song. It's a lot of fun.
4: The trial for former FBI Director James Comey for allegedly threatening President Trump's been delayed until October. Jim Roop has details.
8: Federal prosecutors argue the image Comey posted on social media showing seashells arranged on a beach to read 8647 was a serious expression of an intent to harm the president. Comey deleted the post and says it didn't occur to him that it would be interpreted as violent. The former FBI director plans to file multiple motions to dismiss the charges. If those motions are denied, Comey will be arraigned in North Carolina September 30th with a trial set to begin October 21st. I'm Jim Roop.
4: Construction has started on the temporary arena for UFC's upcoming White House event. The structure for UFC Freedom 250 is being built on the South Lawn and can be seen towering over the White House. The temporary arena is expected to hold 5,000 spectators. Bigger crowds are expected to watch at a fan fest being held on the Ellipse. UFC Freedom 250 will take place June 14th, which marks both Flag Day and President Trump's 80th birthday. Some people are making the case for a four-day work week in an effort to battle obesity. Chris Caraggio has that story.
9: Research at the European Congress on Obesity in Istanbul finds countries with more working hours over the course of a year have higher obesity rates. The study shows a reduction of working hours by just 1% will result in a slight decrease in obesity rates. James Reeves with the Four-Day Week Foundation tells The Guardian that chopping off that extra day could reduce Britain's obesity levels by giving people the time they need to get rid of bad habits and make healthier choices. I'm Chris Caraggio.
4: Ferrari's first fully electric car is getting a big thumbs down from Italians and online critics. The Luce car was unveiled Wednesday with its base price.

0: price of $640,000. Italy's transport minister bashed the price and said it looks like anything but a Ferrari. Critics say it looks more like a $30,000 Toyota Prius. Tammy Trujillo, NBC News Radio.
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Third quarter moon visible into the overnight. Mostly cloudy, breezy, humid, low around 71. Southwest winds 10 to 20 miles per hour. 5:49 a.m. sunrise. Forever Wednesday. Cloudy, breezy with showers, thunderstorms, high around 81. Southwest wind 15 to 25. Wednesday night, mostly cloudy, breezy with spotty showers, low around 70. Mostly sunny and less humid for Thursday, the high in the mid-70s. Our extended outlook, sunny and not as warm Friday, highs in the mid-60s. Partly cloudy and upper 70s Saturday, mostly sunny, mid-60s Sunday. Scattered showers Monday through Wednesday, highs in the low to mid-60s. FlorStarRadioGroup.com, I'm meteorologist James Covington. This weather update, a service of, now, 94.3

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0: NBC News Radio. I'm Tammy Trujillo. Ken Paxton has won the Republican primary runoff for the U.S. Senate in Texas. The state attorney general defeated incumbent Republican Senator John Cornyn. It was just last week that President Trump endorsed Paxton, effectively turning that race on its head. Paxton will now face Democratic State Representative James Tallarico in the November midterms. Former Representative Colin Allred has defeated Julie Johnson in the Democratic primary runoff for Texas' newly drawn 33rd Congressional District. Johnson succeeded Allred last cycle after the former lawmaker vacated his seat to run against Senator Ted Cruz, which Allred lost. Neither candidate secured over 50% in the initial primary in March. The Thunder are just one step away from returning to the NBA Finals. The defending champs inched closer to the next round after topping the Spurs 127-114 in Game 5 of the Western Conference Finals. Tammy Trujillo, NBC News Radio.
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Third quarter moon visible into the overnight. Mostly cloudy, breezy, humid, low around 71. Southwest winds 10 to 20 miles per hour. 5:49 a.m. sunrise. Forever Wednesday. Cloudy, breezy, with showers, thunderstorms. High around 81. Southwest wind 15 to 25. Wednesday night, mostly cloudy, breezy, with spotty showers. Low around 70. Mostly sunny and less humid for Thursday. The high in the mid-70s. Our extended outlook, sunny and not as warm Friday, highs in the mid-60s. Partly cloudy and upper 70s Saturday, mostly sunny mid-60s Sunday. Scattered showers Monday through Wednesday, highs in the low to mid-60s. FlorStarRadioGroup.com, I'm meteorologist James Covington. This weather update, a service of, 94.3.

0: 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Third quarter moon visible into the overnight. Mostly cloudy, breezy, humid, low around 71. Southwest winds 10 to 20 miles per hour. 5:49 a.m. sunrise. Forever Wednesday. Cloudy, breezy with showers, thunderstorms. High around 81. Southwest wind 15 to 25. Wednesday night, mostly cloudy, breezy with spotty showers. Low around 70. Mostly sunny and less humid for Thursday. High in the mid-70s. Our extended outlook, sunny and not as warm Friday, highs in the mid-60s. Partly cloudy and upper 70s Saturday, mostly sunny mid-60s Sunday. Scattered showers Monday through Wednesday, highs in the low to mid-60s. FlorStarRadioGroup.com, I'm meteorologist James Cuffington. This weather update, a service of, 94.3.
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0: 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Third quarter moon visible into the overnight. Mostly cloudy, breezy, humid, low around 71. Southwest winds 10 to 20 miles per hour. 5:49 a.m. sunrise. Forever Wednesday. Cloudy, breezy, with showers, thunderstorms, high around 81. Southwest winds 15 to 25. Wednesday night, mostly cloudy, breezy, with spotty showers, low around 70. Mostly sunny and less humid for Thursday, high in the mid-70s. Our extended outlook, sunny and not as warm Friday, highs in the mid-60s. Partly cloudy and upper 70s Saturday, mostly sunny, mid-60s Sunday. Scattered showers Monday through Wednesday, highs in the low to mid-60s. FlorStarRadioGroup.com, I'm meteorologist James Cuppington. This weather update, a service of, 94.3.
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4: NBC News Radio, I'm Tammy Trujillo. With the eyes of the political world focused on Texas Tuesday, Ken Paxton has won the Republican primary runoff for the U.S. Senate. The state attorney general defeated incumbent Republican Senator John Cornyn. Paxton's victory comes a week after President Trump endorsed him. The civil rights leader who helped Martin Luther King write his famous I Have a Dream speech has passed away. Clarence B. Jones was one of the organizers of the 1963 March on Washington where King delivered that speech. Jones died at his home in California at the age of 95. American Airlines is turning to Starlink for its in-flight Wi-Fi. The carrier says it plans to install the SpaceX internet provider on over 500 of its Airbus planes starting next year. And Salt Lake City is reportedly the front runner among Western cities to score an expansion baseball team. USA Today says the pair of Major League expansion teams will likely land in Nashville and Salt Lake City. Tammy Trujillo, NBC News Radio.
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Skies will be cloudy, breezy with showers, thunderstorms. High around 81. Southwest winds 15 to 25. 8:15 p.m. sunset this evening. Waxing gibbous moon visible into the overnight. Mostly cloudy, breezy with spotty showers. Low around 70. West winds 10 to 20. Becoming mostly sunny. Last humid for Thursday. The high around 75. Sunny, not as warm Friday. Highs in the mid-60s. Our extended outlook, partly cloudy and upper 70s Saturday, mostly sunny and mid-60s Sunday. Scattered showers Monday through Wednesday, highs in the low to mid-60s. For StarRadioGroup.com, I'm meteorologist James Covington. This weather update, a service of, 94.3.

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1: On Interstate 64, at mile marker 277.9, in the city of Norfolk, near Little Creek Road, a broken-down vehicle is blocking traffic. The west left shoulder is closed. 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

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Skies will be cloudy, breezy with showers, thunderstorms. High around 81. Southwest winds 15 to 25. 8:15 p.m. sunset this evening. Waxing gibbous moon visible into the overnight. Mostly cloudy, breezy with spotty showers. Low around 70. West winds 10 to 20. Becoming mostly sunny. Less humid for Thursday. The high around 75. Sunny, not as warm Friday. Highs in the mid-60s. Our extended outlook, partly cloudy and upper 70s Saturday, mostly sunny and mid-60s Sunday. Scattered showers Monday through Wednesday, highs in the low to mid-60s. For StarRadioGroup.com, I'm meteorologist James Covington. This weather update, a service of, 94.3

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0: ABC News Radio, I'm Tammy Trujillo. With the eyes of the political world focused on Texas Tuesday, Ken Paxton's won the Republican primary runoff for the U.S. Senate. Mark Mayfield has details.
1: Speaking to reporters Tuesday night, the state attorney general praised his opponent, incumbent Republican Senator John Cornyn.
2: John has dedicated much of his life to serving Texas. He's worked diligently for years to help Texas. And for that spirit of service to the Lone Star State and our nation, I'm very grateful. Thank you, John.
1: It was just last week that President Trump announced his endorsement of Paxton, effectively turning the race on its head. Cornyn was seeking his fifth term, while Paxton represents what some see as a more MAGA loyalist candidate in a race that has divided Republicans. Paxton will face Democratic State Representative James Tallarico in the November midterms. I'm Mark Mayfield.
0: President Trump's holding a cabinet meeting at the White House today. It was originally planned to be at Camp David, but that was called off due to possible bad weather. The meeting will reportedly focus on the economy, the administration's crackdown on fraud, and other issues that are likely to concern voters ahead of the midterm elections. The war in Iran is also expected to be a major topic of conversation. The civil rights leader who helped Martin Luther King Jr. write his famous I Have a Dream speech has passed away. Clarence B. Jones was one of the organizers of the 1963 March on Washington where King delivered that speech. Jones was recently the subject of a documentary called The Baddest Speechwriter in the World. It was co-directed by NBA star Stephen Curry. Fellow civil rights activist Al Sharpton called Jones a brilliant strategist, lawyer, author, and philanthropist, and said many of us owe a great debt to Clarence Jones. Jones died Friday at his home in California at the age of 95. Salt Lake City is reportedly the front runner among Western cities to score an expansion baseball team. USA Today says the pair of MLB expansion teams are likely to land in Nashville and Salt Lake by 2029. Other cities out west that are trying to land a team include Sacramento, Portland, and Vancouver, British Columbia. You're listening to the latest from NBC News Radio. You can add Vermont list of states getting the green light to sue Meta over its platforms, allegedly for addicting kids. Matt Mattinson reports.
3: On Tuesday, the Supreme Court refused to hear Meta's appeal of a lower court's ruling that allows the suit to move forward. Meta had been arguing Vermont doesn't have the jurisdiction. It's the latest in a series of legal battles Meta is fighting over whether it's knowingly harming children with the design of its social media platforms. Meta just settled a similar suit brought by a school district in Kentucky. I'm Matt Mattinson.
0: American Airlines will now be using Starlink for its in-flight Wi-Fi. The carrier says it plans to install the SpaceX internet provider on over 500 of its Airbus planes starting early next year. American began offering complimentary Wi-Fi for its frequent flyers back in January. The announcement comes as SpaceX is preparing to go public next month in what could be the biggest IPO ever. Well, most kids are excited about summer break, but one pediatrician says that anticipation can also cause anxiety. Monica Nelson has the details.
4: Kaiser Permanente Dr. Lisa DeNike says it is important to focus on sleep and meal schedules this summer.
5: Our bodies love a schedule. Our bodies love predictability, our brains especially. And so as much as we can, yes, there's going to be a lot of relaxation over the summer. It's a break for everyone. But really trying to have some boundaries around sleep and eating.
4: She added, avoid too much screen time and suggested coming up with regular activities throughout the summer to keep all kids engaged. I'm Monica Nelson.
0: Memorial Day marked the start of summer travel and an expected dangerous spike in road fatalities. June, July, and August are known as the 100 deadliest days. Law enforcement officials say speeding, drunk driving, and distractions drive up the number of crashes at this time of year. Teenage drivers are especially at risk. Officials urge everybody to buckle up, obey the speed limits, and never drive impaired. Tammy Trujillo, NBC News Radio.
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0: about that with that dump. Okay, my guy sit me down and she sit on get him. It's a green light, they gon' get on you. Red light, green light. To my G-Nikes. I hop out with this, with that be like. My partner won't see something killed, that's what he like. So the first try gon' tell G how I been about them. Since a knee high, since a nappy, hair black to peon. Have emotion, I'm prime time like Dion. How she throw it, I smash from the behind. Hold up, look at the fit on me. Look at your fit. 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Lie for me, die for me, kill for me. 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
0: 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They try me and go down, they know I'm coming. 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

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Who that bad, don't camera, let bae in. Okay. Who that is back to back, ho, that's baby. 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

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Pull my y'all sit me down and she sit on me. 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

0: 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Skies will be cloudy, breezy with showers, thunderstorms. High around 81. Southwest winds 15 to 25. 8:15 p.m. sunset this evening. Waxing gibbous moon visible into the overnight. Mostly cloudy, breezy with spotty showers. Low around 70. West winds 10 to 20. Becoming mostly sunny. Less humid for Thursday. The high around 75. Sunny, not as warm Friday. Highs in the mid-60s. Our extended outlook, partly cloudy and upper 70s Saturday, mostly sunny and mid-60s Sunday. Scattered showers Monday through Wednesday, highs in the low to mid-60s. For StarRadioGroup.com, I'm meteorologist James Covington. This weather update, a service of, 94.3.
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1: On Interstate 95, at mile marker 76.5, in the city of Richmond, motorists can expect delays due to a disabled tractor trailer. The north right shoulder is closed. On Interstate 295 North, at mile marker 33.2, in the county of Henrico, motorists can expect delays due to a disabled tractor trailer. On Virginia 21 North in the county of Northumberland, in the vicinity of Hazard Road, Route 64 East and West, an accident is causing delays. On Interstate 64 in the city of Hampton, at Hampton Roads Bridge Tunnel East, a broken down vehicle is blocking traffic. The east right shoulder is closed. 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

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Skies will be cloudy, breezy with showers, thunderstorms. High around 81. Southwest winds 15 to 25. 8:15 p.m. sunset this evening. Waxing gibbous moon visible into the overnight. Mostly cloudy, breezy with spotty showers. Low around 70. West winds 10 to 20. Becoming mostly sunny. Less humid for Thursday. The high around 75. Sunny, not as warm Friday. Ice in the mid-60s. Our extended outlook, partly cloudy and upper 70 Saturday, mostly sunny and mid 60 Sunday. Scattered showers Monday through Wednesday, highs in the low to mid 60s. For StarRadioGroup.com, I'm meteorologist James Covington. This weather update, a service of, 94.3.

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4: On the show about these Japanese scientists that have figured something out that is just mind-blowing. What, remind everyone what it is, Gandhi.
5: So Japanese researchers developed a technique using blue light and what they call optogenics to be able to go into your brain and selectively weaken or erase completely very specific memories.
4: Okay. So I have Gerald here. Hi, Gerald. How you doing?
6: I'm doing good. How are you guys?
5: Hey.
4: Doing okay. And I know that this conversation may be a bit touchy for you, but I'm glad that you're on with us. So if you could have one of these Japanese scientists go into your brain and somehow erase a memory, would you do it? We had a back and forth on it. Some of us thought, well, that'd be great to erase a memory. Then some people said, no, there's some memories, as awful as they are, we need to hold on to because it's what makes us who we are. Do you want to tell your story and your thoughts on this?
6: About 5 years ago, I had the unpleasant experience of watching my wife pass away in my arms.
4: In your arms.
5: Wow.
6: And it's not just me. It's my daughter, who was 10 at the time, and my son, who was 5 at the time. Those memories haunt us every single day.
4: I bet.
6: I don't sleep at night until after I know the ambulance took her body, every night.
5: Wow.
6: I get up at 2, I stay up until 3:30, and I gotta be at work at 4.
5: Wow.
4: So to this day, this is still gyrating through your head and through your heart, and it's
6: every day.
4: Something you just can't conquer.
6: And I know that if it's this hard for me, and I have to be strong for my kids, I can't imagine what they go through.
5: Oh, Gerald, I'm so
6: and
5: sorry to hear
6: if
5: that.
6: If someone could take that away from them, I would love it.
5: Yeah.
4: So you're thinking, as their father, you would want to make a decision where they had some sort of whatever this technique is to erase those moments from their lives.
6: They know their mom passed away, but
4: right.
6: The things they saw that night, I would take it away from him in a heartbeat.
4: Wow.
5: Wow.
4: Oh, God.
5: Yeah.
4: You know, being a mom, Danielle.
7: Yeah.
4: Is there anything you want to say about this?
7: Yeah, I mean, I can't even imagine. I mean, anything that your kids go through that, you know, that they're going through in a bad way, you would want to take away from them no matter what. And put it on yourself. Even if it's a terrible thing, you'd rather you go through it than they go through it. So
6: right. This
7: is probably one of the worst things they ever have to go through. So I can't even imagine how you feel knowing that they're going through that constantly. You know, I just...
6: And that's the issue. I would take it all day long if I knew that I could take it away from them.
7: Yeah.
4: Aww. Let me ask you a quick question, Gerald. Let's say, how old is your daughter?
6: Now she's 15.
4: Okay. Let's say one day she's 25. And you two sit down and have a conversation about what happened to her mom, your wife. And how you had decided it would be best for her if you just had this memory taken away, because it's you couldn't bear as their father to know that she's going through that painful moment over and over like you do. What if she looked at you and said, Dad, why did you do that? I don't understand. You took that memory away from me, and I feel like I need to have it. And look, how would you explain to her, like, look, this was for your good. This is for your own good. Mm-hmm.
6: I would sit her down. My daughter she's not the normal 15-year-old. She's gone through so much that she's so mature, and I'm so proud of her every day. I'm sorry.
4: Wow.
6: But I would sit her down and I'd say, I made that decision to take that away from you so that you can enjoy the parts of your childhood that you would have enjoyed if she were here. Like,
4: wow.
6: She doesn't, like, now she has issues with, you know, she has friends who have their parents, and that makes her sad. And I would tell her, I took that away from you to give you what I thought would be a better life. And if you're mad at me about it, I apologize, but it's the decision I had to make as your dad.
5: Okay.
4: Wow.
7: Wow.
4: Yeah, it's another thing about being parents. See, Gandhi, this is why you and I have, we need to have a kid.
5: Okay. So we can make these really heavy decisions together.
7: Yeah, that's just what you want to do.
4: Because you and I, without having kids, we are just walking to a life, it's a cakewalk for us.
5: Truly.
4: Being able to, being forced to make these tough decisions for your kids. Yeah. You know, Gerald, Danielle, I don't know how you do it. Mm-hmm. You know, God bless you.
6: It's tough, but looking them in the eye and getting to see her through them, it makes everything worth it. It makes me get up in the morning. It makes me work hard.
4: Wow.
6: I do it for my wife, and I do it for my kids.
7: Aww.
5: Well, you seem like Gandhi? A gem, right?
7: Yeah.
4: Absolutely. Absolutely.
2: I'm listening to this, and I'm thinking, what a hell of a guy
7: right?
2: you are.
7: 100%. Jeez. 100%.
6: We've Gerald, been through the ringer.
4: I'm coming over, Gerald. If you're single, I'm coming over.
6: I am single. I am single. Unfortunately, when you go on a dating site and you say I'm widowed with two children, everyone just kind of runs away.
2: What?
4: Oh, I bet.
7: So ridiculous.
5: You
7: know,
5: I'm telling you right now, I guarantee we're going to get a ton of people reaching
2: Amen.
5: Out.
2: Yeah.
5: Text message are like, what's up with Gerald?
7: Do you want to leave us your number, like, you know, just in case we want to pass it on for you?
6: Hey, I'm in Madison, Wisconsin.
2: Isn't this how that movie started with Tom Hanks?
5: Sort of. Mm-hmm.
2: Wait, what was that movie?
5: Sleepless in Seattle.
2: Yes.
7: Oh, yes, that's right. It is how it started.
4: Sort of is. Mm-hmm. Yeah. Well, Gerald, you know, so, but you said you would do that memory erasing for your kids. You wouldn't do it for you, though. You didn't say that. Would you do it for you as well?
6: I wouldn't. I wouldn't do it for me.
4: You need to be like the one person who still is aware of what happened. So
6: I think that I need to hold on to that, but for them being so young and still going through important parts of their life, they miss their mom enough without the graphic things they've seen.
4: Oh gosh. Gerald, any other thoughts in the room?
2: Well, I'll say this. Memories fade over time. We all know this. Mm-hmm. But they also make us who we are. So as much as you want to take that memory away from your kids, I really feel like having experienced what they've experienced, they are going to be that much stronger in their futures because of it.
7: That's true.
2: So
6: I see it every day.
2: Yeah.
6: And the part that gets to me is when one of them comes to me and they're just bawling, crying. And in that moment, I'm like, I wish I could take all of it away.
7: Yep.
4: Oh, wow. How many times did your mom and dad, when you're growing up, say that to you? I wish I could take that pain away from you. I mean, something as trivial as like closing your finger in a door, you know, something like that.
5: Yeah. More like a breakup when you're being so dramatic and your parents are just like, I can't do anything to help you and I wish I could.
4: Right.
5: Yeah.
4: For sure. If my daughter, I tell you, Gerald, if my daughter was like, Daddy, I got my heart broken again, I'm like, you know what? Okay, I'll take the pain away. Call the Japanese guy.
7: You're gonna have-

0: like speed dial.
1: My daughter has a boyfriend, and I go, oh, I feel so bad for him.
2: Oh, Gerald. Well, Gerald, look, it's an honor to speak with you, and I know it's even when you're talking to us about it, it's you reliving it again.
1: You know, your show has meant so much to me, because when we moved to Wisconsin a couple of years ago, I found your show, and my therapy for me is taking a ride in a car and listening to music.
3: Oh.
1: And then I found you guys in the morning, and it has so amazing. You make me laugh every morning. You make me not think about those bad things.
2: Oh,
1: and
2: Gerald,
1: I can't tell you how much
2: I
1: appreciate you guys.
3: Oh.
2: Wow.
3: Oh.
2: On the other side, you know there are people listening to our show going, oh, this show's awful today. Can I have this erased?
3: Yeah.
2: that phone tap sucked. Yeah. Goodbye. All right, Gerald, peace and love for you and your family, and you're a great guy, and it's a pleasure to have you here. Thank you so much
3: Thank
2: for your
3: you,
2: time.
3: Gerald.
1: You guys have a great day.
3: You too.
2: All right. Take care.
3: Oh.
4: I know people are going to be coming for Gerald.
3: Seriously.
4: I know it.
3: Mm-hmm.
0: Wait, but we're going to have, they have to get through us first.
4: That's right.
0: Yeah, we're very protective of him.
2: Absolutely. That was interesting.
5: Elvis Duran.
3: Oh, yeah.
5: And the morning show.
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14: 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Skies be cloudy, breezy with showers, thunderstorms. High around 81. Southwest winds 15 to 25. 8:15 p.m. sunset this evening. Waxing gibbous moon visible into the overnight. Mostly cloudy, breezy with spotty showers. Low around 70. West winds 10 to 20. Becoming mostly sunny, less humid for Thursday, the high around 75. Sunny, not as warm Friday, highs in the mid-60s. Our extended outlook, partly cloudy and upper 70s Saturday, mostly sunny and mid-60s Sunday. Scattered showers Monday through Wednesday, highs in the low to mid-60s. For StarRadioGroup.com, I'm meteorologist James Covington. This weather update, a service of, 94.3.
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16: On Interstate 95, at mile marker 77.9, in the city of Richmond, a broken down vehicle is blocking traffic. The south right shoulder is closed. On Interstate 295, at mile marker 42.6, in the county of Henrico, a broken down vehicle is blocking traffic. The south right shoulder is closed. On Virginia 21 North in the county of Northumberland, in the vicinity of Hazard Road, Route 64 East and West, an accident is causing delays. Lane closures exist. On Interstate 64 in the city of Hampton, at Hampton Roads Bridge Tunnel East, a broken down vehicle is blocking traffic. The east right shoulder is closed. 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
4: Radio. I'm Michael Kastner. Nine people are still missing after a large chemical tank ruptured at a paper mill in southwestern Washington State. More from Mark Mayfield.
5: A 900,000-gallon tank holding corrosive chemicals imploded Tuesday morning at the Nippon Dynawave Packaging Company in Longview, Washington, killing at least one person. Nine workers are still unaccounted for, and on Tuesday night, officials announced they were suspending recovery operations due to the ongoing threat of exposure to corrosive chemicals and the instability of the tank, which still holds about 90,000 gallons of dangerous liquid. I'm Mark Mayfield.
4: President Trump is holding a cabinet meeting at the White House later today. It was originally planned to be held at Camp David, but called off due to possible bad weather. The meeting will reportedly focus on the economy, the administration's fraud crackdown, and other issues that are likely to concern voters ahead of the midterm election. The war in Iran is also expected to be a major topic of conversation during the meeting. Ken Paxton is the winner in the closely watched Republican primary runoff for the U.S. Senate in Texas. State Attorney General defeated incumbent Republican Senator John Cornyn. Speaking after his loss, Cornyn said he trusts Texas voters and he must respect their decision.
6: I've spent most of my time in the Senate building the Republican Party in Texas and in the U.S. Senate, and I've always supported the Republican ticket, and I intend to do so again in this general election.
4: Last week, President Trump announced his endorsement of Paxton, effectively turning the race on its head. Meanwhile, Republican Congressman Chip Roy was defeated by Texas State Senator Mays Middleton in the GOP runoff to be the Attorney General of Texas. Michael Kastner, NBC News Radio.
7: From Republicans on the Hill.
4: The Trump administration is suing the University of California, Los Angeles, accusing the school of deliberate indifference to harassment against Jewish and Israeli students. Tammy Trujillo with details.
8: It's the administration's second lawsuit against the school over claims of anti-Semitism. This new suit says UCLA received more than 100 complaints about anti-Semitism, but regularly ignored them. It calls out 2024 pro-Palestinian protests on campus, claiming Jews were beaten and assaulted while the school took no serious action. The school rejects the allegations and said it's made serious strides toward making sure anti-Semitism on campus is addressed.
4: NASA wants to return to the moon and stay this time on Tuesday. NASA Administrator Jared Isaacman laid out his agency's ambitious plans to build a permanent moon base to learn more about the lunar surface and eventually launch missions from there further into space.
9: For all we hope to accomplish in this endeavor, what we are embarking upon is extremely challenging, and we know so little from what is a combined 80 hours of lunar astronaut EVA time across the Apollo missions, and that was more than a half century ago.
4: Building off the success of the recent Artemis II mission around the moon, Isaacman announced the first three stages of the moon-based missions that he hopes to be launched before the end of 2026. They involve unmanned spacecraft delivering payloads to be used for future explorations involving manned crews. The curtain will rise again this week on a Broadway favorite. Daria Albinger has details.
10: The Book of Mormon will return to Broadway Wednesday night for the first time since a fire at the Eugene O'Neill Theater, the home of the long-running show. Performances were canceled after the fire on May 4th, which started in the electrical room and quickly spread to the roof. It caused significant fire smoke and water damage to that part of the building, but it did not affect the public spaces of the theater itself.
4: Michael Kastner, NBC News Radio.
11: Said, Iran's Islamic revolutionary.

0: Christina. Christina's been all wound up recently because their son has been picking up really bad habits from this kid, Ricky, at school. And that's partly because Ricky gets it from his dad, who pretty much acts like one of the kids. So I thought I'd pretend to be Ricky's dad. Hector's going to start to call to Christina, and then I'm going to jump in.
1: All right, let's see what happens. In today's phone tap, let's listen in.
2: Hello.
3: Hey. Listen, I just got a call from school. They just let me know that Greg got signed out.
2: What?
3: Yeah, I don't know.
2: By
3: it's
2: who?
3: Weird.
2: By you?
3: No. You know Rick's dad? His friend?
2: Rick? What the f***? Why?
3: No, I have no idea.
2: Why is he out of school? The school is over in 4 days.
3: What do you want me to do? The school signed him out.
2: Yeah, stop right there. Go to the school and find out what's going on. I don't have time for this.
3: Honey, I can't just...
2: I'm looking. You know, told him he's not allowed to hang out with him. He had him smoking cigarettes last time he was over there. Did you call Greg's phone?
3: I tried calling him. His phone's off. I sent him text. There's no reply. I got Dave's phone number. I can get him on the horn right now. I got to try call him, okay?
2: Rick's dad, Dave.
3: I got his number from that one thing when we...
2: Call him!
3: All right. Just relax. Jesus, hold on.
2: Bastard.
0: Hello?
2: Dave.
3: Hey.
0: Yeah.
2: What are you doing with Ricky? Why did you sign our son out of school without asking permission from his parents?
0: Oh, who's this?
2: Christina. I'm Greg's mother.
0: Angry much?
2: Who the f*** do you think you are signing my kid out of school without asking permission?
0: SMH, school's done. They have half days.
2: What are you, six? Where is your... Aren't you an adult?
0: Hello?
2: Do you know how to handle stuff?
0: No, I do. But the struggle is real, Christina.
2: It's not legal for you to sign other kids out of school.
0: FML. Parent or guardian. I'm a guardian. Hello?
2: I am going to punch you in your face.
0: Yeah, you should be excited because I'm not charging you babysitting fees. And your son's... and
2: oh
0: I'm paying
2: God.
0: For his admission into Six Flags, okay? So I'm not even going to charge you for that.
2: What? You guys are at Six Flags?
0: Yeah!
2: You take my son 90 miles down the highway? Are you out of your mind?
0: I wanted them to play in the street. They're going to get hit
2: by... Oh, my God. Should I call the police? Are you all right?
0: Well, that escalated quickly.
2: You sound like you're drunk.
0: No, slow your roll, okay? Slow your roll.
2: Slow my roll. I don't care what you paid for. I don't care where you are. You bring his ass back here right now.
0: I can't do that. They're waiting online for King Dakar right now. Hector, how do you feel about this?
2: It has nothing to do with this house,
0: buddy. I'm not talking to you. Sorry. Bye, Felicia.
2: My name is Christina.
0: Yeah, okay.
3: I mean, he did pay for him. I mean, it's not that big of a deal.
2: Really, Hector? Really?
3: It's male bonding, you know?
2: He didn't even go to school today. What is wrong with you?
0: You're having an epic time.
2: An epic time?
0: Yeah.
2: What, are you 6 years old?
0: Zero given there. Okay, Christina?
2: Okay.
0: Yeah, okay.
2: That's it. I'm calling the police.
0: Oh, you can call the police, because this is happening right now.
2: Why do you talk like you're a teenage kid?
0: Because I'm the cool dad.
2: Oh, you're a cool dad.
0: I'm the cool dad,
2: oh,
0: yeah.
2: Let's see how cool you are when you're walking out of there in handcuffs.
0: Listen to the way you're talking. You sound white girl wasted right now.
2: This is exactly why you're by yourself.
0: Well, you're hanging out on a Friday night, falling asleep at 8 o'clock on the couch. I'm getting turned up.
2: You are on drugs, I'm telling you.
3: Hey, honey, look, he's just trying to have a good time. We don't have to get personal stuff here, okay?
0: Pretty soon it'll be shot o'clock. You guys in?
2: Dave, I know your whole story, okay? Adrian and all of our friends, we all know all about your wife and how she just walked out on you because you're a loser.
0: Whatever. She was ratchet from the very beginning.
2: I don't want Greg hanging out with Ricky. Laughing at this calling your wife a bitch? Really?
0: That's right.
2: You're laughing. You're having a good time?
0: Oh,
2: okay.
0: That's a ginormous roller coaster, right?
2: Put him on the phone.
0: Liz, you want to get some churros?
2: Put my son on the phone.
0: You want to go on Batman? That ride's on fleek.
2: Put him on the phone.
0: Let's take a selfie, the three of us.
2: Put him on the phone!
0: Yo, you guys post it to Snapchat, okay?
2: Hey, are you hearing what I'm saying? I'm calling the cops right now.
0: Face palm.
2: You guys are all on something. I don't know what it is, but I'm not playing this game.
0: We're on the radio.
2: On the radio, yeah, right. Okay, anything to make an excuse.
0: Christina.
2: What?
0: That awkward moment when you've been phone tapped.
2: What?
0: This is Scary Jones from Elvis Duran, the morning show.
2: Are you kidding me?
0: Got you!
2: Wait, Greg's not at Great Adventure?
0: No, he's in school.
3: I got you so good!
0: I can't even.
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8: 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Skies be cloudy, breezy with showers, thunderstorms. High around 81. Southwest winds 15 to 25. 8:15 p.m. sunset this evening. Waxing gibbous moon visible into the overnight. Mostly cloudy, breezy with spotty showers. Low around 70. West winds 10 to 20. Becoming mostly sunny, less humid for Thursday, the high around 75. Sunny, not as warm Friday, highs in the mid-60s. Our extended outlook, partly cloudy and upper 70s Saturday, mostly sunny and mid-60s Sunday. Scattered showers Monday through Wednesday, highs in the low to mid-60s. For StarRadioGroup.com, I'm meteorologist James Covington. This weather update, a service of, now, 94.3.
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10: On Interstate 95, at mile marker 46.3, in the county of Prince George, a broken down vehicle is blocking traffic. The south right shoulder is closed. On Interstate 64, at mile marker 279.9, in the city of Norfolk, near Norview Avenue, an accident is causing delays. The west right shoulder is closed. On US 360 in the county of Chesterfield, in the vicinity of Broadstone Road, Snyder Road, Tanbark Road, Route 82-4 east and west, an accident is causing delays. All east lanes are closed. On Interstate 64, at mile marker 213.2, in the county of New Kent, an accident is causing delays. The west right lane and right shoulder are closed. On Interstate 664 in the city of Newport News, at Monitor Merrimack Memorial Bridge Tunnel South, an accident is causing delays. All south lanes are closed. Traffic is backed up about 1.5 miles. On Interstate 64 East in the city of Hampton, at Hampton Roads Bridge Tunnel East, heavy traffic is causing a delay. Traffic is backed up about 2 miles. On Interstate 64, at mile marker 278.8, in the city of Norfolk, near Chesapeake Boulevard, motorists can expect delays due to a multi-vehicle crash. The west left shoulder and left lane are closed. 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

0: Our friend Rod Phillips is there. Where is he?
1: Where's Rod?
2: Hey, Rod. I'm here.
3: Rod! Hey, there he is.
4: Hello.
3: Hi, Rod.
2: Oh, there's the camera.
0: Yeah, so we've known Rod for a long time. So Rod, of course, works with iHeart. He is a big, big force in the iHeart world. Years and years ago he was the program director of Y100 in Miami. Remember those days?
2: I do.
0: When they first hired him, I flew down and we all went to dinner with Rod. It was Froggy, me, and some other members of the Y100 team. And I looked at Froggy. I said, "Can you go to the bathroom with me?" We went to the bathroom and I said, "This is the biggest a-hole I've ever met in my life."
3: Oh my gosh.
0: You agree, right?
5: Oh, we hated it. I remember my wife was there and she said, "I can't stand him. He's not nice. He's such
2: Lisa
5: a jerk."
2: Didn't like me?
5: Yeah, she said, "What a jerk."
2: You guys thought that. I had no idea Lisa thought
0: Rod,
2: that.
0: You didn't say one nice thing to anyone. You were like so mean to me.
2: Unfair.
0: There was someone, I think like the afternoon jock or someone from Y100.
5: It was Michael Yeoh.
0: You were railing on him, making him feel like he was an insignificant, no talent, worthless piece of turd.
3: Oh my gosh.
0: And I'm like,
2: wait, was he there or you're suggesting I was talking about?
5: No, he was there.
0: Oh, he was there.
2: We love Michael Yeoh.
0: I know, but so I called your boss, Tom Pullman, that night. I said, "This guy's not going to work out. He's the meanest, biggest, flaming a-hole I've ever met in my life." And Frog's like, "We're doomed. Y100 is going to be doomed with this guy. He's so mean. We hated you. You were so hateful."
2: And how did all that work? And how did all that work out? And so how? Like, okay.
5: So 3 weeks go by, and I call Elvis one day. I'm leaving the station. I go, "You got to listen to me. I actually love him. He's a good dude." I'm like, "You got to get to know him. He's great." Elvis goes, "All right, you're an idiot. There's no way I'm a good guy."
0: I said, I need to find out for myself. So I flew back to Miami. You don't even know this. I flew to Miami just to be proven wrong. And here's what I learned about Rod. And this is why this is so important for everyone listening. First impressions, they don't always work out, to be the truth.
3: Right.
0: It turned out that Rod, and the way he was a sarcastic a-hole, was actually very endearing. And we learned that that's his personality and he's fabulous. Does this make sense to anyone?
3: Yes. Because I thought the same thing. He thought I hated
2: what?
3: You.
2: What?
3: Well, he thought
2: Danielle. Oh, my gosh.
3: Rod, you thought I hated you for the longest time. And then after a while, I was just like, oh. And then everyone's like, "No, he really likes you." I go, "I don't think so, man." And then I realized, no, he's a sweetheart. We love him. So
2: Scary. Somebody help me here.
6: No, like, dude, I'll defend you to the death. You're awesome.
2: I feel like we vibed right away.
6: You're a guy's guy. That's why we get along.
5: I like your text here. I thought Rod Phillips was just scary CD collection character. I didn't know he was the real person. You know,
0: by the way, if you're familiar with those phone taps, he is the name behind the CD collection.
3: Poor Rod.
0: Rod, we love you. You turned out to be just the best ally for our show.
3: That's it.
0: And I learned that, you know, some people in life are just sarcastically funny. They're just...
2: Yeah, I don't know how funny I am. I have been told I have that dry sense of humor if I have a sense of humor. So I guess that just doesn't hit everybody. By the way, I had a great time at that dinner. Had no idea you guys were like...
3: Poor
2: hey,
3: Rod!
2: This guy.
0: He's such a jerk.
2: I was like, Miami's amazing!
5: I love me.
0: At one point, I mean, it was like eight of us around a table eating crab or whatever. I don't know. And at one point, you were like nonstop insulting everyone at the table. And I was looking around for a camera. I thought this was a joke because you, the boss, was so mean to
3: Man, I wish I would have seen this.
0: And as it turns out, it's great.
3: And now he's like a big teddy bear and he loves us all. So it's all
0: good. No, he's still an a-hole. But he's supposed to be. That's his character is all about.
3: He's a loving a-hole.
5: Gary also brings up a good point. You've lost your wallet and phone in about every city in America in a cab or Uber car.
2: That's a true story. It's true. I can't deny that. I can't deny.
0: It usually involves drinking, but used to. Anyway, we love you, Rod. And this is just a public service for everyone. You meet someone for the first time, you're like, I don't ever want to see them ever again in my life.
2: Give them a second chance. For the love of God, give them a second chance.
0: Exactly. Investigate what it is you hate about him. It may be something that you actually love about him. Like right now, he's wearing his baseball cap backwards. He looks like a total douchebag.
2: It's country camo too. By the way, I look barely. I don't know why you guys put cameras on these things. You're on the radio. You can get away with. I mean, I just woke up. Like I literally just rolled out of bed. You're like, come get on the camera with the light in your face.
3: Hello. You both FaceTimed me last night, right out of the shower, in my pajamas with no makeup on, and I answered your phone.
2: True.
3: Thank you.
0: We love you, Rod.
5: Uh-huh. Tell Danielle you looked beautiful. We had no idea you had gotten out of the shower.
3: Right.
0: Again, first impressions. You know, investigate those a little more before you write someone off. And so we're so happy to have you in our lives. We love you, Rod.
2: Well, I love you guys more. Obviously, I love you guys more.
3: Oh man.
0: And I got to tell you, Froggy was so giddy, like a little kid, his best friend coming to visit him. And having you and Jackson with Froggy right now, he's on another cloud. So take care of our frog.
2: We will. Good to see y'all.
0: All right, now get out of here. We love rock.
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7: 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Skies be cloudy, breezy with showers, thunder storms. High around 81. Southwest winds 15 to 25. 8:15 p.m. sunset this evening. Waxing gibbous moon visible into the overnight. Mostly cloudy, breezy with spotty showers. Low around 70. West winds 10 to 20. Becoming mostly sunny. Less humid for Thursday. The high around 75. Sunny, not as warm Friday. Highs in the mid-60s. Our extended outlook, partly cloudy and upper 70s Saturday, mostly sunny and mid-60s Sunday. Scattered showers Monday through Wednesday, highs in the low to mid-60s. For StarRadioGroup.com, I'm meteorologist James Covington. This weather update, a service of, 94.3.
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9: On Interstate 95, at mile marker 64, in the county of Chesterfield, a broken down vehicle is blocking traffic. The south left shoulder is closed. On Interstate 64, at mile marker 213.2, in the county of New Kent, an accident is causing delays. The west right shoulder is closed. On Interstate 64, at mile marker 279.9, in the city of Norfolk, near Norview Avenue, an accident is causing delays. The west right shoulder is closed. On US 360 in the county of Chesterfield, in the vicinity of Broadstone Road, Snyder Road, Tambark Road, Route 82-4 east and west, an accident is causing delays. All east lanes are closed. On Interstate 64, at mile marker 191.1, in the city of Richmond, motorists can expect delays due to a multi-vehicle crash. The west left shoulder, left lane, and center lane are closed. On Interstate 664 North in the city of Suffolk, at Monitor Merrimack Memorial Bridge Tunnel North, heavy traffic is causing a delay. Traffic is backed up about 1.25 miles. On Interstate 664 in the city of Newport News, at Monitor Merrimack Memorial Bridge Tunnel South, an accident is causing delays. All south lanes are closed. Traffic is backed up about 2.75 miles. On Interstate 64 East in the city of Hampton, at Hampton Roads Bridge Tunnel East, heavy traffic is causing a delay. Traffic is backed up about 3 miles. On Interstate 64, at mile marker 278.8, in the city of Norfolk, near Chesapeake Boulevard, motorists can expect delays due to a multi-vehicle crash. The west left shoulder and left lane are closed. 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
5: More and more, we're seeing these stories about people from Earth making contact with or being contacted by beings from other planets.
6: Yeah.
5: Or sure. Somewhere else.
6: Mm-hmm, mm-hmm.
5: I don't want to say specifically a planet. They could just be floating around out there somewhere, not needing a planet.
6: Right.
5: Not needing something to walk on.
6: Man.
5: You know what I'm saying?
6: So cool.
5: So I got this list today. The states most likely to survive an alien invasion.
6: Mm.
5: Some places better than others. More prepared to deal with an alien invasion should it ever happen. And this new report reveals where they're most ready. Research looked at factors including number of UFO sightings, population density, and landscape to determine survivability score for each state. Virginia, the state of Virginia, comes in first as most likely to survive an alien invasion, followed by Georgia, then Massachusetts.
6: Okay, I can see that. But there's a lot missing there.
5: What's that?
6: Because we have no idea what these aliens are capable of and which environments would actually be better for us. You know, like, what if you want to be in the desert because they're water-based and they would dry out, like in Wakanda Forever? You know, you don't know.
5: I think, and I'm going to make an assumption here, Virginia has a massive military force compared to other states.
6: Mm.
5: Okay.
6: Okay.
5: So it could be, you know, if you have the Air Force ready to shoot them down, boo, boo, boo, boo.
6: You know, is that how it sounds? That's terrifying.
7: I don't think it sounds like that.
5: And why do we call it an invasion? What if they're just, it's a visit?
6: Yeah.
5: I mean, you know, when you have friends come over, are they invading your house or are they visiting your house?
6: Like a Popeye.
8: Well, you want it to be a visit, but you don't know if it's a visit.
9: It's got to be a visit.
8: How do you know?
10: No way.
9: I think that it's an encounter where they're just visiting their science experiment that they've had for thousands and thousands of years.
5: Yeah, Scary is convinced we are an experiment.
6: Yeah.
9: For them.
6: Yeah.
5: Exactly.
6: I think we have nothing to offer.
5: Well, Nate did. He got probed.
11: I was abducted.
6: Along.
11: Yeah.
5: I think being probed means you have something to offer.
11: I probably do. And you know what? In the case of an alien invasion, I'm probably going to be left alone. You guys will be probed or taken, to go work in some sort of mine or something
6: or
11: like that.
6: What if you were marked for, you know, later retrieval?
11: Maybe.
5: Oh. Nate has been marked for retrieval.
11: Fantastic.
8: When you don't show up one day, we know what happened.
5: Yeah.
8: Unless it will hopefully not.
5: Maybe. Where's Nate? Have you seen Nate? I don't know. I think he got a good probing last night. You got a good probing last night.
6: I just feel like if they're smart enough to get here, they've been here, taken a look around, and been like, hell no. I don't think so. I'm out.
11: Wasn't it Stephen Hawking who said that if aliens actually did come here, it'd be like when the Europeans came to the New World, and they would basically just kill everybody.
5: Yes.
9: They were all
6: start over.
5: They bring their diseases in. Yeah. Just like
11: give us blankets and we
8: just they want to start fresh. They're like, this is messed up. Yeah. Let's just start over.
9: We've been here.
6: Absolute trash.
5: I'm sorry.
9: Have you seen the show Ancient Aliens on History Channel? If you watch it,
5: they've been here. Okay. Calm down. Calm down. Do we have some sort of electric probe?
9: I'm sorry.
5: No. Don't be sorry, but it's okay. We all believe they've been here.
9: They had conversations with Eisenhower in the 50s, is what I'm told. But they're not
6: that's
9: ready.
6: The first recording.
9: And they told him, we are not ready for the reveal to humans, so keep it a secret until they are ready. And now I think we're starting to come
5: around. I think that's a good thing to think about. I don't think majority of people walking the planet Earth are ready for that mind-blowing experience.
8: You know what? I think at this point, I'm ready for anything.
5: Well,
8: if a cow flies by my head tomorrow, I'll be like, yeah, that's
5: I know.
8: That
5: cows
8: sense.
5: Have wings. Doesn't surprise me.
6: Yeah. I try to reason with them to please take me with them. Please, can
8: but
6: I come with you?
8: What if they're bad?
6: No, they're not bad.
5: Okay. Well,
6: we're bad. We're the fungus invading everything. I'm convinced of it.
5: Pretty much.
6: Yeah.
5: Anyway, so here they come. Ready or not. We couldn't handle it.
6: It's true.
5: How do you prepare for a meeting with, we'll call them aliens.
6: Yeah.
5: So if President Eisenhower, Ike, he knew he had a 4 o'clock penciled in with the aliens. Do they like coffee? I mean, what do you serve?
8: Do they like
5: Danish?
8: Donuts?
5: You like a Danish?
11: What do we do? Tea, coffee.
5: Do you like a croissant? What do you want?
9: Apparently, we don't speak the same language.
5: Well, apparently,
6: no
11: kidding.
6: Get some Duolingo.
2: They may not even need to speak a language. They may just be looking at you going, and they know exactly what you're.
6: They scan you.
2: Yeah, they know if you're if you're dangerous
6: or
2: not.
6: Scan you.
5: They scan you.
6: The wand. Yep. They don't. This one's okay. That one's trash. Get rid of it.
5: I know, but like. We have to pencil them in for 4 o'clock. The aliens are coming. We're going to play bridge.
8: Mahjong.
5: Canasta. I don't know. They're on their way.
9: I heard they come down in times of war to help say, no, stop it. You can't do this and keep the peace. They're our friends. This is what I'm seeing on this show.
5: Okay. Look, I'm not saying it's hogwash. Not at all. I'm not a 100% believer, but part of me thinks, yeah, absolutely. But what do you think? I mean, what percentage of your being acknowledges that there is something going on?
6: 100% of me.
5: 100, yeah.
6: Yeah,
8: I'm just telling you, nothing surprises me.
5: Nothing surprises you.
8: So if you tell me something, I'm going to go, could be. I just believe it all now.
5: Exactly. What about you, Frog? Frog, how much of your being believes that there are other beings?
7: No, I the other day I posted on Twitter, I said, anybody else look around every now and then and go, what the F is going on?
5: Every day.
7: There's so much crazy stuff that I believe anything is possible. There is nothing you could tell me happening. Elvis, if you told me aliens flew out of your butt, I would look at you funny, but I would go, you know what? It's possible.
6: Yep.
5: Mm-hmm. Well, I'm going to go ahead and tell you that has happened.
6: Yes.
7: I can't prove it didn't, so then therefore maybe it did.
5: Here's what I'm tired of people saying. They're saying the only reason we are noticing craziness is because of social media.
6: Nope.
5: It was people say it's always been crazy since the beginning of time, and now we see it. I think that's malarkey. I think things are nuttier than ever.
6: Yeah, definitely. Yeah.
8: But my mom does say that sometimes. She's like, a lot of this was there already. It's just we never saw it like we see it now.
5: No, I'm not saying that it wasn't here. But. Of course, it's been crazy all along.
7: As my granddad used to say, things are nuttier than squirrel poop.
5: Nuttier than squirrel poop.
6: But even if you go back to, ancient times, like the Egyptians, they had symbols and hieroglyphics that made it look like they were communicating with aliens.
5: Exactly.
6: Pilots from back in the day were saying they saw aliens. Pirates, sailors, like all of these people were saying it for a long time. Sure, we're hearing it more now, but it's not like it's a new phenomenon. It's been going on.
5: I think there's a new brain disease going on that we have not acknowledged. Wait. It's making people nuttier than squirrel poop.
6: Yeah.
5: And I truly believe that. How many? I'm not even talking about only the aliens thing. That's actually the only logical thing going on. Just walk down the streets of any city USA and look at all the unhinged people.
6: Yeah.
5: It's as if they are the Walking Dead.
8: I'm telling you, I told you the zombie apocalypse is coming.
5: It's already here. This is my point.
8: It's going to be well, you're right. You could be
5: people
8: right.
5: People are nuttier than squirrel poop.
6: Scary says we're an experiment. I feel like we might be reality TV for them. Like, let's see what they do now. Introduce something new. Uh-oh. Oh, there they go.
5: They're like, oh my God, listen to that radio show. They're talking about us. Oh no.
6: They
5: throw them
6: it
5: off. Throw them off. What's that, Daniel?
8: Guys, could you imagine if we are like the reality TV for them and they're looking at us and watching us every day? Let's see what this idiot Scary is going to do now.
5: Scary is the supreme being on Earth. You're the chosen one. You're not the Messiah or anything like that, but it's like, you're some chosen thing.
6: And like the producers, things are getting calm. Quick, send a UFO.
5: Send it Scary. Exactly. What, Nate?
11: That was a whole episode of South Park. Do you remember that?
5: It was.
11: They were going to cancel Earth. It was the show

0: and it was, things were getting out of hand, and the aliens were like, let's just cancel it.
1: Oh my God.
2: That makes sense.
1: Well, we're working toward it, are we? You cannot tell me it's, you know what, it's social media. Now you see the crap that's always been going on. No, things are crazier than ever.
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4: 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Skies be cloudy, breezy with showers, thunderstorms. High around 81. Southwest winds 15 to 25. 8:15 p.m. sunset this evening. Waxing gibbous moon visible into the overnight. Mostly cloudy, breezy with spotty showers. Low around 70. West winds 10 to 20. Becoming mostly sunny, less humid for Thursday, the high around 75. Sunny, not as warm Friday, highs in the mid-60s. Our extended outlook, partly cloudy and upper 70s Saturday, mostly sunny and mid-60s Sunday. Scattered showers Monday through Wednesday, highs in the low to mid-60s. For StarRadioGroup.com, I'm meteorologist James Covington. This weather update, a service of, no, 94.3.
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6: On Interstate 95, at mile marker 64, in the county of Chesterfield, a broken down vehicle is blocking traffic. The south left shoulder is closed. On US 360 in the county of Chesterfield, in the vicinity of Broadstone Road, Snyder Road, Tanbark Road, Route 82 4 east and west, an accident is causing delays. All east lanes are closed. On Interstate 64, at mile marker 191.1, in the city of Richmond, motorists can expect delays due to a multi-vehicle crash. The west left shoulder, left lane, and center lane are closed. On Interstate 64, at mile marker 213.2, in the county of New Kent, an accident is causing delays. The west right lane and right shoulder are closed. On Interstate 664 north in the city of Suffolk, at Monitor Merrimack Memorial Bridge Tunnel North, heavy traffic is causing a delay. Traffic is backed up about 3¾ miles. On Interstate 664 in the city of Newport News, at Monitor Merrimack Memorial Bridge Tunnel South, an accident is causing delays. All south lanes are closed. Traffic is backed up about 2¾ miles. On Interstate 64 east in the city of Hampton, at Hampton Roads Bridge Tunnel East, heavy traffic is causing a delay. Traffic is backed up about 3 miles. On Interstate 64, at mile marker 278.3, in the city of Norfolk, near Tidewater Drive, a broken down vehicle is blocking traffic. The west right lane and right shoulder are closed. The west exit 277I, narrows. 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

0: Elvis Duran in the Morning Show.
1: So Daniel and Gandhi did the horoscopes Monday and Tuesday. Today, we're doing Gandhi and Danielle. Here we go. What's it looking like today?
2: All right, if it's your birthday today, it is with Andre 3000 and Lily Rose Depp. So happy birthday to everybody. Gemini, a conversation goes further than you expected. And now there's no real way to walk it back. Own what you said. Your day's an 8.
3: Cancer, you can tell someone needs you even if they're not saying it out loud. The question is whether you have the capacity today. Your day is a 5.
2: Hi, Leo. The spotlight shifts off of you and on to somebody else for once. How you handle that says more than anything else. Your day's a 7.
3: Virgo, something that felt stuck suddenly opens up. Timing is on your side, so move while it's easy. Your day's a 10.
2: Libra, you're noticing an imbalance that you can't unsee now. Don't rush to fix it. Just don't ignore it either. Your day's a 7.
3: Scorpio, someone tries to push your buttons a little, and it's not as subtle as they think. You get to decide if it's worth your energy, but your day's a 9.
2: All right, Sagittarius, plans fall into place without much effort, which is rare enough to appreciate.

0: 8, just go with it. Your day's an 8. Capricorn, something that isn't your responsibility is quietly becoming your problem. Say no now or own it later. Your day's a 6.
1: Aquarius, an idea you dismissed comes back around with more weight. This time, it might actually be worth your time. Your day's a 6.
0: Pisces, someone opens up to you in a way that shifts how you see them. You don't have to respond perfectly, just honestly. Your day's an 8.
1: Aries, you're moving quickly again, but this time, there's a clearer plan behind it. People are more willing to follow your lead. Your day's a 9.
0: And Taurus, something you've been doing consistently starts to show results. It's subtle, but it's working. And your day's a 9. Those are your Wednesday morning horoscopes.
2: Black cats are now considered good luck.
1: What?
2: You know, the old days, they said if a black cat crosses your path,
1: yeah,
2: change your course. Now, cat owners are thinking that their cats, their black cats, are good luck. They did a big poll.
1: Yay.
2: I think we're letting loose of those old superstitions. Now, if you saw a ladder, would you walk under
1: No.
3: I still don't do that.
1: No.
3: Yeah.
2: Do you step on cracks?
1: Yeah. Not on purpose.
4: No, I don't want to break my grandma's back.
1: I thought it was your mother's back.
3: I thought it was your mom.
2: Well, your grandma's someone's mom.
1: Yeah, and that is true. I've always thought black cats were good luck. My mom had a black cat for the longest time, and it crossed our path all the time. Like, I'm like, okay.
2: Do you ever stop and go, all the bad things in life that have happened to me, now I know why.
0: I think it should be the hairless cat. If the hairless cat crosses your path,
2: oof. You know, there are people who love those hairless cats, and you are really, producer Sam is one of them.
0: Yes. Oh, I want one so badly.
2: But anyway, so superstitions.
1: Yeah.
2: What are other ones?
1: Oh, the penny. I will not pick the penny up or any kind of a coin if it is heads down. If it's heads up, I'll pick it up. If it's heads down, don't go near me. I don't want to touch it.
2: But I don't know. Maybe it's in the construction of the penny, but I've rarely ever seen a heads up penny. I saw one the other day.
1: Whoa. Did you pick it up?
2: Yeah, I did.
1: Mm-hmm.
0: I always thought it was bad luck to look at the clock or to look at any number when it said 911. And for the last 6+ months, it is all I see anywhere all the time. So I've been freaking out about it. And then a friend of ours who does, you know, like mediumship stuff, she said, look up what it means as an angel number. And it's actually very good luck.
2: Okay.
1: Oh.
2: So we've been misinformed.
1: That's good.
0: Here's hoping or I'll something terrible.
2: So opening an umbrella in the house.
0: No way.
1: That is one of the biggest things I'm against. No. Oh my gosh.
2: Right.
1: Why would you know the other thing is that's big? Don't count how many cars are in a funeral procession if you pass it, because apparently they say that's how many years you have left in your life.
2: I've never heard that one.
1: Yeah. So when I see a funeral pass me by, I close my eyes quickly and I'm like, drive
2: off the road.
1: Yes, I'm like, drive fast.
2: Also, you know what? The number 13.
0: No, that's good luck.
2: Mm-hmm. Is it good luck?
0: Yeah. For me.
2: But different cultures have different numbers. In Italy, the number 17 is considered unlucky.
1: Right. Don't some buildings not have a 13th floor technically?
2: Yeah, ours doesn't.
1: But it's still the 13th floor, even if it doesn't say 13.
2: Right. My floor is not the 13th floor. They named it something else.
1: Oh. Okay.
2: Is that just a New York thing or is it an everywhere thing?
1: I don't know.
4: No, I've seen that in other places.
3: I've seen it in other places too.
2: Yeah, the 14th floor is actually the 13th floor. Right. Let's be real, right?
1: Mm-hmm.
5: Is that what it
2: means? I've heard of this one. If you get a bowl of rice and you're eating Asian food, whatever, never ever take your chopsticks and put them down in the rice where they're sticking up.
1: Oh.
2: They're saying that's, you're going to die.
1: What?
2: Yeah, it's reminiscent of food offerings left for the dead.
1: Oh.
0: Oh, I know that. Is it 3 stalks of bamboo is supposed to be bad? You should never get a plant that has 3.
1: Really?
0: Yes.
2: Yeah, I heard that too.
0: Yeah, because I wanted to buy Andrew one, and then we looked it up because they all have different meanings, and it was like, never purchase 3.
2: Oh, I also heard never kill a ladybug.
1: Oh, yeah.
0: Yeah, why would you do that?
1: Yeah. I've heard that too.
2: Never put your hat on the bed.
1: What?
2: Oh, yeah. That's an old cowboy thing. I learned that from Yellowstone.
1: Or your shoes. I thought your shoes, too.
2: Disgusting. They got fecal matter all over them.
1: Yeah.
2: Yes, producer Sam.
6: I learned after I got engaged, I'm not allowed to hand someone my ring if they want to look at it and put it on. I have to put it on a table or else it's bad luck to the marriage.
1: Oh, really?
6: That goes for all wedding rings.
2: Right.
6: Apparently.
2: You know, I have some friends who have really, really superstitious grandmothers, Italian grandmothers, and they puh everything. they spit on things, and you should hear the stories.
1: Salt over the shoulder?
2: Oh, beyond that.
0: What is the salt over the shoulder?
2: Look it up.
1: This means good luck, I thought.
2: I think if you spill salt, you're supposed to throw it over your shoulder.
1: Okay.
2: I've heard. Yes, Gary?
5: Speaking of Italian grandmothers, I never heard of this one from this texter.
2: What?
5: Never put Italian bread upside down on the table.
1: Huh?
2: Oh, I've never heard of that.
1: I've never heard of that.
2: You know what? I'm sure there are many, many, many superstitions in many, many different cultures and many, many different families.
0: Well, with Indian people, we don't ever give money in zero amounts at the end. So if it's $100, we won't give 100. We'll give 101.
2: There you go.
1: Yeah. Oh.
2: Are you ready for the show?
0: Yeah!
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1: If I say Harry Potter, what's the one word that comes to mind? 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And the cast, Hugh Laurie as Dumbledore, Cush Jumbo as the narrator, Matthew McFadden as he who must not be named. 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
2: 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Skies be cloudy, breezy with showers, thunderstorms. High around 81. Southwest winds 15 to 25. 8:15 p.m. sunset this evening. Waxing gibbous moon visible into the overnight. Mostly cloudy, breezy with spotty showers. Low around 70. West winds 10 to 20. Becoming mostly sunny, less humid for Thursday, the high around 75. Sunny, not as warm Friday, highs in the mid-60s. Our extended outlook, partly cloudy and upper 70s Saturday, mostly sunny and mid-60s Sunday. Scattered showers Monday through Wednesday, highs in the low to mid-60s. For StarRadioGroup.com, I'm meteorologist James Covington. This weather update, a service of, 94.3.
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4: On Interstate 64, at mile marker 191.1, in the city of Richmond, motorists can expect delays due to a multi-vehicle crash. The west right shoulder is closed. On Interstate 64, at mile marker 222.5, in the county of New Kent, near West Point Road, a broken down vehicle is blocking traffic. The west right shoulder is closed. On Interstate 64 AR, at mile marker 280.8, in the city of Norfolk, near Military Highway, a broken down vehicle is blocking traffic. The west right shoulder is closed. On US 360 in the county of Chesterfield, in the vicinity of Broadstone Road, Snyder Road, Tanbark Road, Route 82-4 east and west, an accident is causing delays. All east lanes are closed. On Interstate 64, at mile marker 213.2, in the county of New Kent, an accident is causing delays. The west right lane and right shoulder are closed. On Interstate 664 North in the city of Suffolk, at Monitor Merrimack Memorial Bridge Tunnel North, heavy traffic is causing a delay. Traffic is backed up about 2.5 miles. On Interstate 664 South in the city of Newport News, at Monitor Merrimack Memorial Bridge Tunnel South, heavy traffic is causing a delay. Traffic is backed up about 2.75 miles. On Interstate 64 East in the city of Hampton, at Hampton Roads Bridge Tunnel East, heavy traffic is causing a delay. Traffic is backed up about 3 miles. On Interstate 64, at mile marker 278.3, in the city of Norfolk, near Tidewater Drive, a broken down vehicle is blocking traffic. The west right lane and right shoulder are closed. The west exit 277I, narrows. On Interstate 64 AR, at mile marker 277.8, in the city of Norfolk, near Tidewater Drive, motorists can expect delays due to a multi-vehicle crash. The west left shoulder, left lane, and right shoulder are closed. 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

0: with me.
1: Where?
0: Around the room.
2: Oh. Yay!
0: Here we go. So excited. What's on the minds of people in the room? Gandhi, we start with you. What are you thinking about?
3: So I don't really use Snapchat for anything except to take photos. I'm not really much of a snap communicator. Mm-hmm. The other day, I took a picture because we've been dressing up a lot, and I wanted to make sure that my boobs were not in a weird place. So I took a picture of just boobs, pretty much. And through whatever I did, it posted to my Snapchat story. And I had no idea. So I'm sitting there like, what are these notifications? And I look and all these people are like heart eyeing it. And oh my God, yes. And I was like, oh no.
2: Did you delete it?
3: Of course, immediately. And I texted my friend. I was like, why wouldn't you have told me that that was up there? You just heart eyed it instead. He's like, I don't know. I thought you were being a thirst trap.
0: So they thought you were just being, you know, thirsty. Yeah,
3: it was not
0: making
3: great.
0: Me thirsty.
3: Oh. Yeah, it was. I was like, oh, how long was it? It was only like a half hour, but it was long enough.
2: What?
3: Yeah, terrible, terrible. Be careful.
0: Well, we were all wondering. We wanted to say something. So now we know.
3: Watch your boobs out there, everybody.
0: Okay, all right. It's, you know, last night at dinner, I noticed several people at the table were using their cameras to check out every square inch of their bodies.
3: Yes. Self-included. I did that too.
0: You know, from now on, they should make it automatic. If you check out your body, it posts.
2: Oh, no!
0: Hey, Producer Sam, what's on your mind?
4: Okay, I need to know if anyone else has this disease, quote unquote, as Williams dubbed it. I can't fall asleep in my bed. I need to fall asleep on the couch, take a short nap, and then I can go to bed. Every night. I'm like, I'm tired. He's like, all right, let's go to bed. I'm like, no, that means you have to turn on 30 Rock and shut off the lights.
0: No, that's sad.
4: It's not great.
2: How many times does Sheldon say to me, you just missed the last 10 minutes of what's on the TV? I'm like, oh, yeah, sorry.
4: I don't know what it is.
0: That's the point. The people love the sound of the TV and whatever to go to bed.
1: Yep.
0: But you're it's not in bed. You're going to couch.
2: Yeah.
4: Mm-hmm.
0: No,
4: must
0: I can
4: be
0: get
4: couch.
0: I can get into bed with no TV and go right to bed.
4: Jealous.
3: That must be nice.
2: Yeah.
0: Am I a special person?
3: You are.
2: Yeah.
0: Hey, Froggy, what's up with you today?
5: I have the strangest friends. Last night, it was 10:30 at night. A friend of mine texts me, says, not sure how ambitious you are, but there's some really good trash down the street. Somebody had cleaned out their garage and put some good stuff out because it's trash day is coming. So they put it out. There were so many people out in the street going through these people's trash
0: really?
5: At 10:45 at night. Yes. And I did get some good stuff.
3: Good. What'd you get?
5: I got a nice air purifier, the one where you kind of plug it in and it sits and it spins around the room. And it's like a fan, but yet air purifier. Yeah, I got one of those.
2: Free. And it works?
0: But it has impure air in it.
5: Not anymore. Wow. I'm going to clean that out. I'm going to clean the little filter. Good as new.
2: All right.
0: Well, I used to pick up artwork on the side of the street in Tribeca. I have a piece on the wall.
3: Stop.
0: And Alex is convinced it's cursed. It's bringing curses into our lives. There's some weird backstory. Hey, Scary, what's up with you?
6: I saw this on Instagram, and at first I thought this woman was crazy, but then I'm like, wait, it actually makes a lot of sense. She says that when you get a slice of pizza, you should flip it upside down and fold it that way so your taste buds hit the cheese and sauce before the crust.
5: No.
6: Now, of course, you don't want the cheese to like fall on the floor, but you have to wait till it cools off a little bit, turn it upside down, fold it, and then bite into it. It actually makes a lot of sense.
2: Yeah.
6: I actually think I want to try this next time.
3: Elvis says this all the time.
6: Do you?
0: Yeah. Why are you looking at us like that?
6: I've never heard you say it. Maybe I've never absorbed
0: it. When's the last time you saw me eat pizza?
6: I've never seen you eat a slice of pizza in recent memory.
3: Yeah, remember the conversations we've had about when you flip things upside down, even with burgers and stuff, the condiments come in a different place, and it hits your taste buds differently.
6: Right, right. Yeah. But I never knew that you ate pizza that way.
0: Well, yeah.
6: Oh, that's awesome.
0: It's not awesome. It actually does fall off sometimes.
3: That's right.
0: We need to be in zero gravity when we eat our pizza.
6: but do you enjoy it better that way?
3: Zero gravity.
6: No. Oh, okay.
5: What about all the grease? Doesn't all the grease just go like dripping off all over the place?
0: Well, sometimes when you fold it cheese in, it wrings the grease out as well. So, sometimes people don't even fold it.
3: I don't fold it.
6: And just turn it upside down and eat it?
0: Just eat it.
2: I'm the weirdest person when it comes to eating pizza. Mm. I eat it from the crust forward and I rip the pieces.
0: Do you really?
2: Yes, I do. It's very strange.
0: However you get it in your pie hole, that's all that matters.
5: It's got to be long enough to fold it. Sometimes it's not long enough to fold it.
2: That's your problem.
0: All right, Straight Nate, what's up?
7: Remember
1: remember when you used to go on the internet and you'd find some website and you'd spend hours on it? And
0: yeah.
1: You'd be like Snopes and you would find all of these conspiracy theories and things that you thought were true.
0: Gandhi still goes.
3: Always.
1: I found one the other day. The Bigfoot Mapping Project.
3: Oh, what? What is that?
0: Oh my God. Where is Bigfoot being sighted now?
1: Yeah. Everywhere. There's a map and there's icons of where Bigfoot has been seen, and it's astounding. A, that he's been all over the world.
3: Huh?
1: And then B, in some people's neighborhoods. Like, and my question is this. Who's the person marking these things? You know what I mean?
0: Right.
1: Like, who's the person saying, oh, yeah, I saw him at the corner of, 53rd and 5th. There's somebody that's taking the time to go to the Bigfoot Mapping Project and let everybody know that they've seen Bigfoot.
3: We should add a couple.
0: You know what they should do?
3: What?
0: They should put a Bigfoot sighting button on Waze.
1: That's a great idea.
0: Police officer ahead, Bigfoot ahead, and then you see him like pulsating on the screen. Yeah. We're almost to Bigfoot.
1: Sasquatch.
0: I would go for that. Yeah. All right. What is it again?
1: The Bigfoot Mapping Project. There's an app too. It's just insane.
0: Let's all meet there later. Hey, our special guest, Scotty B. What's going on, Scotty?
7: Hey, you know, mine has to do with Waze because I'm wondering if when I get older, if I'll be like my dad, because I feel like old people refuse to listen to technology.
3: Oh, yeah.
7: Already like that.
0: Pretty much.
7: Okay. Well, my father was driving my daughter to the airport the other day, and she pulled up Waze and said, here, Papa, this is the way to go. And it's like, nope. I know a better way. I'm going to take the cross island. And she's like, please don't. And he did not follow what it said on Waze. And every turn he took, it went up another 10 minutes, another 10 minutes, oh, another 10 minutes. And she's texting me and she's saying, please tell him to go the way that Waze says. He always knows a better way. And she wound up getting there with 15 minutes to spare. And she was crapping her pants.
3: Wow.
7: Because my dad would not listen to the damn navigation.
3: Oh. My dad does that too, though.
0: Oh, your dad, God. Dick. So, come on, Dick.
7: Yes. Dick always knows better.
3: we've tried to tell you that there are different programs you can use to edit, and you won't do it. But not you learning that crap.
7: But at least I use a program to edit.
3: Oh, he uses his brain.
7: Well, no.
0: Danielle, finally you. What's going on?
2: My mom is a lot like Scotty's parents, but I've never seen my mom get more excited when I changed the screen on her phone. I know, Scotty, you always do mine,
0: mm-hmm.
2: but my mom ordered a new phone screen on Amazon, and she didn't realize that, you know, we could replace it, and then the cracks wouldn't be there anymore. Mm-hmm. So I replaced it for her. Oh, my... Danny, look at how beautiful it looks. It's so beautiful. It looks like a brand new phone. And then I changed the things that are over the camera.
0: Right.
2: Oh, my God. That was I was the savior that day. She was so excited. It's just the little things that make my mom happy. And I love that. So, yeah, it's great. Make your parents happy. Just, you know, do something simple.
0: And there we went around the room.
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10: 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Skies be cloudy, breezy with showers, thunderstorms. High around 81. Southwest winds 15 to 25. 8:15 p.m. sunset this evening. Waxing gibbous moon visible into the overnight. Mostly cloudy, breezy with spotty showers. Low around 70. West winds 10 to 20. Becoming mostly sunny, less humid for Thursday, the high around 75. Sunny, not as warm Friday, highs in the mid-60s. Our extended outlook, partly cloudy and upper 70s Saturday, mostly sunny and mid-60s Sunday. Scattered showers Monday through Wednesday, highs in the low to mid-60s. For StarRadioGroup.com, I'm meteorologist James Covington. This weather update, a service of, 94.3.
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12: On Interstate 64, at mile marker 191.1, in the city of Richmond, motorists can expect delays due to a multi-vehicle crash. The west right shoulder is closed. On Interstate 64AR, at mile marker 280.8, in the city of Norfolk, near Military Highway, a broken down vehicle is blocking traffic. the west right shoulder is closed. On US 360 in the county of Chesterfield, in the vicinity of Broadstone Road, Snyder Road, Tanbark Road, Route 82-4 east and west, an accident is causing delays. All east lanes are closed. On Interstate 64, at mile marker 258.5, in the city of Newport News, near J. Clyde Morris Boulevard, motorists can expect delays due to a disabled tractor trailer. The west right lane and right shoulder are closed. On Interstate 664 North in the city of Suffolk, at Monitor Merrimack Memorial Bridge Tunnel North, heavy traffic is causing a delay. Traffic is backed up about 1.25 miles. On Interstate 664 South in the city of Newport News, at Monitor Merrimack Memorial Bridge Tunnel South, heavy traffic is causing a delay. Traffic is backed up about 3 miles. On Interstate 64AR, at mile marker 277.8, in the city of Norfolk, near Tidewater Drive, motorists can expect delays due to a multi-vehicle crash. The west left shoulder, left lane, and right shoulder are closed. On Interstate 264, at mile marker 13.4, in the city of Virginia Beach, near Newtown Road, motorists can expect delays due to a vehicle fire. The west outside right lane and right shoulder are closed. 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

0: when I was in college and I had roommates. We had them coming in and out. I forgot. I don't even know half their names because it was like, what's your name? Oh, you live here. Great. But you have to have rules. You have to have rules because you're living in this society, right? You're in your own forced subset of life, right? And so you have to have rules. Looking back on your roommate days, I'm sure you had a few. I hope you did.
1: Yep.
0: Otherwise, things roll off the tracks and people have misunderstandings and you're stuck with each other. So you have to make things work. Let's go talk to Sean on line 20. Hey, Sean, how you doing?
2: Elvis and the gang, good morning.
0: So where did you have a roommate situation? Was this college or what?
2: Oh, well, I was in the military, stationed in New Mexico, beautiful New Mexico. Mm-hmm. And my roommate went out one night, came home wicked late. And decided to poop all over the bathroom like somebody dropped a M80 in the toilet bowl.
0: Oh, God.
1: Oh,
2: and then told me he ran out of toilet paper and wiped with the shower curtain.
0: Oh, God.
1: Oh, eviction. Look, immediately.
0: Okay, let's be honest. We've all confused toilet paper with the shower curtain from time to time, right?
1: Am I alone on this?
2: You never know.
0: And so when he woke up from his drunken stupor, I mean, did you make him clean everything up?
2: I woke him up.
0: Okay.
2: I woke him up, sent him. And the only thing we had in that very remote section of New Mexico was Walmart. He woke up by me right away and went and replaced everything in that bathroom. And then from then on out, my roommate rule was no more roommates.
1: Yeah.
0: Wow. I think that could be the best roommate rule ever. But just no roommates. How about that? All right. Well, good, Sean. What part of New Mexico were you stationed?
2: I was actually in Alamogordo, right outside Cloud Croft. Very beautiful.
0: Wow.
2: I actually got engaged to my wife on top of the mountain in Cloud Croft in New Mexico back then. This was a long time ago. We've been married 16 years.
0: Wow, good for you.
2: It was beautiful out there.
0: Hey, you know what? And from now on, no more shower curtain problems. You know what I'm saying? All right, Sean, thank you very much. You have a great day. Thanks for serving our country. Christina's on line 21, calling from Miami. Oh, Christina. Now, where did this happen? Why did you have a roommate?
3: Hey, guys. Good morning.
0: Hey, good morning.
3: So I was actually up in college at UF. I'm a Gator. Go Gators. And we had a 3-bedroom apartment. So me and my best friend had 2 of the bedrooms, and we had a third unit that was kind of just randomly assigned to people, whoever the leasing people decided to shove in there. So there was a girl who came in, super nice girl, and then we wake up Saturday morning. I will never forget this. And my best friend and I come out to the kitchen, and the entire kitchen has been ransacked. Oh. There's cereal exploded everywhere, refrigerator door left open, food on the counters, and then our toaster's missing. So it turns out, we find out later, our third roommate brought a guy home. They were both drunk out of their minds, were very hungry apparently, and the guy stole their toaster.
0: He stole it. I mean, look, I can see getting drunk and making a mess, but he walked out with your toaster?
3: Yes, I'm all for having a good time. We can clean up the mess, but he stole my damn toaster.
0: Oh. Did you get it back?
3: No, I never got it back. And on top of that, he left the door unlocked when he snuck out that day. So he left 3 ladies in an apartment with the door unlocked.
0: Oh, and no toaster.
1: Gosh, classy guy. Jerk.
4: Sounds, I know, very
3: and no toaster.
0: Yeah, I had someone broken in, you had no toaster to throw at them. You know what I'm saying?
3: Exactly. Very upsetting. Right. So the new rule was, do whatever you want to do, just don't steal my appliances. Thanks.
0: Exactly. Leave the appliances plugged in. Thank you. All right, Christina. No more roommates for you. Done. Done deal. That's the number one rule today. No roommates.
3: Moons ago. So thank you, guys. Loved being on. Thank you, guys.
0: All right, Christina, you go have a good day. Here's an interesting. Lindsay on 24, very interesting call. So Lindsay, so it's you and 3 guys. So there's 4 of you in this, what, an apartment?
5: House? Yes, it's a big 4-bedroom apartment.
0: All right. So first of all, did you think it was a little risky, you, a woman, with 3 guys? I mean, you knew that it was 3 against 1.
5: Yeah, I'm okay with it because I'm 33 and I've known them all since I was 13. So it wasn't too much of a risk. It's a little weird situation because I also have 3 cats, so it's a crazy apartment. But yeah. I have certain rules where, like, they have to be nice to my cats because one of them hates animals and he's something else. And then I have another roommate that literally leaves his underwear everywhere.
1: No.
5: And then my other rule is they cannot use any of my shower stuff.
0: Yeah, ooh, gross. Because guys are icky.
5: It's extremely gross.
0: You have to have rules. I mean, but let's go back to the guy who leaves his underwear everywhere. I mean, he'll just walk in, close the door, and just take his underwear off in the living room and just leave it there?
5: He walks around. He's not a small guy either. He's a very big guy. And there's been a couple of times, too, because he does walk around in his underwear. And I've had family, you know, visiting me or, like, they're coming to see me. And he would answer the door in his tidy whities and nothing else.
4: Oh.
5: And
4: wow.
0: Sounds like a dream.
4: Sheesh.
0: I don't know. Yeah, that's the thing. You know, and I know that they have services now where you can vet whoever is applying to move into your apartment or whatever, and they check them out and this and that. But you never really can fully know anyone until you live with them, right, Lindsay?
5: Oh, you're completely true about that. Like I said, I've known the guys for 20 years, basically, and I'm still learning stuff every single day about them.
0: Oh, are you still with them as a roommate?
5: Yeah, I've been living with them now for 6 years, all of us.
0: Wow. Good luck, man. Oh, awesome. All right, look, rule number one, get rid of your roommates.
4: Yeah.
0: This is kind of way it works.
4: Oh, my goodness.
0: All right, Lindsay, thanks for calling. I'm going to start doing that. When I walk into any room, maybe at work even, I'm just going to take my underwear off and leave it there.
4: Oh, my goodness.
0: All right, Lindsay, have a great day, okay? Okay, thanks. What's that, Danielle?
4: I told you the guy that owned my house, I mean, he wasn't my roommate, but the guy that owned the house before us was called Naked Man in the neighborhood because he did everything like that. He went and got the mail naked. He was on the barbecue naked. The whole neighborhood always saw him naked. So he was
0: totally naked?
4: Yes. And they always go, oh, you live in Naked Man's house. I'm like, okay, yeah, I guess so.
0: Jeez.
4: Yeah.
0: Didn't you guys have roommates? Any rules? Any problems?
6: Oh, I had a million problems. We didn't have rules. In retrospect, we should have had rules. But my one roommate, she was dating a guy that I was friends with for a long time before they started dating. She came home one day and we were playing video games. She got angry. She picked up his phone and smashed it against the wall. And without hesitating, he got up, picked up her phone, smashed it against the wall, and went back to playing the video game. At which point, I realized I needed a new roommate. And then she stole all my shirts.
4: Oh, my God.
0: Yeah, roommates are hell.
6: All of them.
4: Dude.
0: No. I know Andrew is a new roommate. Did you hear about his new roommate that's not paying rent at all?
4: What?
6: Andrew should talk about it.
0: Yeah, Andrew. So poor Andrew, you know, he's had lots of apartments since I've met him. Anyway, tell everyone about your roommate that's not paying rent.
7: I'm moving ASAP. I found a roach this morning.
0: Andrew, you know, no offense, but roaches happen. You know, it's kind of a part of life.
7: No, but they shouldn't happen in my apartment. I thought I was going to be okay.
0: Poor guy.
7: Fifth floor. It's a new apartment. And I found one. And I can't do it.
0: And you know what they say? Where there's one, all of his friends are rolling around.
7: Why
0: did
7: you say that?
0: It's true. Yes, scary.
8: So if two people are living together and then you have a boyfriend, a girlfriend that comes into the fold, at what point does that third party have to pay rent? Because when I had a roommate, the rule was if they spend more than 7 days in a row there, they are absolutely going to contribute to that month's rent because they were third roommate.
0: I get that. Yo, when I was in college, we had people moving in. And I mean, they would move in with other roommates and then they wouldn't pay a thing. I'm like, no. But we didn't have that rule. I needed you there.
8: Yeah, seriously. We had that in place.
4: That's good.
0: Yeah, there's always the freeloader that just comes in and just doesn't pay for anything. You're like, no. We need to have a meeting.
8: The worst.
4: For sure.
0: So dishes, stealing each other's food, stealing each other's booze.
4: Nope.
0: Clothing, in Gandhi's case.
4: Ugh.
0: Roommates. Jeez.
4: The worst.
0: I can't do it. I have two schnauzers. I can't even handle them. You know what I'm saying?
4: Yep.
0: They eat my food. They wear my shirts.
6: Pee everywhere.
0: Anyway.
9: It's whack-a-doodle time. It is whack-a-doodle time.
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10: 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Skies be cloudy, breezy, with showers, thunderstorms. High around 81. Southwest winds 15 to 25. 8:15 p.m. sunset this evening. Waxing gibbous moon visible into the overnight. Mostly cloudy, breezy, with spotty showers. Low around 70. West winds 10 to 20. Becoming mostly sunny, less humid for Thursday, the high around 75. Sunny, not as warm Friday, highs in the mid-60s. Our extended outlook, partly cloudy and upper 70s Saturday, mostly sunny and mid-60s Sunday. Scattered showers Monday through Wednesday, highs in the low to mid-60s. For StarRadioGroup.com, I'm meteorologist James Covington. This weather update, a service of, no, 94.3.
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13: On Route 711 East in the county of Powhatan, in the vicinity of Timberview Drive, Route 128-5 North and South, a big rig accident is causing delays. Lane closures exist. On Interstate 64 West, at mile marker 190, in the city of Richmond, an accident is causing delays. On Interstate 64, at mile marker 191.1, in the city of Richmond, motorists can expect delays due to a multi-vehicle crash. The west right shoulder is closed. On Interstate 64, at mile marker 257.7, in the city of Newport News, near Victory Boulevard, a broken down vehicle is blocking traffic. The west right shoulder is closed. On Interstate 64, at mile marker 265.3, in the city of Hampton, near Armistead Avenue, a broken down vehicle is blocking traffic. The east right shoulder is closed. On Interstate 64, at mile marker 291, in the city of Chesapeake, near 464 Interchange, motorists can expect potential delays due to an incident. The east exit ramp is closed. On US 360 in the county of Chesterfield, in the vicinity of Broadstone Road, Snyder Road, Tanbark Road, Route 82-4 East and West, an accident is causing delays. All east lanes are closed. On Interstate 664, at mile marker 19.7, in the city of Chesapeake, near Military Highway, motorists can expect delays due to a multi-vehicle crash. The south right outside lane and right shoulder are closed. Traffic is backed up about 3 miles. On Interstate 664 North in the city of Suffolk, at Monitor Merrimack Memorial Bridge Tunnel North, heavy traffic is causing a delay. Traffic is backed up about 1.25 miles. On Interstate 664 South in the city of Newport News, at Monitor Merrimack Memorial Bridge Tunnel South, heavy traffic is causing a delay. Traffic is backed up about 2.75 miles. On Interstate 64 East in the city of Hampton, at Hampton Roads Bridge Tunnel East, heavy traffic is causing a delay. Traffic is backed up about 4 miles. On Interstate 64 AR, at mile marker 277.8, in the city of Norfolk, near Tidewater Drive, motorists can expect delays due to a multi-vehicle crash. The west left shoulder, left lane, and right shoulder are closed. 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

0: Donald Phillips.
1: Yeah.
0: So we went to dinner. We had a cocktail or two. We went to the Dollar General across the store, across the street. We're like, oh, I love it. We all love a Dollar General. So I bought some breath mints and some wildflower seeds. It was like they have everything, right? So I go to give him my credit card at the checkout, and he said, no, let me. You bought dinner. Let me buy your general Dollar General stuff. So here he comes with his $2 bill. Right, Scotty?
2: Oh, yes.
0: And the lady behind the counter just didn't know how to process this. She's like,
2: Yeah, it was $15.30. And so I gave her $16, a 10 and three twos. And she immediately had to make a phone call to somebody to ask if she could take them.
0: It was she had to call someone.
1: Because you're the only dumbass that pays like that. That's why.
0: Well, I mean, it is legal tender.
1: Yeah.
0: But he does it because he knows it's going to cause a problem. Mm-hmm. I just want to buy my seeds and my breath mints and get out of there.
2: It went exactly as I planned. It was wonderful.
1: God. He loves a spectacle.
3: He does. Yes.
0: Well, but I'm the a-hole because I'm the one, you know,
2: we walked
0: making
2: away.
0: The purchase.
2: We just walked away.
0: They walked away. So she said, okay, I can take these. So it was $15 in change for the total. She received $16 in $2 bills. Then she gives me $4 change. And I walk out thinking, wait a minute, this is not mathing. And I said to Scotty B. outside, I said, I think she gave me change when she should not have given me change. Well, I'll take care of this. He takes my $4 bills and goes back inside. And she just can't math it in her head, right?
2: Yeah.
0: No mathing was happening.
2: I said, you got to put this back in your drawer because you're going to be short otherwise and you're going to get in trouble. She's like, right. Well, how much do I owe you then? I said, nothing. Please, just take the $4 and put it in the drawer.
3: Isn't there a cash register that tells someone how much they owe back?
2: Yeah, but she put in 20 because she got confused.
1: Okay.
0: Oh, my God. So did she ever take the money?
2: She just put it on top of the cash register. I don't know what she did with it. I walked out. And then I found a $5 bill on the floor. It was a great night.
0: It was the weirdest night ever. So it was just a strange night with Scotty B. Scotty B, if you go out with him, it is like living in another galaxy. Do you guys agree with me?
3: 100%. Yeah. He's an alien. It's insane.
2: Something odd will happen, for sure.
0: It was definitely fun, but...
2: And then we did Jameson shots. I don't even do shots. That was crazy.
0: Would obviously you do, because you did.
2: I did. And I couldn't talk because it went down the wrong thing and it burned my throat.
1: Oh my gosh. It's just too much. It's too much. It's too much.
0: What's the name of that wing place? Is it Marley's?
2: Yes, Marley's.
0: Oh, they have like 5,000 different wings, like flavors of wings. I don't know if anyone orders all of them. But that James on Main, what a great restaurant, right?
2: It was wonderful. It really was.
0: What, Nate?
4: You and your antiquated currency. Remember that time he made the girl serve an ice cream cry?
2: Yeah.
1: Oh, my God.
0: Yes.
2: How about when I broke the vending machine with my 50-cent piece?
5: I'm actually Team Scotty here. Everybody needs to learn and get educated on American currency. Legal tender.
0: Is it our job to teach them?
2: Yes.
0: Scotty does it on purpose because he knows there's going to be a problem.
1: Right.
4: But nobody even uses cash, much less stuff they haven't made since 1976.
2: They still make it all. They make it.
5: Yes. If it's legal for us to use, I'm putting down a Susan B. Anthony coin.
2: That's right.
5: And you know that that's a dollar, not a quarter, even though it looks like a quarter.
1: You don't carry coins with you. Get out of here.
5: I have coins at home. Yes, I do.
1: At home.
5: I'm with Scotty on this.
1: You don't take them with you when you go out and about.
2: I do.
5: Sometimes I do. But yeah, Scotty does it.
2: Sure, I do.
3: Scotty's learning how to be human. Yeah.
2: Every time. Slowly. Every time Agnes at the bank has some weird currency, she's like, hey, Scotty, do you want the half dollars?
0: But, like, yeah, I do.

0: What? What?
1: Could be somebody smoking the crack. Because somebody said that crack smells like urine.
2: I guess so.
3: Who on this show is smoking a crack?
2: No, but Scotty. Nate was on the train.
1: Correct.
2: He smelled like a chemical smell. He thinks it was the crack.
3: Okay.
1: It was the crack.
3: You know what I did? I took an Uber over the weekend.
2: Did it smell like pee?
3: No, it smelled like marijuana, like ridiculously.
2: Okay. I'm down.
3: And I didn't know if I was going to get out of the car and smell like that. And I was very concerned because I was going to visit a friend in the hospital. So I'm like, if I get out of this Uber and I smell like marijuana, that is not going to be good.
2: Did anyone say anything?
3: No. So I'm guessing I was okay.
2: Problem
3: solved. Averted.
2: Yeah, problem averted.
3: Yeah.
2: No, but it smells like pee. See, I smell things other people don't smell. I don't think I'm having a stroke.
4: You have the nose of a hound dog.
2: I do.
4: Yeah.
1: Oh, I smell.
2: Yeah. You smell pee?
1: I smell like old lady lotion.
2: Well, it's Gandhi.
4: It's Andrew's lotion that I bought him.
2: So I think his lotion to me smells like urine, but to you smells like lotion, which is, I guess, that's what it should smell like. What's Gary?
5: My great Aunt Millie, God rest her soul, she used to wear this perfume that legit smelled like urine. And I knew it was the perfume, so it was a certain brand. I don't know what it was.
1: Was it called urine?
5: I don't know what it is, but maybe it's the same stuff that
4: this
5: Gandhi's
4: is that
5: wearing.
4: Aqua di Parma. Aqua
2: Parma. That's expensive stuff.
4: Yeah.
2: Let me sniff your hand.
6: Here, is this it? Yeah. Is this what you're smelling?
2: Yeah, it smells a little like pee.
3: Would you like my vanilla buttercream from Bath & Body Works?
2: No, that'll make me hungry.
3: It smells like cupcakes.
2: That makes me hungry. I got pee. I got cupcakes. What? What?
1: Well, you know what they use for a lot of perfumes and fragrances
2: urine?
1: Is that sack from a beaver or something. You guys ever hear of that?
2: That's right. Yeah. They use beaver sacks.
1: The beaver sack.
4: Yeah.
1: Castoreum or something.
2: There's some sort of oil in there.
1: Damn. Yeah. I don't know if they still do it, but
2: well, look it up. Do a search. Right. Do they still use beaver oil?
3: He's looking it up.
2: Those beaver oil. I tell you, an oiled beaver. Those are slippery little suckers.
4: Yeah, it's referred to as beaver butt juice.
2: Oh yeah.
3: Oh, that is nasty.
4: It's from a secretion from scent glands near the anus. Don't worry, it's not excrement.
2: Oh really?
4: Yeah.
2: Because dogs have those too.
3: But
4: yeah, they do.
2: Yeah.
4: If one of those goes bad.
2: But why specifically the beaver? By the way, who was it that discovered that?
1: It starts rubbing a beaver's ass on
2: I don't know, Charlie. I was rubbing a beaver's ass over the weekend. Sniff this.
1: You smell great, Timmy.
3: Do you mix it with like other stuff to make it smell nice?
2: I would hope so, yes. Hello, why would you ask that?
3: I guess you don't just take his butt and go, squirt.
2: You always have a live beaver in the bathroom in the morning. Can you squeeze the beaver for me?
3: I wear the same perfume every day.
2: Yeah. Well, obviously,
4: they don't use it anymore.
2: No. Oh, I miss the good old days. Don't you miss the good old days? We used to squeeze a beaver's ass on your face and smell like perfume.
4: Apparently, it costs a lot to do that.
3: Oh,
2: really?
4: Yeah.
2: I'm sure.
3: That makes sense.
4: And beavers, you ask why they use beavers? Because of the diet of bark and leaves, making it a natural aroma enhancer.
2: And there you go. All right. Now it's making
4: these
2: sense.
4: Poor beavers.
2: So much smells like a beaver's ass today, and I think it's turning me on.
4: Literally.
2: Anyway. So, yeah, I smelled urine, and this is where it's gone.
3: There you go.
2: Are you bored in there, Diamond? Diamond's bored. Are we boring you? Hello?
3: She can't hear you. Oh,
2: Diamond.
3: No, she can.
7: Sorry.
2: Are we boring you?
7: No.
2: You're yawning. We're talking about squeezing a beaver's ass for perfume.
7: No, I was trying to pull an air check. So I'm like.
2: You're pulling an air check?
7: Yeah.
2: Why?
7: I don't know. Somebody needs it.
2: Really? They're like, you know what? I was listening to the Elvis show this morning, and they were talking about squeezing a beaver's ass. We should enter this into the Museum of Broadcast History. All right. Well, carry on.
7: Okay.
2: Carry on.
4: Come again.
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2: 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Skies be cloudy, breezy with showers, thunderstorms. High around 81. Southwest winds 15 to 25. 8:15 p.m. sunset this evening. Waxing gibbous moon visible into the overnight. Mostly cloudy, breezy with spotty showers. Low around 70. West winds 10 to 20. Becoming mostly sunny, less humid for Thursday, the high around 75. Sunny, not as warm Friday, highs in the mid-60s. Our extended outlook, partly cloudy and upper 70s Saturday, mostly sunny and mid-60s Sunday. Scattered showers Monday through Wednesday, highs in the low to mid-60s. For StarRadioGroup.com, I'm meteorologist James Covington. This weather update, a service of, 94.3.
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4: On Route 711 East in the county of Powhatan, in the vicinity of Timberview Drive, Route 128-5 North and South, a big rig accident is causing delays. Lane closures exist. On Interstate 64 West, at mile marker 190, in the city of Richmond, an accident is causing delays. On Interstate 64, at mile marker 191.1, in the city of Richmond, motorists can expect delays due to a multi-vehicle crash. The west right shoulder is closed. On Interstate 664, at mile marker 19.7, in the city of Chesapeake, near Military Highway, an accident is causing delays. The south right shoulder is closed. On Interstate 64, at mile marker 285.6, in the city of Norfolk, near Twin Bridges, an accident is causing delays. The west left shoulder is closed. On Interstate 264, at mile marker 15.9, in the city of Virginia Beach, near Independence Boulevard, a broken down vehicle is blocking traffic. The east left shoulder is closed. On Virginia 288 in the county of Powhatan, in the vicinity of the ramp from Robius Road, an accident is causing delays. The north right lane and right shoulder are closed. On US 360 in the county of Chesterfield, in the vicinity of Broadstone Road, Snyder Road, Tanbark Road, Route 82-4 east and west, an accident is causing delays. All east lanes are closed. On Interstate 64, at mile marker 186, in the county of Henrico, a big rig accident is causing delays. The west left shoulder and left lane are closed. On Interstate 95, at mile marker 76, in the city of Richmond, an accident is causing delays. The south left shoulder and left lane are closed. On Interstate 664, at mile marker 19.7, in the city of Chesapeake, near Military Highway, an accident is causing delays. The south right shoulder is closed. The south exit 14, narrows. Traffic is backed up about 3 miles. On Interstate 664 South in the city of Newport News, at Monitor Merrimack Memorial Bridge Tunnel South, heavy traffic is causing a delay. Traffic is backed up about 2¾ miles. On Interstate 64, at mile marker 264.4, in the city of Hampton, near Mercury Boulevard, a broken down vehicle is blocking traffic. The west left shoulder and left lane are closed. On Interstate 64 East in the city of Hampton, at Hampton Roads Bridge Tunnel East, heavy traffic is causing a delay. Traffic is backed up about 4 miles. On Interstate 64 AR, at mile marker 277.8, in the city of Norfolk, near Tidewater Drive, motorists can expect delays due to a multi-vehicle crash. All west lanes are closed. 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

0: says her dad is always yelling at her because she's being careless. She leaves the top down in her convertible, and she leaves the car parked when she goes shopping or whatever. He really feels like something bad's going to happen. Someone's going to break something. He's had it. So they thought it would be funny to call from the beach where she left the top down yet again, and all of her stuff gets stolen. So she starts the tap, and then we'll come up at the end to break it up. So, all right, here we go. Here's the phone tap. Listen in.
1: Hello?
2: Dad?
1: Yeah?
2: I'm at the beach, and I left the top down, and I just went back to it, and everything is gone.
1: What's everything?
2: Like the CD changer, my iPod, my wallet, my phone, my Dior glasses, my phone.
1: Why the hell did you leave all that in the car like that?
2: I know. Well, I just left it in because it's always there. I didn't think I should take it out.
1: You don't leave that stuff there in your car like that, dummy. Your wallet is gone with your license and your IDs and everything?
2: Yeah, my wallet, my license, my credit card, my bag.
1: You idiot. I swear, how are you going to leave that in an open car?
2: The parking lot was, like, empty. I didn't think there was going to be a lot of people here.
1: You don't leave that in the car like that. It pisses me off. Damn it. You better go home, call the bank, and cancel your damn credit card, and call a motor vehicle and cancel your license.
2: I can't go to the bank right now. I'm at the beach.
1: Fuck the damn beach! The beach! Leave the beach right now and go take care of your more important things! You hear me?
2: But what about, like, the Dior glasses? What do I do about that?
1: All the other the important thing is now you got your credit cards gone and your license is gone, you idiot. Everything else is replaceable. You understand?
2: Yeah. But, like, do you think you could do it, maybe, or no?
1: I ain't doing a damn thing for you. You're going to call the police, have them come over, and you're going to file a police report for stolen property. And then you're going to go to the bank and cancel your credit card. They stole your phone, too?
2: Yeah, my phone is in the car, too. I'm on Melendez's phone.
1: What did I tell you to not leave the phone out of your sight? To stay with the phone in case we have to call you.
2: I know. That's the reason why I went back to my car.
1: What kind of an idiot does that?
2: I didn't think I needed my wallet.
1: With that money, ID, in an open car so you know, somebody could come and take it. What kind of idiot does that? Huh?
2: I don't know.
1: You idiot. You're driving your mother, and now you're going to drive me crazy with this nonsense of yours.
2: Just don't even tell her.
1: What do you think? She's not going to know?
2: Because mom's going to, like, flip out.
1: Yeah? Well, you're in big trouble because now you really messed up this time. You and your freaking damn nonsense. You can't get enough. You can never get enough. Call the police and file a report.
2: What?
1: Are you listening to me?
2: I am listening.
1: So then listen. You call the police and tell them where you are and have them come there and file a report. Who are you at?
2: What? I'm just with my friends at the beach. We're tanning.
1: You leave the beach right now.
2: Can I just go to the top tomorrow? Because I don't want to miss this. Like, it's like the best time to be tanning right now.
1: I swear to God.
2: You do it on purpose.
1: And all the friends that you got there, and you go take care of your responsibilities. I don't want to hear that you're doing this at 3 or 4 o'clock. That has to be done right now.
2: But that's when the sun goes away. Can't I just wait till 4 o'clock?
1: Are you kidding me? Are you kidding me? You leave the beach right now, and you go take care of that right now. Forget the rest of the day. It's shot. You don't know how pissed off I am at your little ass right now.
3: Would you still be pissed off if we told you you just got phone tapped?
2: I got you.
1: You better, boy. I tell you. You was in a big of trouble, let me tell you right now.
4: The Elvis Duran phone tap.
5: This phone tap was pre-recorded with permission granted by all participants.
4: The Elvis Duran phone tap, only on Elvis Duran in the Morning Show.
0: I got two things. I know Daniel and Gandhi were digging through their purses to get some of your bags to get some stuff for show and tell. Mm-hmm. Yeah, first thing at first, is this. Hold on. Look at this big. Oh, God. What is this? Oh, my Lord.
3: Is that a
0: what does this
3: box?
0: Look like?
6: It's like,
0: it looks like a hat box. It's a Pentatone.
6: Yeah.
0: Do you know what a Pentatone is?
6: Yeah.
0: In Italian?
6: No. What is that?
0: It's the size of a car.
6: It's kind of like a lighter fruitcake. Oh, okay.
0: Yeah.
6: Right?
0: Il Pentatone Milanese. Yeah. It's magnum, so I guess it means big.
6: Oh, yeah.
3: Wow.
0: So you open it up. Yeah. The our friends brought this over. They bring one over every time they come over. Look,
3: oh, that's beautiful.
0: There's half of it still left. What do you do with this massive thing? It's huge.
6: Eat it, I guess.
0: Every time they come over, they always bring the most incredible food. But this panettone thing, I don't know what to do with it.
3: Well, it's big, but it's also light, so you could actually consume a lot more.
6: Thank God.
0: It's got a lot of sugar in it. It tastes incredible.
6: It's a lot of like flour, like on top. What is that called? The sugar, powdered sugar.
0: Yeah.
3: It looks great.
0: Yeah, and it's got little fruits. It's studded with little fruits.
6: It's not as heavy as a fruitcake, though. It's much lighter.
0: No, I can't really drop kick this like a fruitcake.
6: No.
0: But I don't know what to do. They bring it one every single time and they leave it here. I'm like, you don't want to throw it away.
6: No.
0: It's just like, That's okay.
7: Can you regift it quickly?
0: Probably. I think they last forever. I think it's like the fruitcakes. There's only one panettone on earth.
7: Okay.
0: All right. And I got these gummies. I saw these on Instagram. I ordered them. They're called Feels. Have you heard of these?
6: No.
0: Okay, they're gummies, and they have some THC in them. I don't know.
6: Okay.
0: Because I can't really take a lot of that stuff because I just fall over. You know, I don't need that. So maybe Gandhi would know.
6: Maybe.
0: It says it has full spectrum hemp extract, 32 milligrams, and THC 1.5 milligrams. That's not too much, is it?
6: No.
0: So it's like a take the edge off thing?
7: Maybe, yeah. I mean, I think it all depends on how you respond to that stuff. Because if you don't respond well, 1.5 might just still make you feel weird.
0: Yeah. I don't know. I have the relaxing gummies.
7: That's a very small amount. I think you'd be okay.
0: Well, the ad on Instagram is that you take one to take the edge off. You take two to have a good time. And you take three to, like, go for it. And I'm okay.
6: Start with one.
7: And let's see what happens.
0: No. Because it'll wreck my entire day.
8: Hey, guys.
3: That would be so great.
8: Yeah.
0: So great for who? No.
8: If you bring them, I'll do them during the show.
7: Oh, hell.
0: Okay.
6: Oh, jeez.
0: Oh, yeah. I love watching Nate get all stoned.
8: Oh, boy. I don't do that well. I'll tell you that.
0: No, you don't. No. Which is fun for us.
8: Yeah.
0: Anyway, I don't know. I have these ready to go just in case. Just in case you people drive me batty. All right, show and tell. Danielle, what do you have?
6: So I went into Ulta the other day, and you know how sometimes they give you a little like piece of paper type thing that has a perfume? They spray the perfume. So I took it because I thought it smelled really nice, and then I put it in my purse. It has been making my purse smell so nice all week.
7: Ooh,
6: but I don't remember what perfume it is because I want to buy it because it smells so good. So I'm going to have to go back to Ulta and then give it to someone to have them smell it and say, smell this. It's so good. What is it?
0: But I can't wait for the person working at Ulta. Yeah. Like this lady came in today and said, here, sniff this. You grabbed it on my nose.
6: It says Ulta on the little thing, too. And even Nate said, Nate, how good does this smell?
8: That smells fantastic.
6: I want to buy it.
0: But what is it? It has notes of what?
6: What do you think? Oh, gosh.
8: Let me smell it.
6: It's very fresh. It's got a fresh
0: notes
6: scent.
0: Notes of fresh.
6: Right? Like linen?
3: Yeah, but it's got...
0: Lemon, like citrus?
6: It's not citrus, and it's
0: burning,
6: not floral.
0: Burning rubber? What do you got?
6: It's just linen? No? I don't know.
8: I can't even put lemon.
6: Like a cool... No.
7: Okay.
0: Scary, sniff this. Sniff this.
6: Like
0: what is this?
6: Maybe like fresh laundry type scent?
7: Okay.
0: Let Scary sniff it.
3: Let me, give me
6: that. Oh, please don't put your boogies on
8: that. It smells a little bit like the priest... in grade school.
3: Oh, wow.
8: Does that make sense?
0: Oh my God, why are you sniffing the priest in grade school?
8: It's like the...
6: Give it to Gandhi.
8: It's got like a creamy incense scent.
0: Are you calling your priest creamy?
3: It's like my first girlfriend.
0: Oh my God.
3: See, the perfume she used to wear.
6: It's remember what was that one of the Gap? The
3: CK1
6: cool
3: was
6: something.
3: One of those
6: water.
0: Blue jean.
6: It's nice, right?
7: It is. It is like a very soft, linen-y, but
6: I
7: like
6: love
7: maybe,
6: it.
7: Maybe a touch of a flower.
0: There's an Ulta up the street. Just roll in there today after the show. Now you have all of America wondering what it is.
6: I know.
0: All right. The mystery scent. Yeah, cram it up the nose of the first person you see at Ulta. All right. Gandhi, what's in your bag? What's your show and tell?
7: Okay. I bought these because I decided to go back to the original. Remember the AirPods before they were AirPods and they were wired?
6: Yes.
0: Yeah.
7: They were just regular old headphones. I liked them so much better. Not just because there was a wire, but because I drop my phone all the time and that little wire helps me catch it. And I was so excited to have these and now I hate them.
0: Why do you hate them? You loved them for a minute.
7: I did for a minute, but they just get tangled in everything. That stupid wire. I forgot I wasn't really used to it. So now it's just getting caught up in so many things. I still like it because it catches my phone. But now, instead of making my life easier, I carry both versions of the headphones. So
0: okay. Well, that's the price to pay for, safety.
7: Yeah, I guess.
0: It's that wire.
7: Guess so.
0: Hey, you know what?
9: I know it's just common everyday practice, but people walking down the street just talking on the phone, but in their earbuds, you know?
7: Yeah.
9: That drives me nuts.
7: It is a little strange. So I was, you know, bitching the other day about people who listen to their phones without AirPods or headphones of any sort, because yes, I think that's insane. And then somebody was like, how is it any different than me having to hear you talk on your phone?
9: Exactly.
7: I'm only hearing one side of it. And I was like, okay, yeah, it's all terrible. All of it.
9: I still want to just put one in my ear and just have a conversation that is not happening. Just me making up my side of the conversation for all of those around me.
7: Do it.
9: But not really connected to anyone.
7: Yeah, make it weird. Make it real weird.
9: Let me take some of these gummies. I may do that.
7: Yeah, do it.
9: Scary is a show and tell. What's that, Scary?
3: Well, somebody left a vibrator on my chair, so I have the Eternal Wand, Wellness Wand by Blush. And I guess I'm not going to, I mean, I could show and I could tell it, but I'm not going to use it. I don't know if it's for me.
7: Did someone leave that on your chair, or did you squirrel it away when all the toys showed up?
3: Well, it ended up here.
7: Oh, okay.
3: But I guess this company Blush sent
9: lots of stuff up.
3: Yeah, they sent some stuff up.
6: Are you going to use that?
3: No, I guess I can give it to one of you guys if you want.
9: I don't know. Oh, please.
3: How would I use the Eternal Wand?
9: I brought a lot of stuff home, and Alex, get rid of that now. Oh, okay.
7: I think my favorite thing about that drop of goods was all the guys immediately swarmed and started going through all the stuff. None of the women even approached it.
6: Nope, the guys, you would have thought those were the last things on earth. Because the guys went into that box like, yeah, I don't know.
3: Is this a remote control? The separate round piece with the crisscross, like the Nintendo game thing?
7: What does it say?
3: It's a controller.
6: It's the Nintendo Wii.
9: But hold on now. Do you know anyone, or have you seen anyone use those remote control things where your partner has, you know, something embedded in their underwear, right?
7: Yeah.
9: And you have control of it. Yeah. And you can be across the room and like zap them. They're like, whoa.
7: Yeah.
6: Scotty, you've used that?
9: Scotty, really?
8: Yeah, I have an app on my phone, so you don't even have to be in the same location.
9: Wait, does she have it? Does she have it on her now? Can you push the thing right here?
8: Not this particular moment, but I mean, at times.
6: Really?
3: Would she be offended if somebody else pressed the button?
8: Well, they can. It has to be synced to the app.
10: It's Wi-Fi enabled.
8: Yes.
9: Well, yeah. So I mean, so that's the thing. You go out on a date with the person you love, and they have. Maybe you both have something embedded down in your drawers, right? And then you can each just sit there like, I don't know. We're like, hey, honey, boom. Ooh!
8: Yeah.
9: I think I want to try that. I want to do that.
3: Is it cheating,
9: someday.
3: Though, if someone else hits the button?
7: Gross.
9: You know what? I would feel dirty if someone else hit my button.
10: Too.
6: Yeah,
9: I would know. I would want to know.
10: It's all take turns.
9: Scary. What? Scary. Does that thing have batteries in it? Put that down in your underwear and
6: let's see what happens.
9: Let's pass that remote around the room.
6: What a morning we're going to have. You're taking gummies. Scotty's pushing buttons in Megan's pants. And this one's got a vibrator that he's going to put down his own drawers.
3: I don't know where this would even go for me.
9: Shove that where the sun don't shine. Let's push that button.
10: Bend over. Show you.
6: I love this.
9: It's scary. No, seriously. I bet it's got some battery power in it.
3: Sure. It's ready. No, it's rechargeable.
6: Take it out.
7: Try it.
9: Usually, if it's rechargeable, it has a little power in it. It's like when you buy your iPhone. Same thing.
3: Oh, this is beautifully packaged. Just hurry up.
9: Okay. Then get that out of the package. We got work to do.
6: It looks like a shower head.
7: This is Scary's new client.
9: It does.
3: Oh, boy.
9: Okay. Yeah.
7: That thing is massive.
9: Let's sample it and see if it works.
6: Oh, my gosh. Do you know what it looks like?
9: What?
6: So when you're pregnant or when you need an ultrasound in your nether region, that's about the size that they put up there. They put a big condom thing on top of it and they go in with it and it's a camera. And that's basically I'm not even kidding you. Sheldon almost fainted when he saw they were putting that in me. But it's like that's kind of what it looks like. I think it's more straight than, you know.
9: That's burn. I mean, that's turn. Yeah. Okay, Scary. Why the look on your face?
3: How do you turn it on?
10: Yeah, I got
9: push the button.
7: Push all the buttons.
6: Wait, it might have to be charged first.
9: I bet it's got some charge in it. They usually have a little charge in these things.
3: That thing is lit up.
9: Staying for a friend.
6: See if it's push that button.
3: Do I have to hold down? Oh, no.
8: You might have to pull the tab on the remote.
9: God. This guy acts like he's never touched a vibrator.
6: I gotta say, I love the color.
7: There are different speeds and powers.
6: It smells
9: good. Don't sniff it, Scary.
6: What's
3: wrong with you? That's right out the box.
6: What is wrong with him?
9: That's the problem.
3: Right? Even Nate's having trouble with it.
10: I don't know where to...
7: I don't feel safe.
9: Well, it's Scary that should feel safe.
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12: 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Skies be cloudy, breezy with showers, thunderstorms. High around 81. Southwest winds 15 to 25. 8:15 p.m. sunset this evening. Waxing gibbous moon visible into the overnight. Mostly cloudy, breezy with spotty showers. Low around 70. West winds 10 to 20. Becoming mostly sunny, less humid for Thursday, the high around 75. Sunny, not as warm Friday, highs in the mid-60s. Our extended outlook, partly cloudy and upper 70s Saturday, mostly sunny and mid-60s Sunday. Scattered showers Monday through Wednesday, highs in the low to mid-60s. For StarRadioGroup.com, I'm meteorologist James Covington. This weather update, a service of, now, 94.3.
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14: On Interstate 64 East, at mile marker 185, in the county of Henrico, an accident is causing delays. On Interstate 64 West, at mile marker 190, in the city of Richmond, an accident is causing delays. On Interstate 64, at mile marker 191.1, in the city of Richmond, motorists can expect delays due to a multi-vehicle crash. The west right shoulder is closed. On Interstate 664, at mile marker 19.7, in the city of Chesapeake, near Military Highway, an accident is causing delays. The south right shoulder is closed. On Interstate 664, at mile marker 19.7, in the city of Chesapeake, near Military Highway, an accident is causing delays. The south right shoulder is closed. The south exit 14, narrows. On Interstate 64, at mile marker 291.8, in the city of Chesapeake, near Battlefield Boulevard, an accident is causing delays. The west outside right shoulder is closed. On Interstate 264, at mile marker 13.7, in the city of Virginia Beach, near Newtown Road, a broken down vehicle is blocking traffic. The west inside right shoulder is closed. On US 360 in the county of Chesterfield, in the vicinity of Broadstone Road, Snyder Road, Tanbark Road, Route 82-4 east and west, an accident is causing delays. All east lanes are closed. On Interstate 64, at mile marker 186, in the county of Henrico, a big rig accident is causing delays. The west left shoulder and left lane are closed. On Interstate 95, at mile marker 76, in the city of Richmond, an accident is causing delays. The south left shoulder and left lane are closed. On Interstate 664 South in the city of Newport News, at Monitor Merrimack Memorial Bridge Tunnel South, heavy traffic is causing a delay. Traffic is backed up about 2 miles. On Interstate 64, at mile marker 263.1, in the city of Hampton, near Pine Chapel Road, a broken down vehicle is blocking traffic. The east left shoulder and left outside lane are closed. On Interstate 64 East in the city of Hampton, at Hampton Roads Bridge Tunnel East, heavy traffic is causing a delay. Traffic is backed up about 4 miles. On Interstate 64 in the city of Norfolk, at Hampton Roads Bridge Tunnel West, motorists can expect potential delays due to a bridge/tunnel stoppage. All west lanes are closed. On Interstate 264 East in the city of Portsmouth, at Downtown Tunnel East, motorists can expect major delays due to congestion. Traffic is backed up about 1.5 miles. 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
3: What's going on? This is Drizzy.
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4: Triggered again. So he came into my studio this morning with a banana, and he starts peeling it from the bottom. What? Who does that? I don't understand.
5: I never saw that before. Well,
6: I think a lot of people say you're supposed to do it that way.
7: I've heard that.
4: I've heard that.
5: Really?
7: You get fewer strings that way.
5: Yeah.
4: But you smush it and it gets all gross on the down.
3: You know
4: there.
3: What? You do you, boo.
4: And it has that hard. It has that hard black thing in the bottom. Who wants to eat that? I spit that out.
3: Well, don't
5: Are you
3: eat
5: okay?
3: that.
4: Yeah, I'm fine.
5: Okay. Look at his face.
3: You know, I'm going to start really triggering you. I'm going to get to slice it down the middle and squeeze the banana out.
5: Oh,
3: no.
5: Like one of those push pops.
4: Yeah. Like a cartoon.
3: Yeah. I'm going to do it that way. You and your triggering.
5: I know.
3: All right, we'll keep an eye on that. Hey, thanks. Gandhi, what's up with you?
5: Well, I'm glad that Scotty is our special guest today because he needs to hear this. Lately, he has been getting caught up in all of these scams for the elderly, and it is making me laugh so hard.
3: Like what?
5: So somebody keeps sending him things that are just random items. So he got like a can of Dr. Pepper. He got just one packet of applesauce. And obviously it's because they want you to scan the QR code, see where it came from, and then they get all your stuff. But he's also involved in this whole thing where his picture and likeness have been used to scam elderly women out of all of their money. And I just need to know where his information was sold, that all these things are for old people.
3: That's a good question. Why you? Why are you the chosen ones?
4: On the dark web, I don't know how. I'm telling you because I'm okay looking. I'm not super hot. I'm not ugly. So they like that. The
5: what
4: women
5: does that have
4: buy
5: to do
4: into
5: with
4: it.
5: The age range, though? You're getting scammed by all the old people scams.
3: You're receiving stuff only ugly people receive. Only ugly people drink Dr. Pepper and eat applesauce.
5: Oh, my gosh.
4: I don't know. I just keep getting stuff in the mail, and I keep getting scammed on Instagram.
5: But the worst part is he's bringing these things into the office in case they are bombs.
4: Yeah, I don't want them home.
5: Okay. What? So you bring them here?
4: I'm going to leave them out on the table and let someone drink the Dr. Pepper and eat the applesauce.
5: You're a bad person.
3: You are a bad person. Hey, what's up with you today, Scary?
8: So my dad calls me. He's like, Anthony, they tried to scam me with Amex. They said there was fraud. Basically, he got a text message saying that $175 was charged at the mobile station. And he's like, there's no... He says, I'm too smart for this. And then he got a follow-up phone call that there's fraud. Did you receive fraud? He cursed the guy out, hung up on him.
5: But that's what Amex actually does.
8: Well, my dad didn't know that.
5: Oh, no.
8: So he said, you know something? I'm going to call Amex. He calls the Amex number. Sure enough, there was fraud on the card. So how do you know? Because if a text message, because I was like, yeah, Dad, you tell him. These text messages that come in, you can't trust them. But actually, in this case, that was really Amex texting him.
3: Yep.
8: So you don't even know.
3: You need to call them.
5: Yeah.
3: Which is what he did. You should do that every single time.
5: And they usually tag team you with Amex, right?
8: But I love the fact that he cursed out the guy who followed up with the phone call.
3: I'm sure it's not the first time. Hey, Froggy, what's up with you today?
9: So yesterday we were meeting with some friends of Lisa's that we have not seen in a long, long time. And on the way there, she's like, okay, don't do this. Don't do this. Don't say that. And I'm like, wait a second. Why do I have to get like a dissertation of how I'm supposed to act around these people?
3: Have you embarrassed her in front of these people before?
9: I think I may have. Lisa then says to me, quote, she said, you have to realize something. You're not for everybody. She said, so just, I need you to just tone it down. And is that true? Do we have to tone it down around certain people? I can't just be me?
3: I happen to disagree with that.
5: Doesn't it depend on the outcome that you want? Like, do you want these people to like you and hang out with you again? Then maybe you need to tone it down. But if you don't care, then do you.
9: Okay. Yeah. I think if we want to hang out with them again, well, I'm going to have to tone it down.
3: Hold on. Give us an example of what she told you not to do.
5: Oh.
9: Well, she's like, if you could not say the most inappropriate things that you normally say around people. I'm like, okay, I won't do that.
5: Yeah, but that's you. That's
9: I know.
5: The real you.
9: So I know.
3: F them, man. Go for it.
5: Yeah, that's why we love you, Frog. It's the inappropriate.
9: Exactly.
3: Be you, boo.
9: Thank you.
3: What about you, Straight Nate? Talk about it.
10: How many dicks do you know?
5: Oh, God. Oh, my gosh. I thought that was going to be a totally different question.
9: So did I.
3: Oh, I thought it was that question.
10: No. Scotty knows a dick.
3: I know several dicks.
10: I do. You do? Okay.
3: Well, so I grew up with a lot of dicks.
10: You grew up with a lot of dicks. Okay, so you know where dick comes from.
9: He does. He does quite well.
3: Well, let's move on. Tell us where dick comes
10: from.
3: Okay,
10: so dick is...
3: It's Richard.
10: Correct. Richard. And so you took the name Richard, and in the medieval times, apparently they had this thing where they shortened and then rhymed the name. So Will became Bill, Rick became Dick, and it was a thing from medieval times. Not the Renaissance fair thing, but medieval ages, they started doing this.
8: Wow.
10: And ever since then, it has caught on. However, there's fewer Dicks these days. We actually have one down on the fifth floor. His name is Richard.
3: We've got a Dick on five?
10: We've got a Dick on, believe it or not. He's Richard. He used to go by Dick, and get this, his middle name is Edward. He was Dick Ed. How about that?
3: Wow.
10: Yeah.
3: He hit the lottery on that one.
10: If you're a dick, be proud.
3: Okay, show your dick pride. Hey, what's up there, Danielle?
5: Well, since we're talking about our parents doing things, Nate and I were talking about this before. You need to be kind to your parents as they get older because one day we'll be there. So my mom had an Amazon return, and normally she can handle it, but this time she's like, Danny, I don't get it. They want me to pay $8. This never happens. And I go, Mom, every now and then that happens, blah, blah, blah. Can I come over? I'm like, sure. She comes over. I said, well, why do you want to return this product, Mom? It's just cheap. It doesn't work. Whatever. Now, she did not bring the product with her, right? I said, go home and get it. I'll start the return, and then we'll box it up. Okay, she comes home. The reason she wanted to return it was because she could not figure out how to put it together or use it. It wasn't cheap. It wasn't crap. It was my mother.
3: Aww.
5: And I go, Ma.
3: She was frustrated.
5: Right, and I go, Ma, you just do... And she goes, oh, cancel that return. I think I'll keep it. I just sat here for a half an hour on your return. So just be patient. We will all be there one day. Yep. You gotta love them. They're adorable. Give them a hug and a little tweak.
3: That's be it. Patient to the old ones.
5: Yes.
3: As I say to each and every one of you every day. Hey, can we talk about... Can we talk about Straight Nate's Tacoma?
9: I think
3: Tacomas are great trucks. Anyone who has a pickup truck of any ilk is fine with me.
9: Okay.
3: But so I'm ripping around on Instagram, and this guy, hold on a second. Let's see if I get, how to start this over. He said, if you drive these three vehicles, you are gay.
5: Oh, okay.
2: I'm in the top three gayest vehicles, and I'm not using that in a derogatory fashion. I just mean if you drive one of these, you are probably gay. Coming in at number three, we have old Toyota Tacoma.
9: Mine's
2: Tacoma.
9: New.
2: Gay! Okay. Number two, we've got Jeeps.
3: Jeeps.
2: More specifically, these things. What? The Jeep Gladiator. If you drive one of these, I am pretty confident that you are gay. Coming in at number one, we've got new Tacomas.
5: Ow! That's your name.
8: What? How is that a gay vehicle?
3: So you're gay if you drive an old Tacoma or a new Tacoma.
8: How is that gay?
3: I don't know.
5: Nate, we told you this before you purchased
8: you
5: it.
8: You called it a lady truck, but now this guy's calling it gay.
3: Okay, but look, you know, let's be totally...
8: I had a broken toilet in it 2 weeks ago. How's that gay?
5: It's happy.
3: No.
8: What makes this guy the authority?
3: Yeah. I don't. Okay,
8: is he king of the gays?
3: Stop yelling. Stop yelling. Hold on. You're being a bit defensive. It's the same as saying if you drive a Subaru, you're a lesbian.
7: Right. Yeah. I think this is all science, I have to say.
3: Okay, talk about it.
7: Yeah.
3: Do you need to calm down, Mary? Go ahead. What?
7: I think if you were to survey lesbians who like to kayak and put the kayaks on top of the car, the vast majority of them have a Subaru.
9: Yep.
7: That is science. Science is surveys. That's okay. Not true at all. That's not true at all. And then the other one is all the car guys I know, and I know a lot of them, say that the new Tacoma is a lady truck. And you're not a lady, sir.
5: I'm going to look it up. I don't even know what it looks like. Let me see.
3: It's a
5: science.
3: Nice truck. No, let me tell you. First of all, it's a Toyota. They're very reliable.
8: Very reliable.
5: Great.
3: Okay, look, and I know, I don't think you're gay.
8: Yeah.
3: But if you were, you know, congratulations. Some of my best friends are gays. Wait, hold on. I am gay.
8: Whoa.
9: You once held the door for a gay man.
3: I did.
8: Well, that's my question. You own
9: still.
3: Okay, I'm sorry, what?
8: You own a few vehicles. Would you ever consider buying a Tacoma?
3: Well, I don't need one. I have a.
8: Let's say you were down to like six cars.
3: Let me tell you something. Okay, hold on a second. Not to get too graphic, but I am a gay man, as you know. If I bought the truck of all trucks for gay men, Ram.
5: See? Yeah.
8: How is like that not that. The gayest car?
3: I don't know. Ram. Because the title of my truck gives me instructions.
5: Yes.
3: It tells me what to do. Okay, first of all, calm down.
5: You know, my lease is up.
11: on my Jeep next month, and I'm looking at something. This Tacoma.
12: It's nice.
11: I'm thinking I like a Tacoma.
12: They are nice.
9: By Nate's.
11: I should. But,
12: and since you are a gay man, you should have one.
11: I should. I definitely.
10: Give you a fire sale.
7: Apparently. Part of the reason that this is considered a gay vehicle is because LGBTQ plus buyers often favor reliable, practical brands like Toyota, Mazda, and Honda rather than focusing on the aesthetics.
11: Oh, there you go.
7: You're sensible, Nate.
10: I'm kind of gay in that sense. I'm very practical.
3: You're gay in many ways. That's why we have to call you Straight Nate so people know you're not gay.
10: I'm aware of this.
3: Hey, and I was watching another Instagram moment.
7: Oh, Lord.
3: And this is an old thought that when the gays move into your neighborhood, your property values are about to go up.
7: I think that's true.
11: Oh, that's awesome. Because
3: they buy fixer-uppers. Oh. And they, you know, make the yard immaculate.
10: They say follow the lesbians.
3: They do.
7: And you always want dinks in your neighborhood, right?
10: Yeah.
7: The dinks are good community.
3: I bought a fixer-upper, and that thing is, it's majestic.
11: It's really mean to call Alex that.
3: What, gay?
11: No, a fixer-upper.
3: Yeah. I'm still working on that. Anyway, look, I love you, Nate. And you can drive that Tacoma. You know, we love you no matter what truck you've chosen.
11: Yes.
3: And we know that sometimes you can't choose the truck.
11: Yeah.
3: But sometimes it's just the way you're born.
11: No, it chooses you. The truck chooses you.
7: You chose a reliable, not practical, aesthetically pleasing truck. Good for you.
10: You're good.
11: You know whose truck is nice?
3: What?
11: Froggy's truck. I love riding in that truck.
3: Well, I think he's getting a new truck.
11: What truck do you have, though, now?
9: I have a Silverado.
11: Yeah, that's a truck. I love it.
3: Yeah, but he's getting rid of it.
11: You are?
9: Yeah, my lease is up soon. I'm going to get rid of it.
11: Okay, that's fine.
7: My boyfriend drives the number two gayest car.
3: What's that?
7: A Jeep.
3: A Jeep?
7: Yeah. He has a Jeep.
11: Yeah.
3: No, it says a Jeep.
7: Gladiator.
9: Oh. It's a Wrangler. Wranglers are not. They're not.
3: This is the dumbest conversation ever. Oh, you drive a Tesla. Gay.
9: That's fine.
7: I feel some level of comfort that we've brought it back in such a fun, harmless way.
3: Whatever car I have, and I have several. They're all gay.
11: They're all gay.
3: Because I have them. You know what? I want to go buy a Mini Cooper today.
11: I love
7: it. I want a Mini Cooper so bad.
11: My husband has one. It's so cute.
3: Is that gay?
10: I'm just glad I'm not the second gayest guy on the show anymore. Froggy.
3: What's scary?
13: You know, years ago, my friends talked me out of buying a RAV4 because they all said it was a gay car. I think
3: that's specifically a lesbian.
11: Yeah, that's a lesbian.
13: Exactly. It is part of that community. My thing is, I think cars have phases. They go in and out of gay.
3: You know, I've never heard anyone say, "Well, God, your car, you are so bisexual."
7: We haven't heard that.
3: I have never heard.
7: The bisexual car?
3: I don't know.
13: A Volkswagen?
7: Mm. What's a car that can transform?
3: I don't know.
7: That's not even bisexual.
9: What was that one car that was like a truck and a car at the same time? The El Camino? Maybe that was the bi car.
3: I don't know. Okay, we're so late.
7: And very stupid.
3: Nate is just so... He's so upset about being accused of being gay because of his Tacoma. He's lost sense of time. Look how late we are.
10: I gotta defend myself.
14: Want to see what we actually look like?
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18: 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Skies be cloudy, breezy with showers, thunderstorms. High around 81. Southwest winds 15 to 25. 8:15 p.m. sunset this evening. Waxing gibbous moon visible into the overnight. Mostly cloudy, breezy with spotty showers. Low around 70. West winds 10 to 20. Becoming mostly sunny, less humid for Thursday, the high around 75. Sunny, not as warm Friday, highs in the mid-60s. Our extended outlook, partly cloudy and upper 70s Saturday, mostly sunny and mid-60s Sunday. Scattered showers Monday through Wednesday, highs in the low to mid-60s. For StarRadioGroup.com, I'm meteorologist James Covington. This weather update, a service of 94.3.
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19: On Interstate 64 East, at mile marker 185, in the county of Henrico, an accident is causing delays. On Interstate 64 West, at mile marker 190, in the city of Richmond, an accident is causing delays. On Interstate 64, at mile marker 191.1, in the city of Richmond, motorists can expect delays due to a multi-vehicle crash. The west right shoulder is closed. On Interstate 664, at mile marker 19.7, in the city of Chesapeake, near Military Highway, an accident is causing delays. The south right shoulder is closed. On Interstate 664, at mile marker 19.7, in the city of Chesapeake, near Military Highway, an accident is causing delays. The south right shoulder is closed. The south exit 14, narrows. On Interstate 64, at mile marker 291.8, in the city of Chesapeake, near Battlefield Boulevard, an accident is causing delays. The west outside right shoulder is closed. On Interstate 64, at mile marker 282.2, in the city of Norfolk, near Northampton Boulevard, a broken down vehicle is blocking traffic. The east right shoulder is closed. On Interstate 264, at mile marker 13.7, in the city of Virginia Beach, near Newtown Road, a broken down vehicle is blocking traffic. The west inside right shoulder is closed. On US 360 in the county of Chesterfield, in the vicinity of Broadstone Road, Snyder Road, Tanbark Road, Route 82-4 east and west, an accident is causing delays. All east lanes are closed. On Interstate 64, at mile marker 186, in the county of Henrico, a big rig accident is causing delays. The west left shoulder and left lane are closed. On Interstate 95, at mile marker 76, in the city of Richmond, an accident is causing delays. The south left shoulder and left lane are closed. On Interstate 64, at mile marker 255.3, in the city of Newport News, near Jefferson Avenue, a broken down vehicle is blocking traffic. The east right lane and right shoulder are closed. On Interstate 664 South in the city of Newport News, at Monitor Merrimack Memorial Bridge Tunnel South, heavy traffic is causing a delay. Traffic is backed up about 2 miles. On Interstate 64, at mile marker 263.1, in the city of Hampton, near Pine Chapel Road, a broken down vehicle is blocking traffic. The east left shoulder and left outside lane are closed. On Interstate 64 East in the city of Hampton, at Hampton Roads Bridge Tunnel East, heavy traffic is causing a delay. Traffic is backed up about 4 miles. On Interstate 264 East in the city of Portsmouth, at Downtown Tunnel East, motorists can expect major delays due to congestion. Traffic is backed up about 1.5 miles. 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

0: So, you know, let me speak to the manager.
1: I like how people will call up and go, I need to speak to the manager. I'm pissed off. And no one will claim to be the manager.
2: Yeah.
1: I'm not. I don't know.
2: Yeah.
1: No, not me. Not today. So let me speak to the manager. We'll start with Jennifer from beautiful Staten Island, New York. Hey, good morning, Jennifer.
3: Hi, good morning.
1: Well, you sound all happy, just ahead of you totally whittling us down to nothing and making us cry.
3: I've actually wanted to call about this for a very long time.
1: All right, let's go. What's going on?
3: So my friends and I, the group of us used to carpool together to work, and we always shared your horoscope in the morning, but sometimes we would miss it. Why do you only do it at 6:20? What about those people who leave later?
1: Mm-hmm. That's a very good question.
2: We could redo it.
4: Who's the manager?
3: Yeah, like a 7:20.
1: Yeah.
2: That'd be you.
1: So you're saying that if you were in the car earlier, you could hear these horoscopes, but you don't commute that early, so you miss them.
3: Mm. Yeah, so like this morning.

0: morning I left at 6:30, so I missed it.
1: Mm.
0: And sometimes they miss it too, because we share it every morning in our group chat.
2: All right, so who's the manager here?
3: You.
2: Oh, I'm not the manager. No.
4: You don't even want to do it once.
1: I was going to say, we're lucky we even do them.
2: I hate the horoscopes.
0: We rub the horoscope.
2: Here's the thing. May I be just brutally honest and transparent?
1: Okay.
2: The horoscopes are just easy. It's just like add water and stir, and it's instant bit, right? Mm-hmm. And so that early on the show, we have nothing else to do because our brains aren't working yet. So I thought, let's just do those stupid horoscopes.
1: It works.
2: There. Is that the
3: yeah.
2: good?
3: That's
1: but also,
3: there, yeah.
1: if you want to give this person some customer service, you can go to the Elvis Duran Show Instagram page, right. And we post them every day.
2: Oh, we do?
1: Yeah.
2: We do. That's right. We do.
0: Well, that's good to know, because sometimes we search and we can't find it.
1: Oh, well, it's in the stories.
5: And it's in the replay, on the replay channel later on. So you can, if you need to hear it, you can go there.
2: So you need...
0: at that point, we're already at work. I mean, it's long gone.
2: Okay.
0: We need to know before we start the day.
2: Okay, let me just... Hold on now. Hold on. Here's something to think about. You're in the car for how long every morning? What, 20 minutes?
0: I'm in the car for about an hour.
2: Oh, my God. So that's a... Actually, that's a long time. We could choose a time in there. I don't know. What?
1: I mean, maybe they need to be more consistent about being on time to work.
4: Yeah.
2: Oh.
0: I'm a teacher. We don't start till 8:00.
2: May I speak to your manager? What?
4: Can we do? Let me speak to the customer. Seriously, get your ass up earlier, Jeff.
2: Oh no!
4: Radio.
2: No. Okay. Look. To be fair, Jennifer, you're not the first person who has complained about the time the horoscopes are on.
1: Yeah.
0: See, we're on to something.
2: You're on to something, right? You are. All right. Listen,
0: you don't even have to repeat them. You record it anyway. So just let Scary play the recording.
2: Just play the same thing all morning. Okay.
0: Just the part of the horoscope.
2: You know, we do it to songs. We play them over and over.
5: Well, what time? Yeah. If we needed to replay, what time is good for you?
2: Yeah. She says 7:20.
0: Like a 7:20.
1: Okay. Well. Okay. That might work.
5: Prime time.
2: All right. So it could be a ratings grab.
0: 20 and a 7:20.
2: All right. Okay. Duly noted, Jennifer. Thank you for speaking to the manager.
0: Thank you.
2: And thank you for being polite and not being, you know, rude about it. We appreciate that.
0: Of course.
2: Thank you very much. There you go. Let me speak to the manager. We talked to Jenny. This is getting rough. We only had one call and I'm exhausted. The manager needs a nap. Hello, Jenny.
6: Hi, good morning.
2: Welcome to Let Me Speak to the Manager. Go right ahead.
6: Thank you.
2: The floor is yours.
6: So mine's not as much as a complaint as I would like more of this thing, because I have a very odd thing that I love about the show that you would never think of.
2: What's that?
6: It's Elvis, it's the way that you clear your throat.
5: What?
2: Okay, tell me more.
6: So you're thinking typically you might hear somebody kind of lean away from the mic and do like a, excuse me. But it's never that. And I sincerely love this. It's always this spontaneous, like, into the microphone.
2: Well, you know, I do that to be obnoxious. You know that, right?
5: Oh, my God.
6: I love it so much. It brings me joy. I giggle every single time.
2: Aha!
6: No, it's not a aha. That's not like a sneeze. It's like a one persistent.
2: Do I really?
4: You do.
2: I do. All right. I will grunt more just for you.
6: It makes me so happy. I would love that.
2: I told everyone what happened to me last night. Around 10 o'clock, I go to bed. Alex is already in bed. And I start... and I'm just like snotch running down my throat. It's gross. Mm. I'm having... He has those stupid Glade plugins.
5: Oh, yeah.
2: I don't know why. They smell awful. No offense to Glade. But I'm allergic to them. And I was up on it. And he was funny. He's like, can you go take a pill or something? I'm trying to sleep over here. I mean, if you stop plugging those stupid Glade things. And I think I bring that to work. And that's why you hear me going, every once in a while.
6: Yeah, so he may not like it as much as I do. But you can save it for 6 to 10.
1: Oh, so you're not even complaining. You just like this. This is a compliment.
2: You like?
6: No, I like it so much. It's one of my favorite things.
2: All
6: like,
2: right.
6: It's a little hidden gem.
2: Right. Okay. Me clearing mucus out of my throat. Sounds like a hidden gem. All right, thank
6: you. I know.
2: Thank you, Jenny. Thank you very much. I will not stop doing that. How about that?
6: Great. Thank you so much. I love you guys.
2: All right. Some texts. Let me speak to the manager. Why is it when Elvis goes around the room, he never replies? We also want to hear what Elvis says. Here's my thing, and I've said this before. I talk all morning. It's like, Around the Room is a chance for anyone to throw anything out there that they want to throw out. It's open season.
1: Mm-hmm.
2: So
1: I would like an Around the Room from you as well.
2: Okay. I'll start doing more. Yeah. Okay. All right. Let's see. Around the Room. Okay. Duly noted. Wrote that down. Let me speak to the manager. It's Jason. Jason, would you like for me to connect you with the manager?
3: Hello? Hi.
2: Hello. Is this Jason?
3: Yes, it is.
2: Oh, yeah, Jason. You're go ahead. You're on. What's going on, man?
3: I just wanted to speak to the manager and say that I think each and every employee of yours does a fantastic job every morning.
1: Thanks, Jason.
2: Oh, you think that's sweet? That's boring, Jason. can't you complain? And like, there's got to be one thing that just irritates the living hell out of you about this show.
3: Well, the last time I got through, I called and complained about not hearing enough. The answer is neat.
2: Answer is meat. A nice,
5: yeah, that is a good game.
2: Fan favorite. Yeah. All right,
3: but you all just do such a great job. I can't, you know, it was such a silly complaint. What? I want to hear Mo Music. I want to, you know, yell at the radio for the answers to Gandhi's games that I know, but if I called, then I would get wrong.
2: Well, I tell you what, Jason, that is a major complaint today. I've noticed, Gandhi.
1: Hmm.
2: People get really, really upset when the contestants flunk your game.
1: Oh, you and me both, buddy. I feel you.
2: I think it's kind of funny.
1: Oh, I know. You guys love it.
2: I love it.
3: All right. I would do terrible.
2: All right, Jason, you said everything correct. You've checked off all the positive boxes.
1: Thank
2: we love you,
1: Jason.
2: Thank you very much for speaking.
3: I love you all
2: to the manager.
3: So
2: we love you too. There you go. Speaking of the manager, you have time for one more?
7: Yeah, one more.
2: Phil. Hello, Phil.
8: Hello. Good morning.
2: Good morning. Speaking to the manager, what can we do for you, Phil? It's all you.
8: Well, I was calling in because I feel like you guys are blocking my text. I've been trying to text in, and it's not working.
2: Now, how do you know it's not working?
8: Well, because I'm your favorite historian, texting you the fun facts every day.
2: Oh, no, we get those. We get those. Phil, we love your history texts. We don't always have time to do them every day. But, no,
8: I'm a social... Yeah, I'm a social studies teacher, so every day I write these down on my board for the kids. They don't enjoy them, but I know the fans enjoy
2: them. Okay, well, I tell you. Now, Phil, we love your contribution, and please never forget us. And we always try to get them on any chance we can.
8: Absolutely. I love you guys, and I always enjoy sending the facts in, and I'm glad to hear that people out there enjoy them just as much as you guys do.
2: We love history.
1: Yeah. Nice.
2: There you go, Phil,
1: thanks,
2: the official historian of the morning show. Thank you, Phil. Have a great day, man.
8: You too.
2: Excellent. There you go. All right. Whew, God, we got through that unscathed. No one really ripped us a new one. No.
7: More compliments than complaints.
2: I know, which is so boring.
1: It's no fun. I mean, the one person that did complain, we fought her on it.
5: That is true.
1: I'm not sure we're encouraging.
2: Because we love a good we love a good fight.
1: Okay.
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12: 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For our Wednesday, skies will be cloudy, breezy, with showers, thunderstorms. High around 81. Southwest winds 15 to 25. 8:15 p.m. sunset this evening. Waxing gibbous moon visible into the overnight. Mostly cloudy, breezy, with spotty showers. Low around 70. West winds 10 to 20. Becoming mostly sunny, less humid for Thursday, the high around 75. Sunny, not as warm Friday, highs in the mid-60s. Our extended outlook, partly cloudy and upper 70s Saturday, mostly sunny and mid-60s Sunday. Scattered showers Monday through Wednesday, highs in the low to mid-60s. For StarRadioGroup.com, I'm meteorologist James Covington. This weather update, a service of, now, 94.3.
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14: On Interstate 64, at mile marker 175, in the county of Goochland, an accident is causing delays. The west exit ramp narrows. On Interstate 64, at mile marker 185, in the county of Henrico, an accident is causing delays. The east right shoulder is closed. On Interstate 95, at mile marker 81, in the county of Henrico, an accident is causing delays. The south exit ramp narrows. On Interstate 64, at mile marker 297.9, in the city of Chesapeake, near Yadkin Road, a broken down vehicle is blocking traffic. The west left shoulder is closed. On Interstate 464, at mile marker 0.7, in the city of Chesapeake, near Military Highway, an accident is causing delays. The south right shoulder is closed. On Interstate 64, at mile marker 282.8, in the city of Norfolk, near Northampton Boulevard, a broken down vehicle is blocking traffic. The east right shoulder is closed. On US 360 in the county of Chesterfield, in the vicinity of Broadstone Road, Snyder Road, Tanbark Road, Route 82-4 east and west, an accident is causing delays. All east lanes are closed. On Interstate 64, at mile marker 186, in the county of Henrico, a big rig accident is causing delays. The west left shoulder and left lane are closed. On Interstate 64, at mile marker 255.3, in the city of Newport News, near Jefferson Avenue, an accident is causing delays. The east inside right lane and right shoulder are closed. On Interstate 64 east in the city of Hampton, at Hampton Roads Bridge Tunnel East, heavy traffic is causing a delay. Traffic is backed up about 3 miles. 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

0: Boys Day Out yesterday with Skeery and Nate. Nate was next to some woman at the bar, right? And you got to talking?
1: Yeah, Skeery and I were sitting at the bar having lunch. And as you do when you sit at a bar, you just make friends with the people that are sitting next to you, at least say hi.
0: Right. And so what'd she say?
1: She was a girl. You know, she was about to go out with her friends. She was waiting for her friends. And she made the joke that, oh, yeah, I'm going to go meet my husband. And I'm like, oh, well, what are you looking for, right? Just trying to have conversation. She goes, well, I know what I'm not looking for. And proceeds to pull out her ick list.
0: So she has her ick list.
1: Yeah.
0: On her notes.
1: In her notes. Phone. And I saw this, and you could have scrolled three times with your finger.
0: Good God.
1: I just took a picture of the very top of the list.
0: Oh, so she has a very, very extensive list of ick.
1: Go through it.
0: Well, you want to go through this?
1: Go through it.
0: Okay, this is okay. She's out looking for a guy, but she knows what she doesn't want. And here's the things on her ick list describing the guy she doesn't want. Riding a bike.
1: Yeah.
0: Now, did you talk about these individuals?
1: A couple we pulled out. Riding a bike. She goes, yeah, he can't own a bike, but he can, like, use a city bike. But she doesn't want him to ride and have a bike that he uses for transportation and owns. Mm.
0: Okay. Okay. And her ick list, number two, he's cheap.
1: Yeah. Pretty self-explanatory. Wants to just spend, you know, money and not be frugal.
0: Okay. Complains like a Karen.
1: Another self-explanatory. Doesn't want somebody that is complaining about things like a Karen.
2: Scotty B.
1: Yeah.
0: Wow, Scotty B. She stole your ick list.
2: No, it's him. All
3: these
2: things
3: are him. Thinking. All those things are me so far.
0: Okay, wait. Doesn't work out is on her ick list.
1: Yeah,
0: the guy needs to work out. Yeah.
4: Well, does climbing all those stairs yesterday count?
3: Yeah, I only do it every once in a while. I don't work out.
0: What'd she say about that? Did she go into detail at all?
1: She wants a guy that's taking care of himself.
0: Okay, right? That makes sense.
2: There's
0: an ick list. Mean to his mom. Mm.
2: Yeah.
0: Okay, do we all agree on that?
5: 100%.
6: I absolutely agree on that
4: 100%.
6: One.
0: Says, excuse me. And the person doesn't hear them. What does that mean?
2: Oh, that's the worst.
1: I didn't get into that one. But.
2: Okay, so that is when you're like at a restaurant and you try to get the waiter's attention and you're like, and they just keep walking by you. Embarrassing. That gives a lot of people the ick.
0: Right. Yeah. See, you know what I'm thinking, like when you hold the door open for someone or what, or you actually brush by somebody, you go, pardon me, and they don't even acknowledge you. Still, though, I love it. Excuse me. Hello.
2: Yeah, you all know how that feels. It's not great.
0: Another, he has bad hand smell.
1: Small hands.
0: Yeah, bad hands, small hands. She doesn't like a guy with small hands.
1: Go to the next one.
4: Well, doesn't small hands mean something?
1: Not always.
0: Next on her ick list. Next on her ick list. Chasing ping pong ball.
4: Oh.
1: She said she doesn't like it when the guy, if they're playing table tennis, chases the ping pong ball off the table.
2: Or like beer like, pong.
1: At some point, I just said, there's no way you're going to find a guy because like the ick list had, he plays air guitar. Like, if the guy plays air guitar
6: ever. That one I agree with, too.
2: I do, too.
6: Can you imagine a guy just going...
0: But I'm okay with air drums, just not air guitar.
2: Yeah. Nate plays air piano.
1: Yeah.
0: You do.
4: Yeah.
0: Air sousaphone. Who does that? Okay, next. He drives weird. What does that mean?
1: I don't know. I have no idea.
0: Okay. This is the ick list. She continues. He's shy.
1: Yeah.
0: Doesn't like a shy guy.
1: Mm-hmm.
0: Where's flip-flops ick list to her?
1: Yeah.
0: A lot of people I know are icky out. They say the only time you should ever wear flip-flops is at a beach or by a pool.
1: Mm-hmm.
0: So anyway, ick list, commenting on celebrities' Instagrams.
2: Yes. Oh, I've had that conversation.
0: Really? What?
2: Oh, yeah. You can't, if you don't know the person, leaving a random hateful comment for whatever reason or whatever, like interacting with them like you know them, it is a little weird. Mm.
0: Okay.
2: Like we all appreciate it. And I'm glad when people do that for us.
4: Yeah.
2: But I don't want to do
0: that. But look what's next on her ick list. He has allergies.
1: Yeah. It was food allergies in particular. She can't be with a guy that is allergic to any sort of food.
0: Okay. All right. he wears skinny jeans.
1: Yeah.
2: Okay. Yeah.
0: Okay. Referring to their football or any team as we. Like he's on the team.
4: Oh.
1: Yeah.
4: Okay.
1: Yeah.
0: This is a weird one on her ick list. Guys she doesn't want to date. Provides zip code for meeting spot.
1: Apparently, she had a guy that said, well, let's meet in the 10014 or whatever. And I think that one is weird. Like, I will agree, that one's strange. I've never had anybody say, let's meet at a zip code.
0: Okay. All right. Ickless continues, sits next to you instead of across. Like at a table at the restaurant?
1: Oh, I love that.
2: Yes.
1: Is that an ick?
0: Yeah. You don't like sitting next to someone?
6: Not on the first date.
4: It's just weird to do that.
6: It's bizarre.
4: You know, it's easier to talk when you're across from each other.
2: Turning your head the whole time. Yeah. And it's like, am I supposed to touch you?
4: Exactly. And then don't put your hand there. It's
1: like, did you see the one, excessive punctuation in texts?
0: That's next. Excessive punctuation. So she doesn't like proper punctuation?
1: I've actually, you know, texted with people and they said, why so many periods? I'm like, it's a sentence. Right?
0: Exactly.
1: It's grammar.
0: We're supposed to just forget all rules of language.
1: But apparently that's an ick, using proper grammar and punctuation.
2: I had that conversation with Brandon. He uses too many exclamation points and he's the least excited person I know. So I'm like, why are you texting like this?
0: You know who does that here? Andrew. Andrew always uses exclamation points.
1: Yeah.
0: I'm like, why are you yelling at me? Okay, next on her ick list, Instagram bios.
1: Yeah, she doesn't like you if you have a bio in your Instagram. Just has to be plain. Okay.
4: She seems cool. Yeah. Hope you're going out with her again.
0: Well, hold on. There's more on the ick list, and this is page one.
4: Great.
0: Hailing a cab. What's wrong with hailing a cab?
1: I asked about that. Apparently, you have to be very, very manly and forceful when you hail a cab. You can't just like, you know, toss up a limp wrist finger thing. You have to be very forceful when you hail.
6: She said she wanted a guy in charge of hailing that cab. He's coming.
2: Okay.
6: You
2: gotta be careful how you do that.
0: Her ick list continues. A guy who breathes too loudly.
4: Yeah. Okay.
1: Scary.
4: For sure. A guy who breathes, period. I mean, that's what it sounds like. Seriously, what the hell?
0: Just being alive is irritating.
4: Right, please.
0: A guy who's goes skiing. What's wrong with skiing?
1: I think she said she preferred snowboarding.
6: Yeah. She wants a snowboarder.
0: Okay, all right.
1: Wants a snowboarder.
0: Taking luggage off the carousel. What does that mean?
1: She said it's embarrassing watching people, any person, take luggage off the carousel, but for guys in particular. I thought this was very weird as well. So I think she just wants a guy that only uses a carry-on.
0: But look at all the stuff she has. And this is, again, just one page out of several.
1: Yeah.
0: She actually stops down and goes, oh, let me add this to the list.
1: Yeah.
6: I'd like to add one to the list. People who have it in the ick list.
4: Yeah.
6: How about that? I mean, how about the fact that she even has this list?
0: Well, I think it's kind of funny, actually. A guy who has ugly luggage. Like beat up old bags. I agree with that. I think you need nice luggage.
1: Yeah, I guess, right?
4: I guess, if you can afford it.
2: Yeah, it's expensive.
0: Yeah. An ick list. This is the last one on this page. Bad at ice skating.
2: What?
6: Oh!
1: Yeah,
6: she said she was with a guy once and he was a klutz and he fell down and she was embarrassed to be with him.
1: Yeah.
6: Because he fell down while ice skating.
1: Yeah. Mm.
0: Look, this text coming in. Danielle's reaction to all these is why she's in a happy marriage, and this woman is still single.
2: Yeah. Thank you. We were talking about this because I think these things are only icky when you're not attracted to someone. If you're attracted to that person, all of a sudden him falling down on ice skates is the cutest thing you've ever seen.
4: Mm-hmm.
0: Yeah,
4: I really
0: get that.
4: Hope you're not going out with this girl.
1: No, she's
4: God.
1: Too young for me, but I just thought that
4: Wait. If she wasn't too young for you and she gave you that list, you would go out with her.
1: I probably would go the other direction.
4: Oh, okay.
2: Oh, good.
1: I really would. Thank gosh.
0: I'm loving the text coming in. She really should just say that she doesn't like guys, and that's okay. She's dating no one. Why not make a positive list, not a negative list?
1: It is funny because she was a very nice person, right?
6: She was forthright, chatty, very attractive, 27. I was like, this is right in Nate's wheelhouse. But then she whips out the ick list, and I'm like, oh God.
0: Yeah. She's gonna people are texting in their ick list. Here's one. Sitting in a tall chair at the bar and your feet are dangling.
2: Yeah.
0: Ick. And how does she want this guy to hail a cab? Like a Hitler Heil salute?
2: Exactly. So I said you got to be careful how you do that.
1: Yeah.
0: Text her. She is psycho. Run. Don't walk away. This woman and I would be arch nemesis.
2: Mm-hmm.
0: Arch nemesis. This ick list sucks. I don't know.
2: So there's like an ick list on Reddit that's pages and pages, and a lot of those are from that Reddit page. But our lovely Abby, her and I will send each other ick list things all the time.
0: And is she
2: so
0: in?
2: Stupid. Yeah, she's here.
4: She's here.
0: Hey, Abby, come here. Daniel, can you get Abby in here?
5: Abby! Come in here!
0: There you go.
2: I hope she has it. We might be putting her on the spot.
0: See, but we love Abby. We know her very well. So her ick list probably will be okay with us, you know?
4: Yeah.
2: One of them that we were like, ooh, new ick unlocked was watching men tread water from underwater.
6: I just don't get these. What? Are so oddly specific.
2: I know. Like, I don't want you to drown.
6: You could be counting,
2: also, like, I don't want to see the treading
6: counting out the man
2: water.
6: Of your dreams who's going to treat what? You the best because of that.
2: I don't want to see your little kicks.
0: But that's how you tread water.
2: I know.
0: Is she here? There's Abby. Hi, Abby.
5: Hi. I feel like I have to defend this. I feel like most people who make these lists or seen it, I don't have one, but usually they're kidding. Like, I feel like she's doing that as a joke. I can't imagine that she actually means.
0: Well, Nate, did she seem like she was joking?
1: I think there was a lot of these things that she was not going to budge on. I really do. I really get that sense that if a guy had a couple of these, the guy would be totally taken out of the mix.
2: Unless that guy was Harry Styles. Then she's going to put up with all
1: Harry
2: of it.
1: Harry Styles exactly. is Harry Styles. He yeah. has no faults.
0: You don't have to be. Yeah, we all do.
4: Harry Styles is perfect until you start dating him, and then you realize no one's perfect.
2: No, he's not.
0: A new ick list will be formed. Yeah. But it's right. You overlook some ick when you're into them. They don't have to be a Harry Styles. It could be anyone.
2: Yeah, for sure. I think we were talking about this the other day. Love is not blind, but it is blinding. Once you love somebody, all this stuff goes out the window. You don't even care anymore. All the gross stuff. You're like, that's so cute. Oh, my God. His skinny jeans.
0: Look at these icks. Go ahead, what?
4: No, I think Gandhi is right. Like, some of the icks become endearing to you while you're dating the person. You're like, that's so cute.
0: I will tell you some of the things that are endearing in the beginning of the relationship. You want to kill them later. Okay, listen to some of these icks. Blonde men. No grown man should be blonde.
2: That's what Abby said.
5: I mean, it's
4: what if
5: just,
4: your natural color is blonde?
5: That's the worst offense.
2: She thinks it's childish. She thinks you're supposed to grow out of being blonde.
0: The thing
5: is, like, I'm kidding. It just is a bit sometimes jarring because I'm like, oh my goodness, I forgot that, like, adults.
0: Okay, what about this one? let me go through these. These are great. The guys who practice their golf swing or baseball swing randomly.
2: Yes.
1: Yeah,
0: they're having a silent moment, and they start doing their golf.
6: That's
0: swing.
6: Like air guitar.
2: Can we add to that shooting an imaginary basketball, please?
0: Okay,
5: you guys need to talk to Celia. She has a funny.
0: Oh, really?
5: She's not here at the moment, but she does not approve of men using protective rain gear. Like, she hates if a man is holding an umbrella or like wearing a raincoat.
0: Oh my God! How about Danielle on line 18? She says she has her own list of icks, but hearing this other ick list is ick. Danielle, what's on your ick list? Can you share some of them with us?
7: Yes. Okay, good morning, guys. So I felt like I have a lot that are kind of related to hygiene. So very sensitive to smell. So bad breath or any other, like, body odors, I'm probably not going to keep seeing that person.
4: Okay.
0: All right.
7: Another one would be, like, if you look at someone's side profile and you can see in their ear and they have earwax.
2: Oh, yeah.
7: Instant turn off. Yeah, I'm done.
4: But these make sense.
1: This is hygiene. These are right. Dirty. It's not taking luggage off a carousel. Right. Like, exactly.
7: No. I don't think I have any that are, like, unpreventable. Other than, so if you're in public and you're on the phone and you speak loudly on the phone or you're, like, on speakerphone, I've talked to a guy like that. I'm like, can you turn that off, please?
0: Mm. Yeah,
7: it's embarrassing.
0: Agree.
7: Now I'm
0: so
7: embarrassed.
0: So far, Danielle, your ick list is pretty good.
4: Yeah.
0: There's some more coming in on text. Men. This is a weird one. Men who fart in their pants.
2: So, what?
0: Are you expecting me to pull down my pants like while I'm walking down the sidewalk and fart?
2: That's a really funny visual.
0: Men who fart in their pants. Oh my God.
2: Wow. I'm sorry. It would be an ick either
7: way. I'm in this, like, a lot of these, like, I love my boyfriend, but some of these he does have. And so I'm like, we got to get in those ears because I'm icked out right now. Let me clean that.
4: Wow.
0: All right. Well, Abby, do you have any more on your ick list?
5: I feel like there are jokes and there are serious ones. Like, a serious one for me is if someone was rude to a waiter in front of me. Like, 100%. It's going to be a no.
1: That's understandable, but, like, playing air guitar, really? Like,
5: if I'm not going to rule someone out for that, but I think it's, this, like, I'm going to laugh if someone thinks that's an ick.
2: I mean, Nate's air keys are kind of shocking.
1: Yeah, I do a pretty good air piano.
5: Yeah, it feels like Daniel, you're weirdly defensive of that.
0: Daniel, thank you for listening. If you come up with more ick, go ahead and text us, okay? We'll be waiting for your text.
7: Okay, all right. Love you guys.
0: Love you more.
4: I'm there learning a there lot about you Abby?
5: No, just, you know, God forbid a man berates waitstaff.
4: Well, yes.
7: It's going to be a no for
6: that, obviously.
4: But the blonde hair thing?
5: Blonde
4: hair?
5: That's not serious. It's just more of a, like, it's more, I'm just, like, impressed. I guess I feel like usually children grow out of that.
6: I just think it sucks that you might write off a guy who might be the best guy in the world to do everything for you because he has blonde hair.
5: But I would never actually write him off for that. Like, I make that as a joke, but that's not something I would ever actually consider.
4: Okay.
0: I get it, Abby. I get it.
6: But then why is it even on your list?
5: It's not on my list. It's just more of a scientific question, maybe.
4: We still
0: Gandhi,
4: love you,
0: you wanted to say something?
2: Well, I wanted to know, I mean, we're talking about a lot of icks from women to men, like what grosses us out about men. But I would imagine that these guys have some icks on their list, too, that are probably unreasonable.
1: I'm equal opportunity employment over here.
6: Wow. I don't think guys have that much. Yeah, because we just like we'll take what we can get a lot of times. Women are in the driver's seat here.
4: We'll take what we can get.
6: Yeah.
1: Well,
0: you talk about the age of a relationship. When you first meet them, these things could be icky, but after a while they're endearing. Mm-hmm. With women, I think it's the opposite. Things are endearing and then they become icky.
2: For sure.
0: Later on.
6: I've never been fussy, ever.
0: I don't know. You know what? Your girlfriend is very, very perfect.
6: She checks all the boxes.
0: Then don't sit there and say that you're not fussy, because obviously you are. Well, listen, we got to roll. And we love you, Abby. You and your
5: love you guys.
4: I can't.
0: I would love to see it on your phone like this.
5: Should
0: woman
5: I make
0: that,
5: one?
0: Yeah, absolutely.
8: They wake me up.
9: I like the morning show.
0: Oh my God, are we on?
6: Yeah, we're live.
8: Elvis Duran in the morning show.
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11: 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Skies be cloudy, breezy with showers, thunderstorms. High around 81. Southwest winds 15 to 25. 8:15 p.m. sunset this evening. Waxing gibbous moon visible into the overnight. Mostly cloudy, breezy with spotty showers. Low around 70. West winds 10 to 20. Becoming mostly sunny, less humid for Thursday, the high around 75. Sunny, not as warm Friday, highs in the mid-60s. Our extended outlook, partly cloudy and upper 70s Saturday, mostly sunny and mid-60s Sunday. Scattered showers Monday through Wednesday, highs in the low to mid-60s. For StarRadioGroup.com, I'm meteorologist James Covington. This weather update, a service of, 94.3.
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13: On Interstate 64, at mile marker 175, in the county of Goochland, an accident is causing delays. The west exit ramp narrows. On Interstate 64, at mile marker 185, in the county of Henrico, an accident is causing delays. The east right shoulder is closed. On Interstate 95, at mile marker 81, in the county of Henrico, an accident is causing delays. The south exit ramp narrows. On Interstate 64, at mile marker 292.8, in the city of Chesapeake, near Great Bridge Boulevard, a broken down vehicle is blocking traffic. The west exit 292 narrows. On US 360 in the county of Chesterfield, in the vicinity of Broadstone Road, Snyder Road, Tanbark Road, Route 82-4 east and west, an accident is causing delays. The east-right lane and right shoulder are closed. On Interstate 64, at mile marker 186, in the county of Henrico, a big rig accident is causing delays. The west-left shoulder and left lane are closed. On Interstate 95, at mile marker 82, in the county of Henrico, a broken-down vehicle is blocking traffic. The north left shoulder and left lane are closed. On Interstate 64, at mile marker 255.3, in the city of Newport News, near Jefferson Avenue, an accident is causing delays. The east inside right lane and right shoulder are closed. On Interstate 64 in the city of Hampton, at Hampton Roads Bridge Tunnel East, motorists can expect potential delays due to a bridge/tunnel stoppage. All east lanes are closed. On Interstate 64 East in the city of Hampton, at Hampton Roads Bridge Tunnel East, heavy traffic is causing a delay. Traffic is backed up about 3 miles. 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

0: 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It's my favorite.
1: Let's go live to Valdosta, Georgia, and talk to Ashley. Ashley, good morning.
2: Hi. Good morning.
1: This game is kind of fantastic. If you know your music, you can win a lot of money. Do you know your music pretty well?
2: Oh, yeah. I've won a Garth Brooks sing-off before.
3: Oh, wow. Nice.
1: I'm not worthy. All right, so this is from the first beat. I'm gonna give you like just a second or two, the beginning of these songs, the beginnings of these songs, and you tell me what songs they are, and you win money. You ready to go?
2: Absolutely.
1: Now, if you get it wrong, you have to give money back.
3: Right.
4: Oh, that's right.
2: Okay.
1: All right, here we go. Ready? Song number one.
5: I like
2: big butts and I cannot lie.
1: Baby got back. See how that works? Are you keeping count?
4: Yeah. I'll keep. Okay. You are.
3: I wouldn't trust
1: count?
3: Nate.
1: Froggy, you should keep count because Nate is drunk.
3: It's not even here.
1: All right, okay, here's song number two. Go. Want to hear it again?
2: You're holding. Or, no. Let's think.
3: No.
2: Oh, my God. Your destiny. Oh, my goodness. I know it.
3: You got it. You can just keep singing it. You're so close.
1: You're so close. What is the song, though?
3: That's it.
1: What's the name of the song, though? Oh, no. That's
2: no.
1: It's called Shut Up and Shut Up and Dance. That means you just gave us $10 back. We just got $10.
3: Zero.
1: You're at zero right now. You owe us $10, actually. All right, here we go. Here's song number three.
2: Havana.
3: Yeah.
1: Camila Cabello. That's Havana. All right, you have $10 in your pocket. Here we go with song number four.
2: Ooh.
1: Yeah, I know.
3: There was a song in Elvis's head the other day.
1: It was.
4: That he didn't know the words to.
1: Come on, Ashley, you can do it.
2: Oh, my goodness.
1: Ooh.
2: I can't know if it's back or close.
1: Feel It Still, Portugal the Man. Kickstand.
3: Yep. Those are the words.
1: Now you're down to zero again. All right. Come on. We got some more to go. Here we go. Song number five.
4: Oh, that's easy.
3: Stop it.
2: Okay.
4: Come on.
2: Oh, Ricky Martin.
1: Yeah. Okay, you're $10 up. Here we go. Here's another one.
4: Yeah.
1: Wow. You'll never get this. Yeah.
2: Is this an older song?
1: Yeah, yes. Will Smith, Wild Wild West.
3: Aww.
1: $10 away. When I roll into the Oh my god. Should we play this or should we play Livin' La Vida Loca?
3: Both at the same time.
1: Wild Wild West. All right, so you're down to zero again, right?
4: Yeah.
1: Ashley, you're down to zero again. Here's song number seven.
2: Somebody once told me the world.
1: Hey now, you're an all-star. Smash Mouth. Hey now, you're a rock star. Danielle, what are you laughing at?
3: Somebody once told me.
1: I love all the TikTok videos where people like wipe out somebody told me. So, she up to what, $10?
4: Yeah.
6: Right. $10.
1: You got $10. Here we go. Here's song number eight.
3: Wow.
2: Oh. This is.
1: Do it again.
2: I can hear it in my head. I don't know the name of it.
1: That's Casey and JoJo All My Life. So now you're down to zero.
2: Am I
1: favorite
2: right now?
1: Can you stop? All right, here we go. Song number nine.
2: Bring it. That's Will Smith. Get jiggy with it.
1: Now you're up to up $10 again. One of my favorite songs, number 10.
0: Right about now.
2: Is it Funk Show, brother? Is it how you say it?
0: Well, right about now.
3: This is a tough name.
1: Yeah. You know what? I'm going to give it to you. Rockefeller Skank. So now you're up to $20. Here we go. Song number.
2: Right.
1: Song number 11.
3: Oh.
5: Oh, wow.
1: Remember that one?
6: It's a good one. Oh.
1: Third Eye Blind.
3: Oh.
2: Semi-Charmed Life.
1: Yep.
5: Oh, wow.
1: You're up to $30. $30. Here we go. Here's song number 12. Oh, what a great song.
4: That's okay. Awesome.
2: One more time.
1: You know it?
2: I feel like this is another oldie. Mm-hmm.
1: Danielle,
2: is you know it? Is this Bittersweet Symphony?
5: Wow! Yes. Wow. Hey! Very good!
1: She's on a roll. Another great song. $40. Yeah. All right, here's an easy one for you. What's that?
2: Play it again?
5: I don't know that either.
1: You don't know that?
5: No.
3: You do.
1: Really?
6: Yeah, you do.
7: You do.
1: What is it?
2: No, I don't.
1: Oh, that's called Billie Jean by Michael Jackson. Hello.
6: You got it right.
1: Are you down to 30? $30. All right. Here is from the first beat, song number 14.
5: Oh.
4: Oh, yeah.
2: Oh, Coolio.
1: Yeah, there you go. Gangsta's Paradise.
5: I love that they just yell out a word in the song. Yup, got it.
1: Good going. So now we're at 40, I think.
6: Yeah.
1: All right. We have one more left, Ashley. You're at $40.

0: always trade.
1: I'm not a gambler.
2: No gambler. All right, $100 yours,
0: ma'am.
3: You almost won a $250 gift card.
1: I said I'm not a gambler. I just said I'm not a gambler.
0: You said what
1: I
0: you
1: never
0: said.
1: Gave my final answer.
3: Your final answer was no. Okay, I tell you what. We love you. We're going to give you $250.
1: Thank you.
3: No, thank you. We love you more.
4: Don't answer the phone, Elvis Duran. The Elvis Duran phone tap.
5: So Christina says her dad is always yelling at her because she's being careless. She leaves the top down in her convertible, and she leaves the car parked when she goes shopping or whatever. He really feels like something bad's going to happen. Someone's going to break something. He's had it. So they thought it would be funny to call from the beach where she left the top down yet again, and all of her stuff gets stolen. So she starts the tap, and then we'll come up at the end to break it up. So, all right, here we go. Here's the phone tap. Listen in.
6: Hello?
1: Dad?
6: Yeah?
1: I'm at the beach, and I left the top down, and I just went back to it, and everything is gone.
6: What's everything?
1: Like the CD changer, my iPod, my wallet, my phone, my Dior glasses, my
6: phone. Why the hell did you leave all that in the car like that?
1: I know. Well, I just left it in because it's always there. I didn't think I should take it out.
6: You don't leave that stuff in your car like that, dummy. Your wallet is gone with your license and your IDs and everything?
1: Yeah, my wallet, my license, my credit card, my bag.
6: You idiot. I swear, how are you going to leave that in an open car?
1: The parking lot was, like, empty. I didn't think there was going to be a lot of people here.
6: You don't leave the in the car like that. It pisses me off. Damn it. You better go home, call the bank, and cancel your credit card and go on motor vehicle and cancel your license.
1: I can't go to the bank right now. I'm at the beach.
6: The beach. Leave the beach right now and go take care of your more important things. You hear me?
1: But what about like the Dior glasses? What do I do about that?
6: All the other. The important thing is now you got your credit cards gone and your license is gone, you idiot. Everything else is replaceable. You understand?
1: Yeah. But, like, do you think you could do it maybe or no?
6: I ain't doing a damn thing for you. You're going to call the police, have them come over, and you're going to file a police report for stolen property. And then you're going to go to the bank and cancel your credit card. They stole your phone too?
1: Yeah, my phone was in the car, too. I'm on Melendez's phone.
6: What did I tell you to not leave the phone out of your sight? To stay with the phone in case we have to call you.
1: I know. That's the reason why I went back to my car.
6: What kind of idiot does that?
1: I didn't think I needed my wallet.
6: With that money, ID, in an open car so you know, somebody could come and take it. What kind of idiot does that? Huh?
1: I don't know.
6: You You can drive your mother, and now you're going to drive me crazy with this nonsense of yours.
1: Just don't even tell her.
6: What do you think? She's not going to know?
1: Because mom's going to, like, flip out.
6: Yeah? Well, you're in big trouble because now you really messed up this time. You and your freaking damn nonsense. You can't get enough. You can never get enough. Call the police and file a report.
1: What?
6: Are you listening to me?
1: I am listening.
6: So then listen. You call the police and tell them where you are and have them come there and file a report. Will you hit?
1: What? I'm just with my friends at the beach. We're tanning.
6: You leave the beach right now.
1: Can I just go to the cops tomorrow? Because I don't want to miss this. Like, it's like the best time to be tanning right now.
6: I swear to God.
1: The tan
6: and all the friends that you got there, and you go take care of your responsibilities. I don't want to hear that you're doing this at 3 or 4 o'clock. That has to be done right now.
1: But that's when the sun goes away. Can't I just wait till 4 o'clock?
6: Are you kidding me? Are you kidding me? You leave the beach right now, and you go take care of that right now. Forget the rest of the day. It's shot. You don't know how pissed off I am at your little ass right now.
3: Would you still be pissed off if we told you you just got phone tapped?
1: I got you.
6: You better, boy. I tell you. You was in a big of trouble, let me tell you right now.
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9: 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Skies will be cloudy, breezy with showers, thunderstorms. High around 81. Southwest winds 15 to 25. 8:15 p.m. sunset this evening. Waxing gibbous moon visible into the overnight. Mostly cloudy, breezy with spotty showers. Low around 70. West winds 10 to 20. Becoming mostly sunny, less humid for Thursday, the high around 75. Sunny, not as warm Friday, highs in the mid-60s. Our extended outlook, partly cloudy and upper 70s Saturday, mostly sunny and mid-60s Sunday. Scattered showers Monday through Wednesday, highs in the low to mid-60s. For StarRadioGroup.com, I'm meteorologist James Covington. This weather update, a service of, 94.3.
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11: On Interstate 64, at mile marker 175, in the county of Goochland, an accident is causing delays. The west exit ramp narrows. On Interstate 95, at mile marker 83.2, in the county of Henrico, a broken down vehicle is blocking traffic. The north right shoulder is closed. On Interstate 264, at mile marker 11.6, in the city of Norfolk, near Broad Creek Bridge, a broken down vehicle is blocking traffic. The west right shoulder is closed. On Interstate 264, at mile marker 14.7, in the city of Virginia Beach, near Witch Duck Road, a broken down vehicle is blocking traffic. The east right shoulder is closed. On Interstate 64 East in the city of Hampton, at Hampton Roads Bridge Tunnel East, heavy traffic is causing a delay. Traffic is backed up about 2 miles. On Interstate 64 in the city of Norfolk, at Hampton Roads Bridge Tunnel West, motorists can expect potential delays due to a bridge/tunnel stoppage. All west lanes are closed. 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

0: online yesterday. There's a list out of personality traits people wish they developed earlier in their lives.
1: Oh.
0: And I thought it was kind of cool. I mean, look, if you want to look to people with experience in life, ask them questions about how they wish they could have done it to make life better, we should listen to them, right?
2: Yeah.
0: Number one, the ability to not take things personally and be willing to be indifferent. God.
2: Mm, that's an important one. If someone figures it out, holler.
0: Yeah, let me know.
2: Yeah.
0: But yeah, to let things roll off your back. You know what I'm saying?
2: Yeah.
0: Don't take things personally. Being firm, like firm in boundaries, asking for things you want, things you need, not like holding back.
2: Yep.
0: If you need help with something, you ask for it, right?
2: Absolutely.
1: Yeah.
2: It's a good one.
0: Decisiveness, the ability to just make a decision and stick with it. By the way, I'm flunking this test so far.
2: That's difficult even when it comes to, hey, what do you want to eat tonight? I don't know. I've probably wasted days of my life on the I don't know what to eat thing, just scrolling through.
0: At dinner last night, I asked Alex like 14 times, like, should I get the blah, blah, blah or the blah, blah, blah? He's like, I don't know, just order the blah, blah, blah, whatever.
2: Get it.
0: So, yeah, these are the personality traits people develop later in life they wish they had done sooner. The ability to take criticism and feedback in the spirit in which it was given.
2: Yeah. Yes. Mm-hmm. I mean, how are you going to learn to grow if you can't take that criticism? But every now and then it's like, shut up. I didn't want to hear that.
0: But it needs to be in the spirit of helpfulness. I mean, we have so many people texting in every day. It's just people farting online.
2: Right.
0: So they don't have anything.
1: You got to be nice about it. I mean, come on.
0: Yeah. Choosing to ignore dumb people instead of arguing with them.
1: Oh my gosh. Man.
3: Who you talk to?
1: I feel like that's with the negativity stuff. Like, you just ignore the negative stuff if we can. It's so hard, but it's like, oh gosh.
2: It is. And like, the dumber the comment, the more you just want to be like, that's dumb. But then you realize, no, I'm fighting with somebody who's saying something dumb. People may not be able to tell the difference. Leave it alone.
0: There you go. Believing in your own assessment of people and not that made by others.
2: Mm-hmm.
0: Yeah.
2: Mm-hmm.
0: You can tell me what you think about someone, but maybe I should be the one who judges them on my own. Giving people the benefit of the doubt. No one is trying to make your life harder. They're just trying to do things for themselves. So don't take things to heart. Be kind to others.
2: Mm-hmm.
0: And finally, the personality trait people develop later in life they wish they had done sooner. The ability to tell yourself to shut up when you start overthinking.
1: Oh my gosh.
2: Yeah.
1: Oh, that would be amazing, wouldn't it?
0: Well, but overthinking is not to be taken lightly. I mean, overthinking, it can lead to like insane insanity. I mean, is that right?
2: Yeah.
0: No, I mean, it mental health. God, hinges on how you analyze things and you internalize things. And when you overthink things, you could end up dead. It could take your life.
2: Yep. Without a doubt. The whole paralysis by analysis thing is so true, where you just get frozen. If you overthink, you will come up with all of the reasons why you shouldn't do something, or you shouldn't take that risk. You shouldn't feel happy. No, just go with the first feeling.
1: And you know, our friends at Happy Jack, we always talk about the clothing line. Their whole new clothing line is all about overthinking and stop overthinking, because exactly that, what it does to your mental state is terrible. It can cause so many problems. So we need to all stop doing that.
0: Without doubt. You need to take care of yourself. And one way to do it is stop overthinking. And that entire list. Mm-hmm. I feel awful because, look, I'm the oldest one on the show and I have not mastered any of it. Maybe one of them.
1: If you could show me someone who has mastered all those, I call BS. There's no way.
2: Some monk somewhere.
0: What do we do? Do we wake up every morning and read this list?
1: Yeah.
0: And remind ourselves?
2: Yeah, we should.
0: All right.
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5: 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For our Wednesday, skies be cloudy, breezy, with showers, thunderstorms. High around 81. Southwest winds 15 to 25. 8:15 p.m. sunset this evening. Waxing gibbous moon visible into the overnight. Mostly cloudy, breezy, with spotty showers. Low around 70. West winds 10 to 20. Becoming mostly sunny, less humid for Thursday, the high around 75. Sunny, not as warm Friday, highs in the mid-60s. Our extended outlook, partly cloudy and upper 70s Saturday, mostly sunny and mid-60s Sunday. Scattered showers Monday through Wednesday, highs in the low to mid-60s. For StarRadioGroup.com, I'm meteorologist James Covington. This weather update, a service of, now, 94.3.
3: From the Fogo Command from Metro Victoria Mismetro Site Traffic Center, this is now 94.3 Fox News Traffic.
6: On Interstate 264, at mile marker 18.6, in the city of Virginia Beach, near Rosemont Road, a broken-down vehicle is blocking traffic. The east right shoulder is closed. On Interstate 64 East in the city of Hampton, at Hampton Roads Bridge Tunnel East, heavy traffic is causing a delay. Traffic is backed up about 2 miles. 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

0: 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Skies be cloudy, breezy, with showers, thunderstorms. High around 81. Southwest winds 15 to 25. 8:15 p.m. sunset this evening. Waxing gibbous moon visible into the overnight. Mostly cloudy, breezy, with spotty showers. Low around 70. West winds 10 to 20. Becoming mostly sunny. Last humid for Thursday. The high around 75. Sunny, not as warm Friday. Highs in the mid-60s. Our extended outlook, partly cloudy and upper 70s Saturday, mostly sunny and mid-60s Sunday. Scattered showers Monday through Wednesday, highs in the low to mid-60s. For StarRadioGroup.com, I'm meteorologist James Covington. This weather update, a service of, 94.3.
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2: On Interstate 64, at mile marker 176, in the county of Henrico, a broken down vehicle is blocking traffic. The west right shoulder is closed. On Interstate 64, at mile marker 245.7, in the county of James City, near Weapon Station Road, a broken down vehicle is blocking traffic. The east right shoulder is closed. On Interstate 264, at mile marker 18.6, in the city of Virginia Beach, near Rosemont Road, a broken down vehicle is blocking traffic. The east right shoulder is closed. On Interstate 64 East in the city of Hampton, at Hampton Roads Bridge Tunnel East, heavy traffic is causing a delay. Traffic is backed up about 2 miles. 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

0: Ladies and gentlemen,
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NBC News Radio, I'm Michael Kastner. President Trump will meet with his cabinet at the White House today to discuss ending the war with Iran. A White House official says all cabinet members will be there, including outgoing intelligence director Tulsi.

0: 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The preceding tone signals were a test of the alarm device of this weather radio station. During potentially dangerous weather situations, specially built receivers will be automatically activated by these tones to warn of impending hazards. Tests of these receivers are conducted by the National Weather Service between 11 a.m. and 12 noon on each Wednesday. 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And in northern West Virginia, Brooke, Hancock, Marshall, and Ohio. And finally, in east central Ohio, Columbiana County. 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
1: Shows protesters at times blocking vehicles while ICE agents are seen pushing protesters and using pepper spray and batons on them outside Delaney Hall.
2: They're being brutal. They're being always like trying to push the crowd out.
3: After the opening bell, the S&P 500 is little changed. Michael Kastner, NBC News Radio. The Trump administration is suing the University of California, Los Angeles, accusing the school of deliberate indifference to harassment against Jewish and Israeli students. Tammy Trujillo with details.
4: It's the administration's second lawsuit against the school over claims of anti-Semitism. This new suit says UCLA received more than 100 complaints about anti-Semitism, but regularly ignored them. It calls out 2024 pro-Palestinian protests on campus, claiming Jews were beaten and assaulted while the school took no serious action. The school rejects the allegations and said it's made serious strides toward making sure anti-Semitism on campus is addressed.
3: NASA wants to return to the moon and stay this time. On Tuesday, NASA Administrator Jared Isaacman laid out his agency's ambitious plans to build a permanent moon base to learn more about the lunar surface and eventually launch missions from there further into space.
5: For all we hope to accomplish in this endeavor, what we are embarking upon is extremely challenging, and we know so little from what is a combined 80 hours of lunar astronaut EVA time across the Apollo missions, and that was more than a half century ago.
3: Building off the success of the recent Artemis II mission around the moon, Isaacman announced the first three stages of the moon-based missions that he hopes to be launched before the end of 2026. They involve unmanned spacecraft delivering payloads to be used for future explorations involving manned crews. The curtain will rise again this week on a Broadway favorite. Daria Albinger has details.
6: The Book of Mormon will return to Broadway Wednesday night for the first time since a fire at the Eugene O'Neill Theater, the home of the long-running show. Performances were canceled after the fire on May 4th, which started in the

test of the weather radio's warning device. During potentially dangerous weather situations or other emergencies, specially built receivers are automatically activated to warn of the impending hazard. Tests of these receivers are normally conducted by the National Weather Service every Wednesday between 11 a.m. and noon. Reception of this program and the warning alarm will vary at any given location. The variability becomes more noticeable at greater distances from the transmitter. To provide the most consistent warning service possible, the warning alarm will be activated for warnings, selected watches, and other environmental emergencies affecting the following North Carolina counties: Alamance, Alexander, Allegheny, Anson, Pertee, Cabarrus, Caswell, Chatham, Davidson, Davie, Durham, Edgecombe, Forsyth, Franklin, Granville, Greene, Guilford, Halifax, Harnett, Hoke, Iredell, Johnson, Lee, Martin, Montgomery, Moore, Nash, Northampton, Orange, Pearson, Pitt, Randolph, Richmond, Rockingham, Rowan, Scotland, Stanley, Stokes, Surrey, Union, Vance, Wake, Warren, Wayne, Wilkes, Wilson, and Yadkin. The warning alarm will also be activated for the following counties in South Carolina: Chesterfield and Marlborough, and the following counties in Virginia: Brunswick, Carroll, Floyd, Grayson, Henry, Mecklenburg, Patrick, and Pittsylvania. This includes the independent cities of Galax, Martinsville, and Danville. Repeating, the National Weather Service has just activated the public warning alarm tone in the test of the weather radio's warning alarm system.

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Skies be cloudy, breezy, with showers, thunder storms. High around 81. Southwest winds 15 to 25. 8:15 p.m. sunset this evening. Waxing gibbous moon visible into the overnight. Mostly cloudy, breezy, with spotty showers. Low around 70. West winds 10 to 20. Becoming mostly sunny. Less humid for Thursday. The high around 75. Sunny, not as warm Friday. Highs in the mid-60s. Our extended outlook, partly cloudy and upper 70s Saturday, mostly sunny and mid-60s Sunday. Scattered showers Monday through Wednesday, highs in the low to mid-60s. For StarRadioGroup.com, I'm meteorologist James Covington. This weather update, a service of, 94.3.

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1: On Virginia 288 North in the county of Goochland, in the vicinity of the ramp to Patterson Avenue, an accident is causing delays. Lane closures exist. On Interstate 64, at mile marker 276.5, in the city of Norfolk, near 564 Interchange, a broken down vehicle.

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0: On Virginia 288 North in the county of Goochland, in the vicinity of the ramp to Patterson Avenue, an accident is causing delays. Lane closures exist. On Interstate 64, at mile marker 276.5, in the city of Norfolk, near 564 Interchange, a broken down vehicle is blocking traffic. The east exit 276, narrows. On Interstate 64, at mile marker 245.7, in the county of James City, near Weapon Station Road, a broken down vehicle is blocking traffic. The east right lane and right shoulder are closed. On Interstate 64, at mile marker 262, in the city of Hampton, near Hampton Road Center Parkway, an accident is causing delays. The west right lane, right shoulder, and exit 261I are closed. On Interstate 64 East in the city of Hampton, at Hampton Roads Bridge Tunnel East, heavy traffic is causing a delay. Traffic is backed up about 2 miles. 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

0: This is the National Weather Service Office in State College, Pennsylvania. The tones you just heard were a test of the specific area message encoding and tone alert systems. During dangerous weather events, NOAA weather radio receivers can be activated by these systems. A message with information about a watch or warning would follow. Tests of these systems are normally conducted by the National Weather Service between 11 a.m. and noon each Wednesday. If there is a threat of severe weather, the test may be postponed until the next good weather day. Repeating, this was a test of the specific area message encoding and tone alert systems.
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Skies will be cloudy, breezy with showers, thunderstorms. High around 81. Southwest winds 15 to 25. 8:15 p.m. sunset this evening. Waxing gibbous moon visible into the overnight. Mostly cloudy, breezy with spotty showers. Low around 70. West winds 10 to 20. Becoming mostly sunny. Last humid for Thursday.

This has been a test of the NOAA All Hazards Weather Radio Alarm System. NOAA National Weather Service normally conducts this test every Wednesday between 11:30 a.m. and noon. If there is a threat of severe weather, the test will be postponed until the next fair weather day. You will be informed between 7 a.m. and 11:30 a.m. each test day if the test will or will not be conducted. This test is conducted to give you the opportunity to ensure that your radio alarm system is in good working order. This has been a test.

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1: On Virginia 288 North in the county of Goochland, in the vicinity of the ramp to Patterson Avenue, an accident is causing delays. Lane closures exist. On Interstate 64, at mile marker 276.5, in the city of Norfolk, near 564 Interchange, a broken down vehicle is blocking traffic. The east exit 276, narrows. On Interstate 64, at mile marker 262, in the city of Hampton, near Hampton Road Center Parkway, an accident is causing delays. The west right lane, right shoulder, and exit 261I, are closed. On Interstate 264, at mile marker 13.3, in the city of Norfolk, near Newtown Road, motorists can expect potential delays due to an incident. The east left lane is closed. 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
1: On Virginia 288 North in the county of Goochland, in the vicinity of the ramp to Patterson Avenue, an accident is causing delays. Lane closures exist. On Interstate 95, at mile marker 69, in the county of Chesterfield, an accident is causing delays. The north left shoulder is closed. On Interstate 264 East, at mile marker 13.3, in the city of Norfolk, near Newtown Road, motorists can expect potential delays due to an incident. On Interstate 64, at mile marker 262, in the city of Hampton, near Hampton Road Center Parkway, an accident is causing delays. The west right lane, right shoulder, and exit 261I, are closed. On Interstate 64 East in the city of Hampton, at Hampton Roads Bridge Tunnel East, heavy traffic is causing a delay. Traffic is backed up about 1.5 miles. 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My name is Remedy Fox. 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

0: 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Skies be cloudy, breezy, with showers, thunder storms. High around 81. Southwest winds 15 to 25. 8:15 p.m. sunset this evening. Waxing gibbous moon visible into the overnight. Mostly cloudy, breezy, with spotty showers. Low around 70. West winds 10 to 20. Becoming mostly sunny. Less humid for Thursday. The high around 75. Sunny, not as warm Friday. Highs in the mid-60s. Our extended outlook, partly cloudy and upper 70s Saturday, mostly sunny and mid-60s Sunday. Scattered showers Monday through Wednesday, highs in the low to mid-60s. For StarRadioGroup.com, I'm meteorologist James Covington. This weather update, a service of, 94.3.
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This is a test of the National Weather Service weather radio warning alarm for the WXL-51 listening area of Northwest Ohio. During potentially dangerous weather situations, specially built receivers are automatically activated to warn of impending hazard. Tests of these receivers are normally conducted by the National Weather Service every Wednesday between 11 a.m. and noon. When there is a threat of or existing severe weather in the area, the test will be postponed until the following day. This ends the test of National Weather Service weather radio warning alarm.

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4: NBC News Radio, I'm Michael Kastner. President Trump will convene his cabinet this morning at the White House to discuss the war in Iran. A White House official says all cabinet members will be there, including outgoing Intelligence Director Tulsi Gabbard, to discuss recent successes of the administration. NBC's Garrett Hake at the White House.
5: The bottom line with Gabbard is that she has not been a key player on a lot of the decisions that, at least on paper, might have come before her as DNI. So whether she's there or not, I think the president has been taking his counsel on intelligence matters elsewhere.
4: The U.S. is still trying to reach a peace deal with Iran. Former Attorney General Pam Bondi is reportedly battling thyroid cancer. Axios is reporting that the 60-year-old Bondi was diagnosed shortly after leaving the Justice Department last month and has been undergoing treatment. The report said Bondi is in recovery. President Trump is congratulating Ken Paxton, who defeated incumbent Senator John Cornyn yesterday in a Texas GOP primary runoff. Ryan Chandler reports Trump posted on social media that Cornyn will remain his friend.
6: Paxton calling the president's backing critical to his victory.
7: When everyone in Washington told him to abandon me and abandon the people of Texas, he didn't listen. His endorsement in this is the most powerful force in politics.
6: Trump had called Paxton a, quote, true MAGA warrior.
4: Paxton will face Democrat James Tallarico in the November election. Trump, in his post, referred to Tallarico not eating meat. There are still 9 people missing after yesterday's chemical implosion at a paper mill in southwestern Washington state. At least one person died in the incident at the Nippon Dyno Wave Packaging Company in Longview, Washington. That's just north of Portland, Oregon. On Wall Street this morning, the Dow is up 300 points. Michael Kastner, NBC News Radio.
8: Targets along the Strait of Hormuz. Our Richard Engel has...
4: NASA is almost ready to announce the names of the astronauts who will take part in the next Artemis mission. Rory O'Neill reports.
9: NASA will reveal the names of the 4 Artemis 3 crew members on June 9th. Next year's mission, to fly an Orion space capsule around the Earth and test docking capabilities with commercial systems that will be needed to land on the moon. The Artemis 4 mission will put new footprints on the moon in 2028. On Tuesday, NASA gave more details on their 7-year, $20 billion plan to build a lunar base, with some preliminary supply flights launching later this year. I'm Rory O'Neill.
4: The trial for former FBI Director James Comey, related to allegedly threatening President Trump, has been delayed until October. Matt Mattinson reports.
10: Federal prosecutors have argued the image Comey posted on social media showing seashells arranged on a beach to read 8647 was a serious expression of intent to harm the president. Comey deleted the post and had said it didn't occur to him that it would be interpreted as violent. The former FBI director plans to file multiple motions to dismiss the charges. If those are denied, Comey will be arraigned in North Carolina on September 30th, with the trial set to begin October 21st. I'm Matt Mattinson.
4: Uber and Lyft drivers in Massachusetts now have a labor union. The new app drivers union was officially recognized by the state's Labor Relations Department Friday, making it the first state in the country to do so. Kalani is going back out on the road. The Grammy-winning singer announced the Kalani World Tour on social media Tuesday with 33 dates planned. The tour kicks off in Minneapolis on August 6th and ends in San Francisco on October 3rd. The truck will take her across North America with stops in Detroit, Seattle, Phoenix, New York, Atlanta, and more. Michael Kastner, NBC News Radio.
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1: On Virginia 288 in the county of Powhatan, in the vicinity of the ramp from Robius Road, an accident is causing delays. The north right shoulder is closed. On Virginia 288 north in the county of Goochland, in the vicinity of the ramp to Patterson Avenue, an accident is causing delays. Lane closures exist. On Interstate 95, at mile marker 69, in the county of Chesterfield, an accident is causing delays. The north left shoulder is closed. On Interstate 64, at mile marker 266.7, in the city of Hampton, near King Street, an accident is causing delays. The west right shoulder is closed. On Interstate 264 east, at mile marker 13.3, in the city of Norfolk, near Newtown Road, motorists can expect potential delays due to an incident. 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

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Showery, scattered thunderstorms for our Wednesday afternoon. Cloudy, breezy with a high around 81. Wind from the southwest, 15 to 25. 8:15 p.m. sunset this evening. Waxing gibbous moon visible into the overnight. Mostly cloudy, breezy with spotty showers. Low around 70. West winds 10 to 20. Becoming mostly sunny. Less humid for Thursday. The high around 75. Sunny, not as warm Friday. Highs in the mid-60s. Our extended outlook, partly cloudy and upper 70s Saturday, mostly sunny and mid-60s Sunday. Scattered showers Monday through Wednesday, highs in the low to mid-60s. For StarRadioGroup.com, I'm meteorologist James Covington. This weather update, a service of, 94.3.

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1: On Virginia 288 in the county of Powhatan, in the vicinity of the ramp from Robius Road, an accident is causing delays. The north right shoulder is closed. On Virginia 288 north in the county of Goochland, in the vicinity of the ramp to Patterson Avenue, an accident is causing delays. Lane closures exist. On Interstate 64, at mile marker 259.9, in the city of Newport News, near Harpersville Road, a broken down vehicle is blocking traffic. The west right shoulder is closed. On Interstate 664, at mile marker 2.9, in the city of Hampton, near Aberdeen Road, motorists can expect delays due to a disabled tractor trailer. The north exit 3, narrows. On Interstate 264 east, at mile marker 13.3, in the city of Norfolk, near Newtown Road, motorists can expect potential delays due to an incident. On US 17 in the city of Newport News, at James River Bridge, a broken down vehicle is blocking traffic. The south right lane and right shoulder are closed. 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

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Showery, scattered thunderstorms for our Wednesday afternoon. Cloudy, breezy with a high around 81. Wind from the southwest, 15 to 25. 8:15 p.m. sunset this evening. Waxing gibbous moon visible into the overnight. Mostly cloudy, breezy with spotty showers. Low around 70. West winds 10 to 20. Becoming mostly sunny. Last humid for Thursday, the high around 75. Sunny, not as warm Friday. Highs in the mid-60s. Our extended outlook, partly cloudy and upper 70s Saturday, mostly sunny and mid-60s Sunday. Scattered showers Monday through Wednesday, highs in the low to mid-60s. For StarRadioGroup.com, I'm meteorologist James Covington. This weather update, a service of, 94.3.

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0: NBC News Radio. I'm Chris Caraccio. President Trump is meeting with his cabinet at the White House to discuss ending the war with Iran. A White House official says all cabinet members will be there, including outgoing intelligence director Tulsi Gabbard, to discuss recent successes of the administration and offer foreign policy updates. The U.S. is still trying to reach a peace deal with Iran. Yesterday, Trump posted that he wants a good deal or no deal at all. Meantime, Iran has released new footage it claims shows its air defenses firing at American drones and a fighter jet. NBC's Richard Engel reports.
1: It is impossible to independently verify what this state media footage shows or when it was from. Iran's president described it as a military victory for Iran, while the U.S. said it responded with strikes.
0: On Monday night, the U.S. targeted Iranian boats that U.S. Central Command says were laying mines in the Strait of Hormuz. Iran called the attacks a grave violation of the U.S.-Iran ceasefire. President Trump has congratulated Ken Paxton, who won the Texas Republican primary yesterday for U.S. Senate. Paxton, the state attorney general who picked up an endorsement from Trump last week, beat incumbent John Cornyn. Trump posted on social media that Cornyn will remain his friend and they will both watch Paxton become a respected common sense senator. Severe storms are targeting millions across the Mid-Atlantic and Ohio Valley today. Heavy rain and potentially damaging wind gusts are expected to be the main threats. A level 2 out of 5 severe storm risk is in place across cities like Washington, D.C., Richmond, and Norfolk. Cities across the Ohio Valley are also seeing flood watches in effect today. It comes after parts of Louisiana, Mississippi, Alabama, and Georgia were slammed by rain overnight. The region still remains in a flash flood risk. The quarterfinals of the Scripps National Spelling Bee are underway in Washington, D.C. The semifinals will also take place later tonight, with the finals set for tomorrow night. The winner will receive over $50,000 in cash and prizes, along with a trophy and medal celebrating the achievement. I'm Chris Caraccio, NBC News Radio.
2: Depends on the way you ask the question. But a pill that
3: NASA is almost ready to announce the names of the astronauts who will take part in the next Artemis mission. Rory O'Neill reports.
4: NASA will reveal the names of the 4 Artemis 3 crew members on June 9th. Next year's mission, to fly an Orion space capsule around the Earth and test docking capabilities with commercial systems that will be needed to land on the moon. The Artemis 4 mission will put new footprints on the moon in 2028. On Tuesday, NASA gave more details on their 7-year, $20 billion plan to build a lunar base, with some preliminary supply flights launching later this year. I'm Rory O'Neill.
3: The trial for former FBI Director James Comey related to allegedly threatening President Trump has been delayed until October. Matt Mattinson reports.
5: Federal prosecutors have argued the image Comey posted on social media showing seashells arranged on a beach to read 8647 was a serious expression of intent to harm the president. Comey deleted the post and had said it didn't occur to him that it would be interpreted as violent. The former FBI director plans to file multiple motions to dismiss the charges. If those are denied, Comey will be arraigned in North Carolina on September 30th, with the trial set to begin October 21st. I'm Matt Mattinson.
3: Uber and Lyft drivers in Massachusetts now have a labor union. The new app drivers union was officially recognized by the state's labor relations department Friday, making it the first state in the country to do so. Kalani is going back out on the road. The Grammy-winning singer announced the Kalani World Tour on social media Tuesday with 33 dates planned. The tour kicks off in Minneapolis on August 6th and ends in San Francisco on October 3rd. The truck will take her across North America with stops in Detroit, Seattle, Phoenix, New York, Atlanta, and more. Michael Kastner, NBC News Radio.
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1: On Virginia 288 North in the county of Goochland, in the vicinity of the ramp to Patterson Avenue, an accident is causing delays. Lane closures exist. On Interstate 664, at mile marker 2.9, in the city of Hampton, near Aberdeen Road, motorists can expect delays due to a disabled tractor trailer. The north exit 3 narrows. On Interstate 64, at mile marker 275.3, in the city of Norfolk, near Bay Avenue, a broken down vehicle is blocking traffic. The west right shoulder is closed. On Interstate 264 East, at mile marker 13.3, in the city of Norfolk, near Newtown Road, motorists can expect potential delays due to an incident. On Interstate 264, at mile marker 17.8, in the city of Virginia Beach, near Old Toll Plaza, a broken down vehicle is blocking traffic. The east right shoulder is closed. On Interstate 664, at mile marker 19.6, in the city of Chesapeake, near US 58, a broken down vehicle is blocking traffic. The south left shoulder and left lane are closed. 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

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Showery, scattered thunderstorms for our Wednesday afternoon. Cloudy, breezy with a high around 81. Wind from the southwest, 15 to 25. 8:15 p.m. sunset this evening. Waxing gibbous moon visible into the overnight. Mostly cloudy, breezy with spotty showers. Low around 70. West winds 10 to 20. Becoming mostly sunny. Less humid for Thursday. The high around 75. Sunny, not as warm Friday. Highs in the mid-60s. Our extended outlook, partly cloudy and upper 70s Saturday, mostly sunny and mid-60s Sunday. Scattered showers Monday through Wednesday, highs in the low to mid-60s. For StarRadioGroup.com, I'm meteorologist James Covington. This weather update, a service of, 94.3.

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1: On Virginia 288 North in the county of Goochland, in the vicinity of the ramp to Patterson Avenue, an accident is causing delays. Lane closures exist. On Interstate 295, at mile marker 28, in the county of Henrico, an accident is causing delays. The south right shoulder is closed. On Interstate 664, at mile marker 19.6, in the city of Chesapeake, near US 58, a broken down vehicle is blocking traffic. The south right shoulder is closed. On Interstate 64, at mile marker 279.3, in the city of Norfolk, near Chesapeake Boulevard, a broken down vehicle is blocking traffic. The east right shoulder is closed. On Interstate 64, at mile marker 286.8, in the city of Virginia Beach, near Indian River Road, a broken down vehicle is blocking traffic. The east exit 286B narrows. On Interstate 264 East, at mile marker 13.3, in the city of Norfolk, near Newtown Road, motorists can expect potential delays due to an incident. On Interstate 264, at mile marker 17.8, in the city of Virginia Beach, near Old Toll Plaza, a broken down vehicle is blocking traffic. The east right shoulder is closed. On Interstate 264, at mile marker 20.4, in the city of Virginia Beach, near Lynnhaven Parkway, a broken down vehicle is blocking traffic. The east exit 19I narrows. On Interstate 64, at mile marker 191.3, in the city of Richmond, a broken down vehicle is blocking traffic. The west right lane and right shoulder are closed. On US 13 in the county of Northampton, in the vicinity of Main Street, Virginia 178 North and South, an accident is causing delays. All north lanes are closed. 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

0: 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Showers, scattered thunderstorms for our Wednesday afternoon. Cloudy, breezy with a high around 81. Wind from the southwest, 15 to 25. 8:15 p.m. sunset this evening. Waxing gibbous moon visible into the overnight. Mostly cloudy, breezy with spotty showers. Low around 70. West winds 10 to 20. Becoming mostly sunny. Less humid for Thursday. The high around 75. Sunny, not as warm Friday. Highs in the mid-60s. Our extended outlook, partly cloudy and upper 70s Saturday, mostly sunny and mid-60s Sunday. Scattered showers Monday through Wednesday, highs in the low to mid-60s. For StarRadioGroup.com, I'm meteorologist James Covington. This weather update, a service of, 94.3.
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5: NBC News Radio. I'm Chris Caraccio. President Trump says the U.S. isn't happy with the deal proposed by Iran. During a cabinet meeting today at the White House, he warned that if a deal isn't reached with Iran, then the U.S. will have to finish the job. The president went on to say that Iran is negotiating on fumes. He again reiterated that Iran can't be allowed to have a nuclear weapon and said this is something he's doing for the world, not just the U.S. Earlier this week, U.S. Central Command said defensive strikes were launched against Iran, while Iran called the attacks a grave violation of the ceasefire in place. President Trump is congratulating Ken Paxton, who won the Texas Republican primary yesterday for U.S. Senate. Paxton, the state attorney general, who picked up an endorsement from Trump last week, beat incumbent John Cornyn.
6: Last night was incredible. Not only Texas, but so many other places. And the numbers were fantastic.
5: Trump posted on social media that Cornyn will remain his friend and they will both watch Paxton become a respected, common sense senator. Paxton will face Democrat James Tallarico in the November election. I'm Chris Caraccio, NBC News Radio.
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Okay, bring in the acid arp.

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The service in Wakefield has issued a severe thunderstorm warning for Richmond County, Westmoreland County, Northeastern Caroline County, Essex County, until 2:45 p.m. at 1:57 p.m.

severe thunderstorm was located over Loretto, or near Champlain, moving east at 30 miles per hour. Hazard, 60 miles per hour wind gusts. Source, radar indicated. Impact, expect damage to trees and power lines. This severe thunderstorm will be near Leadstown and Loretto around 2 p.m. Doolin around 2:10 p.m. Montrose around 2:15 p.m. Keg around 2:40 p.m. Other locations impacted by the severe thunderstorm include Grimman Landing, Three-Way, Hustle, Alavon, Supply, Mount Holly, Stratford Hall, Lyells, Kennard, and Westmoreland. For your protection, move to an interior room on the lowest floor of a building. Please report severe weather by calling 757-899-2415, posting to the National Weather Service Wakefield Facebook page, or using X at NWS Wakefield, VA.

The service in Wakefield has issued a severe thunderstorm warning for Richmond County, Westmoreland County, Northeastern Caroline County, Essex County, until 2:45 p.m. At 1:57 p.m., severe thunderstorm was located over Loretto, or near Champlain, moving east at 30 miles per hour. Hazard, 60 miles per hour wind gusts. Source, radar indicated. Impact, expect damage to trees and power lines. This severe thunderstorm will be near Leedstown and Loretto around 2 p.m. Doolin around 2:10 p.m. Montrose around 2:15 p.m. Keg around 2:40 p.m. Other locations impacted by the severe thunderstorm include Grimeman Landing, Three-Way, Hustle, Alavon, Supply, Mount Holly, Stratford Hall, Lyells, Kennard, and Westmoreland. For your protection, move to an interior room on the lowest floor of a building. Please report severe weather by calling 757-899-2415, posting to the National Weather Service Wakefield Facebook page, or using X at NWS Wakefield, VA.

0: Matska.
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2: On Interstate 95, at mile marker 63, in the county of Chesterfield, a broken down vehicle is blocking traffic. The north right shoulder is closed. On Interstate 664, at mile marker 19.6, in the city of Chesapeake, near US 58, a broken down vehicle is blocking traffic. The south right shoulder is closed. On Interstate 64, at mile marker 286.8, in the city of Virginia Beach, near Indian River Road, a broken down vehicle is blocking traffic. The east exit 286B narrows. On Interstate 264 East, at mile marker 13.3, in the city of Norfolk, near Newtown Road, motorists can expect potential delays due to an incident. On Route 1144 in the county of Chesterfield, in the vicinity of Route 3390 South, an unknown incident is causing a delay. All east lanes are closed. All west lanes are closed. West, heavy traffic is causing a delay. Traffic is backed up about 4.5 miles. On Interstate 264, at mile marker 13.5, in the city of Virginia Beach, near Newtown Road, motorists can expect potential delays due to an incident. The west right lane is closed. 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

The service in Wakefield has issued a severe thunderstorm warning for Richmond County, Westmoreland County, Northeastern Caroline County, Essex County, until 2:45 p.m. At 1:57 p.m. Severe thunderstorm was located over Loretto, or near Champlain, moving east at 30 miles per hour. Hazard, 60 miles per hour wind gusts. Source, radar indicated. Impact, expect damage to trees and power lines. This severe thunderstorm will be near Leedstown and Loretto around 2 p.m. Doolin around 2:10 p.m. Montrose around 2:15 p.m. Keg around 2:40 p.m. Other locations impacted by the severe thunderstorm include Grimeland Landing, Three-Way, Hustle, Alavon, Supply, Mount Holly, Stratford Hall, Lyells, Kennard, and Westmoreland. For your protection, move to an interior room on the lowest floor of a building. Please report severe weather by calling 757-899-2415, posting to the National Weather Service Wakefield Facebook page, or using X at NWS Wakefield, VA.

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Showery, scattered thunderstorms for our Wednesday afternoon. Cloudy, breezy with a high around 81. Wind from the southwest, 15 to 25. 8:15 p.m. sunset this evening. Waxing gibbous moon visible into the overnight. Mostly cloudy, breezy with spotty showers. Low around 70. West winds 10 to 20. Becoming mostly sunny. Less humid for Thursday. The high around 75. Sunny, not as warm Friday. Highs in the mid-60s. Our re-extended outlook, partly cloudy and upper 70s Saturday, mostly sunny and mid-60s Sunday. Scattered showers Monday through Wednesday, highs in the low to mid-60s. For StarRadioGroup.com, I'm meteorologist James Covington. This weather update, a service of, 94.3.

Service in Wakefield has issued a severe thunderstorm warning for Northumberland County, southeastern Richmond County, southeastern Westmoreland County, northern Lancaster County, until 3:15 p.m. at 2:30 p.m. Severe thunderstorm was located near Haynesville, or near Callao, moving east at 35 miles per hour. Hazard, 60 miles per hour wind gusts and quarter-size hail. Source, radar indicated. Impact, minor damage to vehicles is possible. Expect wind damage to trees and power lines. This severe thunderstorm will be near Callao and Kinsale around 2:35 p.m. Louisetta and Heathsville around 2:40 p.m. Other locations impacted by the severe thunderstorm include Bearden, Lotsburg, Regina, Avalon, Brookvale, Nutsville, Reedville, Belle Isle State Park, Edwardsville, and Tidewater. For your protection, move to an interior room on the lowest floor of a building. Please report severe weather by calling 757-899-2415, posting to the National Weather Service Wakefield Facebook page, or using X at NWS Wakefield, VA.

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1: On Interstate 95, at mile marker 4.4, in the county of Greensville, a broken down vehicle is blocking traffic. The north right shoulder is closed. On Interstate 95, at mile marker 63, in the county of Chesterfield, a broken down vehicle is blocking traffic. The north right shoulder is closed. On Interstate 64, at mile marker 256.4, in the city of Newport News, near Victory Boulevard, a broken down vehicle is blocking traffic. The east right shoulder is closed. On Interstate 64, at mile marker 264.8, in the city of Hampton, near LaSalle Avenue, a broken down vehicle is blocking traffic. The east left shoulder is closed. On Interstate 64, at mile marker 289.1, in the city of Chesapeake, near Greenbrier Parkway, a broken down vehicle is blocking traffic. The east outside right shoulder is closed. On Interstate 64, at mile marker 287.8, in the city of Virginia Beach, near Indian River Road, a broken down vehicle is blocking traffic. The east right shoulder is closed. On Interstate 264, at mile marker 13.7, in the city of Virginia Beach, near Newtown Road, a broken down vehicle is blocking traffic. The west inside right shoulder is closed. On Interstate 264, at mile marker 15.3, in the city of Virginia Beach, near Wichduck Road, a broken down vehicle is blocking traffic. The west exit 16, narrows. On Interstate 95, at mile marker 74, in the city of Richmond, a broken down vehicle is blocking traffic. The south center lane and right lane are closed. On Interstate 64 west in the city of Norfolk, at Hampton Roads Bridge Tunnel West, heavy traffic is causing a delay. Traffic is backed up about 4.5 miles. 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Star Radio Group traffic.

The National Weather Service in Charleston, West Virginia has issued a severe thunderstorm warning for West Central Connaught County in Central West Virginia, Southwestern Putnam County in Western West Virginia, Northeastern Lincoln County in Central West Virginia, Northwestern Boone County in Central West Virginia, until 3:15 p.m. Eastern Daylight Time. At 2:49 p.m. Eastern Daylight Time, a severe thunderstorm was located near Alum Creek, or 9 miles east of Hamlin, moving east at 30 miles per hour. Hazard, 60 miles per hour wind gusts and penny-size hail. Source, radar indicated. Impact, expect damage to roofs, siding, and trees. Locations impacted include Charleston, Jefferson, South Charleston, Dunbar, Alum Creek, Spurlockville, Tornado, Julian, Sweetland, Sod, Woodville, Ashford, Griffithsville, Alkill, Yawkey, and Racine. This includes the following highways: Interstate 64 in West Virginia between mile markers 52 and 56. Route 119 between mile markers 57 and 78.

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Showery, scattered thunderstorms for our Wednesday afternoon. Cloudy, breezy with a high around 81. Wind from the southwest, 15 to 25. 8:15 p.m. sunset this evening. Waxing gibbous moon visible into the overnight. Mostly cloudy, breezy with spotty showers. Low around 70. West winds 10 to 20. Becoming mostly sunny. Less humid for Thursday. The high around 75. Sunny, not as warm Friday. Highs in the mid-60s. Our extended outlook, partly cloudy and upper 70s Saturday, mostly sunny and mid-60s Sunday. Scattered showers Monday through Wednesday, highs in the low to mid-60s. For StarRadioGroup.com, I'm meteorologist James Covington. This weather update, a service of, 94.3.

0: ladies and gentlemen.
1: We've got the hits to turn up this weekend. 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

0: NBC News Radio. I'm Chris Caraccio. President Trump says the U.S. is not quite satisfied yet with the deal proposed by Iran. During a cabinet meeting today at the White House, he warned that if a deal isn't reached with Iran, then the U.S. will have to finish the job.
1: They're negotiating on fumes. But we'll see what happens. Maybe we have to go back and finish it. Maybe we don't.
0: He again reiterated that Iran can't be allowed to have a nuclear weapon and said this is something he's doing for the world, not just the U.S. Earlier in the week, U.S. Central Command said defensive strikes were launched against Iran, while Iran called the attacks a grave violation of the ceasefire in place. Ken Paxton has won the closely watched Republican primary runoff of the U.S. Senate in Texas. The state AG defeated incumbent Republican Senator John Cornyn. Americans exposed to Ebola in Central Africa will reportedly be brought to Kenya for observation and treatment, Nick Harper reports. That's according to the New York Times, which cites three people with knowledge of the plans.
2: The U.S. has already sent an American doctor who developed symptoms to a medical facility in Germany, while also sending six other U.S. citizens to be monitored in both Germany and the Czech Republic.
0: During previous Ebola outbreaks, affected Americans were brought home to the U.S. The virus has so far killed at least 220 people and is centered in the Democratic Republic of Congo, with neighboring countries at risk. The World Health Organization is calling for a ceasefire in Congo to put health officials in a better position to contend with the outbreak. Severe storms are threatening millions across the Mid-Atlantic and Ohio Valley today. Heavy rain and potentially damaging wind gusts are expected to be the main threats. A level 2 out of 5 severe storm risk is in place across cities like Washington, D.C., Richmond, and Norfolk. 9 people are still missing after a large chemical tank ruptured at a paper mill in southwestern Washington State. A 900,000-gallon tank holding corrosive chemicals imploded yesterday at the Nippon Dynawave Packaging Company in Longview, Washington, killing at least one. I'm Chris Caraccio, NBC News Radio.
3: Today, Wednesday, May 27th, 2020.
0: NVIDIA sees Taiwan as the epicenter of the AI revolution. Speaking at an event today in Taipei, CEO Jensen Huang cheered the chipmaker's planned Taiwan headquarters and announced plans to invest about $150 billion a year in Taiwan. It's going to be a long summer this year, and you can thank the calendar for a quirk that makes that possible. Free tennis now with more.
4: This summer will be 7 days longer than last. That's because Memorial Day, always the final Monday of May, came earlier than usual, and Labor Day, always the first Monday of September, will be on the 7th, the latest possible day for that holiday. All that calendar math means we'll have 106 days of summer this year. This fluke has happened before, and it will happen again, but you have to wait until 2037 for that. I'm Bree Tennis.
0: In the NBA playoffs, the Thunder are now one step away from returning to the NBA Finals. The defending champs inched closer to the finals after topping the Spurs last night in Game 5 of the Western Conference Finals. San Antonio hopes to extend the series when it hosts Oklahoma City for Game 6 tomorrow. The winner of the West Finals will face the New York Knicks. They advanced to their first ever NBA Finals since 1999 earlier this week after sweeping out the Cavaliers in Cleveland in the Eastern Conference Finals. A new report from WalletHub ranks Fremont, California as the best city in the country to raise a family. That's out of 180 cities it looked at. Researchers studied several factors, including housing, the quality of local schools, health care, and opportunities for fun and recreation. Fremont's number one overall ranking is largely due to economic factors. It has one of the highest median family incomes at $137,000 when adjusted for the cost of living. It also has the second lowest shares of families living in poverty and the fifth lowest share receiving food stamps. Fremont is located just outside of San Francisco. I'm Chris Caraccio, NBC News Radio.
3: In that cabinet meeting indicated he's not in a rush. He said he didn't

National Weather Service in Wakefield has issued a special marine warning for Chesapeake Bay from New Point Comfort to Little Creek, Virginia. Chesapeake Bay from Windmill Point to New Point Comfort, Virginia. Rappahannock River from Urbana to Windmill Point until 4:30 p.m. At 3:13 p.m., strong thunderstorms were located along a line extending from 10 nautical miles west of Urbana Inlet to near Long's Creek Inlet, moving east to southeast at 40 knots. Hazard, wind gusts 34 knots or greater. Source, radar. Impact, small craft could be damaged in briefly higher winds and suddenly higher waves. Strong thunderstorms will be near Whitestone Bridge, Urbana Inlet, and Irvington around 3:20 p.m. Stingray Point around 3:30 p.m. Ockhannock Reef and Gwynn's Island Reef around 3:35 p.m. Gwynn's Island, Rappahannock Light, and Hole in the Wall around 3:40 p.m. Nassawadox Reef and Rappahannock Range Light around 3:45 p.m. Wolf Trap and the Cell around 3:55 p.m. Cherry Stone Reef around 4:10 p.m. Move to safe harbor until hazardous weather passes.

0: 7 miles west of Lake Monticello to 6 miles northeast of Schuyler, moving east at 25 miles per hour. Hazard, 60 miles per hour wind gusts. Source, radar indicated. Impact, expects damage to trees and power lines. Severe thunderstorms will be near Lake Monticello around 3:20 p.m. Troy around 3:30 p.m. Palmyra around 3:35 p.m. Ferncliff around 3:45 p.m. Fort Union and Kent Store around 3:50 p.m. Columbia around 4 p.m. Other locations impacted by these severe thunderstorms include Louisa Airport, Shores, Central Plains, Bremel Bluff, Cohasset, Tapscott, Trevilians, Altma, Hardware, and Wilmington. For your protection, move to an interior room on the lowest floor of a building. Torrential rainfall is occurring with these storms and may lead to flash flooding. Do not drive your vehicle through flooded roadways. Please report severe weather by calling 757-899-2415, posting to the National Weather Service Wakefield Facebook page, or using X at NWS Wakefield, VA.
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Showers, scattered thunderstorms for our Wednesday afternoon. Cloudy, breezy with a high around 81. Wind from the southwest, 15 to 25. 8:15 p.m. sunset this evening. Waxing gibbous moon visible into the overnight. Mostly cloudy, breezy with spotty showers. Low around 70. West winds 10 to 20. Becoming mostly sunny. Last humid for Thursday, the high around 75. Sunny, not as warm Friday. Highs in the mid-60s. Our extended outlook, partly cloudy and upper 70s Saturday, mostly sunny and mid-60s Sunday. Scattered showers Monday through Wednesday, highs in the low to mid-60s. For StarRadioGroup.com, I'm meteorologist James Covington. This weather update, a service of, 94.3.

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1: On Interstate 64, at mile marker 176.6, in the county of Henrico, a broken down vehicle is blocking traffic. The west right shoulder is closed. On Interstate 95, at mile marker 4.4, in the county of Greensville, a broken down vehicle is blocking traffic. The north right shoulder is closed. On Interstate 95, at mile marker 89, in the county of Hanover, motorists can expect delays due to a disabled tractor trailer. The north right shoulder is closed. On Interstate 64, at mile marker 193, in the county of Henrico, an accident is causing delays. The east exit 193B narrows. On Interstate 295, at mile marker 35, in the county of Henrico, a broken down vehicle is blocking traffic. The south right shoulder is closed. On Interstate 64, at mile marker 214, in the county of New Kent, a broken down vehicle is blocking traffic. The west left shoulder is closed. On Interstate 264, at mile marker 17.9, in the city of Virginia Beach, near Old Toll Plaza, a broken down vehicle is blocking traffic. The west right shoulder is closed. On Interstate 95, at mile marker 90.4, in the county of Hanover, an accident is causing delays. The south right lane and right shoulder are closed. On Interstate 664 north in the city of Suffolk, at Monitor Merrimack Memorial Bridge Tunnel North, heavy traffic is causing a delay. Traffic is backed up about 1.25 miles. On Interstate 664 south in the city of Newport News, at Monitor Merrimack Memorial Bridge Tunnel South, heavy traffic is causing a delay. Traffic is backed up about 1.5 miles. On Interstate 64 east in the city of Hampton, at Hampton Roads Bridge Tunnel East, heavy traffic is causing a delay. Traffic is backed up about 3 miles. On Interstate 64 in the city of Norfolk, at Hampton Roads Bridge Tunnel West, motorists can expect potential delays due to a bridge/tunnel stoppage. All west lanes are closed. On Interstate 64 west in the city of Norfolk, at Hampton Roads Bridge Tunnel West, heavy traffic is causing a delay. Traffic is backed up about 6.25 miles. 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

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Showers, scattered thunderstorms for our Wednesday afternoon. Cloudy, breezy with a high around 81. Wind from the southwest, 15 to 25. 8:15 p.m. sunset this evening. Waxing gibbous moon visible into the overnight. Mostly cloudy, breezy with spotty showers. Low around 70. West winds 10 to 20. Becoming mostly sunny. Less humid for Thursday. The high around 75. Sunny, not as warm Friday. Highs in the mid-60s. Our extended outlook, partly cloudy and upper 70s Saturday, mostly sunny and mid-60s Sunday. Scattered showers Monday through Wednesday, highs in the low to mid-60s. For StarRadioGroup.com, I'm meteorologist James Covington. This weather update, a service of, 94.3.

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4: NBC News Radio. I'm Chris Caraccio. President Trump says the U.S. isn't satisfied with the deal proposed by Iran yet. During today's cabinet meeting at the White House, Trump warned that if a deal isn't reached with Iran, then the U.S. will have to finish the job. The president added that Iran is negotiating on fumes and reiterated they can't be allowed to have a nuclear weapon, saying this is something he's doing for the world, not just the U.S. Secretary of State Marco Rubio says Cuba is in a lot of trouble. He discussed the situation today during the cabinet meeting. Rubio said it's a national security issue to have a failed state just 90 miles from the U.S. shores, and said the U.S. will be working on it, adding that he hopes there will be a good outcome for Cuba. Alabama officials have filed an emergency appeal to the Supreme Court as they seek permission to use a Republican-leaning map for the midterms. Officials appealed a ruling from a federal court that blocked Alabama from using a congressional map.

0: imploded yesterday morning at the Nippon Dynaway Packaging Company in Longview, Washington, killing at least one person. Redistricting efforts in South Carolina are over. State lawmakers gathered at the State House yesterday, where a vote in favor of redrawing South Carolina's congressional map fell apart. Republican Senator Tom Davis moved to carry the bill over to the next legislative session, and the special session called by Governor McMaster was adjourned. The plan to potentially redistrict fell through the same day that early voting started for the June 9th primary. Robert F. Kennedy Jr. is making headlines again, this time for grabbing not one, but two snakes. Here's Michael Kastner.
1: A viral. Video hands while his wife, actress Cheryl Hines, tells him to let them go.
2: Honey, buddy.
3: Yeah.
4: Honey, let it go. Oh my.
1: In the caption for the video, Kennedy said the snakes were non-venomous black racers, which are common in Florida. It's not clear what happened to the snakes. Earlier this month, Kennedy posted a photo of himself grabbing a bird, which he said he rescued at Washington Dulles Airport.
0: Barry Manilow isn't letting health issues keep him from touring. In an interview with the UK's The Guardian, the singer said he feels fine ahead of his UK tour in June. Manilow, who will turn 83 next month, underwent a surgery for lung cancer in December, but he still plans to hit the road, saying, I'm going to do it whether I can sing or not, and I'm going to do this tour even if it kills me. The best sports bar in all of America is in Northeast Ohio. That's according to USA Today's 10 Best Readers' Choice Awards, which ranked Winking Lizard Tavern as the best sports bar in the nation. Since opening in 1983, the Winking Lizard has expanded to more than a dozen locations across Northeast Ohio. I'm Chris Caraggio, NBC News Radio.
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1: On Interstate 64, at mile marker 176.6, in the county of Henrico, a broken down vehicle is blocking traffic. The west right shoulder is closed. On Interstate 95, at mile marker 4.4, in the county of Greensville, a broken down vehicle is blocking traffic. The north right shoulder is closed. On Interstate 95, at mile marker 113, in the county of Caroline, a broken down vehicle is blocking traffic. The north right shoulder is closed. On Interstate 95, at mile marker 90.4, in the county of Hanover, an accident is causing delays. The south right shoulder is closed. On Interstate 95 South, at mile marker 89.1, in the county of Hanover, a broken down vehicle is blocking traffic. On Interstate 64, at mile marker 193, in the county of Henrico, an accident is causing delays. The east exit 193B is closed. On Interstate 64, at mile marker 265, in the city of Hampton, near LaSalle Avenue, an accident is causing delays. The east exit 265I narrows. On Interstate 464, at mile marker 3.1, in the city of Chesapeake, near Freeman Avenue, a broken down vehicle is blocking traffic. The south right shoulder is closed. On Interstate 95, at mile marker 70.3, in the city of Richmond, a broken down vehicle is blocking traffic. The north left shoulder and left lane are closed. On Interstate 664 South in the city of Newport News, at Monitor Merrimack Memorial Bridge Tunnel South, heavy traffic is causing a delay. Traffic is backed up about 1.5 miles. On Interstate 64 East in the city of Hampton, at Hampton Roads Bridge Tunnel East, heavy traffic is causing a delay. Traffic is backed up about 3 miles. On Interstate 64 West in the city of Norfolk, at Hampton Roads Bridge Tunnel West, heavy traffic is causing a delay. Traffic is backed up about 5 miles. 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

0: 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Showers, scattered thunderstorms for our Wednesday afternoon. Cloudy, breezy with a high around 81. Wind from the southwest, 15 to 25. 8:15 p.m. sunset this evening. Waxing gibbous moon visible into the overnight. Mostly cloudy, breezy with spotty showers. Low around 70. West winds 10 to 20. Becoming mostly sunny. Less humid for Thursday. The high around 75. Sunny, not as warm Friday. Highs in the mid-60s. Our extended outlook, partly cloudy and upper 70s Saturday, mostly sunny and mid-60s Sunday. Scattered showers Monday through Wednesday, highs in the low to mid-60s. For StarRadioGroup.com, I'm meteorologist James Covington. This weather update, a service of, 94.3.
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0: 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Showery, scattered thunderstorms for our Wednesday afternoon. Cloudy, breezy with a high around 81. Wind from the southwest, 15 to 25. 8:15 p.m. sunset this evening. Waxing gibbous moon visible into the overnight. Mostly cloudy, breezy with spotty showers. Low around 70. West winds 10 to 20. Becoming mostly sunny. Less humid for Thursday. The high around 75. Sunny, not as warm Friday. Highs in the mid-60s. Our extended outlook, partly cloudy and upper 70s Saturday, mostly sunny and mid-60s Sunday. Scattered showers Monday through Wednesday, highs in the low to mid-60s. For StarRadioGroup.com, I'm meteorologist James Covington. This weather update, a service of, 94.3.
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0: 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I'm Chris Caraccio.
1: President Trump says no country can control the Strait of Hormuz, calling it an international waterway. He dismissed reports of a deal involving Iran and Oman and said that the U.S. may watch over the strait. His remarks come from today's cabinet meeting at the White House. He continues to be optimistic about striking a deal with Iran to end the war.
2: Iran is very much intent. They want very much to make a deal. So far, they haven't gotten there. We're not satisfied with it, but we will be either that or we'll have to just finish the job.
1: He again reiterated that Iran can't be allowed to have a nuclear weapon and said that he's doing this for the world, not just for the U.S. Earlier in the week, U.S. Central Command said defensive strikes were launched against Iran, while Iran called the attacks a grave violation of the ceasefire in place. Ken Paxton has won the closely watched Republican Senate runoff in Texas, defeating incumbent Senator John Cornyn. President Trump's endorsement helped swing the race that split Republicans between establishment and MAGA-aligned factions. Paxton will face Democrat James Tallarico in the November midterms. An investigation is underway into a fatal chemical incident at the Nippon Dynawave paper mill in Washington State after a 900,000-gallon tank of corrosive chemicals imploded yesterday. At least one person died, nine are missing. The U.S. Chemical Safety and Hazard Investigation Board is probing the cause and how to prevent similar incidents. Former Attorney General Pam Bondi has reportedly been diagnosed with thyroid cancer. Axios says the 60-year-old was diagnosed after leaving the Justice Department last month and is undergoing treatment. Former White House staffer Katie Miller appeared to confirm the report on X, saying Bondi has been battling cancer for weeks. Tiger Woods is expected to miss all four PGA majors for a second consecutive year, according to Sports Illustrated. He didn't enter the 2026 Open Championship and is not exempt for the upcoming U.S. Open in New York. He hasn't competed since the 2024 Open Championship, with his comeback halted after a March crash and DUI arrest. I'm Chris Caraccio, NBC News Radio. The Trump administration is suing UCLA for what it calls deliberate indifference to harassment against Jewish and Israeli students. It's the administration's second lawsuit against the school over claims of anti-Semitism. The new suit claims UCLA received over 100 complaints about anti-Semitism, but regularly ignored them. Add Vermont to the list of states getting the green light to sue Meta over its platforms allegedly addicting kids. Yesterday, the Supreme Court refused to hear Meta's appeal of a lower court's ruling that allows the suit to move forward. Meta had been arguing Vermont doesn't have the jurisdiction. It's the latest in a series of legal battles Meta is fighting over whether it's knowingly harming children with the design of its social media platforms. Meta just settled a similar suit brought by a school district in Kentucky. Memorial Day marked the start of summer travel and a dangerous spike in road fatalities. June, July, and August are known as the 100 deadliest days. State troopers say speeding, drunk driving, and distractions drive up crashes this time of year. Teen drivers are especially at risk. Officials urge everybody to buckle up, obey speed limits, and never drive impaired. American Airlines will now be using Starlink for its in-flight Wi-Fi. Tammy Trujillo has the latest.
3: The carrier says it plans to install the SpaceX internet provider on over 500 of its Airbus planes starting early next year. American began offering complimentary Wi-Fi for its frequent flyers back in January. The announcement comes as SpaceX is preparing to go public next month in what could be the biggest IPO ever.
1: Ferrari's first fully electric car is getting a big thumbs down from Italians and online critics. The company unveiled the Luce car on Tuesday and its base price of $64,000. Italy's transport minister bashed the price and said it looks like anything but a Ferrari car. Ferrari's former chairman said they should take the prancing horse off the car, adding at least the Chinese won't copy this car. Critics say it looks just like a $30,000 Toyota Prius. Shares of Ferrari dropped 6% today after the luxury automaker unveiled the car. I'm Chris Caraccio, NBC News Radio.
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1: On Interstate 95, at mile marker 4.4, in the county of Greensville, a broken down vehicle is blocking traffic. The north right shoulder is closed. On Interstate 664, at mile marker 5, in the city of Newport News, near 35th/Jefferson, a broken down vehicle is blocking traffic. The south right shoulder is closed. On Virginia 3 East in the county of Matthews, in the vicinity of Buckley Hall Road, Virginia 198 East and West, an accident is causing delays. Lane closures exist. On Interstate 664, at mile marker 3.2, in the city of Hampton, near Chestnut Avenue, a broken down vehicle is blocking traffic. The north left shoulder is closed. On Interstate 264, at mile marker 15.6, in the city of Virginia Beach, near Independence Boulevard, a broken down vehicle is blocking traffic. The east right shoulder is closed. On Interstate 664 South in the city of Newport News, at Monitor Merrimack Memorial Bridge Tunnel South, heavy traffic is causing a delay. Traffic is backed up about 1.5 miles. On Virginia 2 in the county of Northumberland, in the vicinity of Old Glebe Point Road, Route 699 North and South, an accident is causing delays. All north lanes are closed. On Interstate 64 East in the city of Hampton, at Hampton Roads Bridge Tunnel East, heavy traffic is causing a delay. Traffic is backed up about 4 miles. On Interstate 64 West in the city of Norfolk, at Hampton Roads Bridge Tunnel West, heavy traffic is causing a delay. Traffic is backed up about 5 miles. On Interstate 264, at mile marker 8.8, in the city of Norfolk, near Campostella Road, motorists can expect potential delays due to an incident. The west right center lane and right lane are closed. 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

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Showery, scattered thunderstorms for our Wednesday afternoon. Cloudy, breezy with a high around 81. Wind from the southwest, 15 to 25. 8:15 p.m. sunset this evening. Waxing gibbous moon visible into the overnight. Mostly cloudy, breezy with spotty showers. Low around 70. West winds 10 to 20. Becoming mostly sunny. Less humid for Thursday. The high around 75. Sunny, not as warm Friday. Highs in the mid-60s. Our extended outlook, partly cloudy and upper 70s Saturday, mostly sunny and mid-60s Sunday. Scattered showers Monday through Wednesday, highs in the low to mid-60s. For StarRadioGroup.com, I'm meteorologist James Covington. This weather update, a service of, 94.3.

Been in the hills, fucking superstars, feeling like a pop star. Drinking Henny, bad bitches jumping in the pool, and I ain't got on no bra. Hit her front or back, pulling on the tracks, and now she screaming out no more. They like Savage, why you got a 12 car garage

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1: On Interstate 95, at mile marker 4.4, in the county of Greensville, a broken down vehicle is blocking traffic. The north right shoulder is closed. On Interstate 295, at mile marker 44.2, in the county of Henrico, an accident is causing delays. The north left shoulder is closed. On Interstate 95, at mile marker 63.5, in the county of Chesterfield, an accident is causing delays. The south left shoulder is closed. On Interstate 664, at mile marker 5, in the city of Newport News, near 35th/Jefferson, a broken down vehicle is blocking traffic. The south right shoulder is closed. On Virginia 3 East in the county of Matthews, in the vicinity of Buckley Hall Road, Virginia 198 East and West, an accident is causing delays. Lane closures exist. On Interstate 264, at mile marker 12.9, in the city of Norfolk, near 64 Interchange, a broken down vehicle is blocking traffic. The east inside right shoulder is closed. On Interstate 264, at mile marker 16.6, in the city of Virginia Beach, near Independence Boulevard, a broken down vehicle is blocking traffic. The east exit 17I narrows. On Interstate 64, at mile marker 190, in the county of Henrico, an accident is causing delays. The east right lane and right shoulder are closed. On Interstate 664 South in the city of Newport News, at Monitor Merrimack Memorial Bridge Tunnel South, heavy traffic is causing a delay. Traffic is backed up about 1.5 miles. On Virginia 2 in the county of Northumberland, in the vicinity of Old Glebe Point Road, Route 69-9 North and South, an accident is causing delays. All north lanes are closed. On Interstate 64 East in the city of Hampton, at Hampton Roads Bridge Tunnel East, heavy traffic is causing a delay. Traffic is backed up about 3 miles. On Interstate 64 West in the city of Norfolk, at Hampton Roads Bridge Tunnel West, heavy traffic is causing a delay. Traffic is backed up about 3.5 miles. On Interstate 64, at mile marker 282.5, in the city of Norfolk, near Northampton Boulevard, motorists can expect potential delays due to an incident. The west center lane and right lane are closed. 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
4: NBC News Radio. I'm Chris Caranchia. President Trump says no one will control the Strait of Hormuz. During his cabinet meeting today at the White House, he dismissed a question about reports that a proposed deal would allow Iran and Oman to control the waterway, insisting it's an international waterway. Trump characterized the ongoing U.S.-Iran peace talks as a stalemate, saying he's not satisfied with the deal proposed by Iran. Secretary of State Marco Rubio is expressing a sad state of affairs in Cuba. He said the communist island nation is in a lot of trouble. Rubio said it's a national security issue to have a failed state just 90 miles from the U.S.'s shores. He went on to say that the U.S. will be working on it and that hopefully there will be a good outcome for Cuba. President Trump has previously said that he wants to provide Cuba with humanitarian aid and open the country up for Cuban Americans to go back to help. And at the closing bell on Wall Street today, the Dow Jones added 182 points to 50,644. I'm Chris Caraggio, NBC News Radio.
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0: 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Showers, scattered thunderstorms for our Wednesday afternoon. Cloudy, breezy with a high around 81. Wind from the southwest, 15 to 25. 8:15 p.m. sunset this evening. Waxing gibbous moon visible into the overnight. Mostly cloudy, breezy with spotty showers. Low around 70. West winds 10 to 20. Becoming mostly sunny. Less humid for Thursday. The high around 75. Sunny, not as warm Friday. Highs in the mid-60s. Our extended outlook, partly cloudy and upper 70s Saturday, mostly sunny and mid-60s Sunday. Scattered showers Monday through Wednesday, highs in the low to mid-60s. For StarRadioGroup.com, I'm meteorologist James Covington.
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1: On Route 711 East in the county of Powhatan, in the vicinity of Elioch Manor Drive, Route 1273 North and South, an accident is causing delays. Lane closures exist.

On Interstate 295, at mile marker 38.7, in the county of Hanover, an accident is causing delays. The north left shoulder is closed. On Interstate 64, at mile marker 227.4, in the county of James City, near Old Stage Road, an accident is causing delays. The west right shoulder is closed. On Virginia 3 East in the county of Matthews, in the vicinity of Buckley Hall Road, Virginia 198 East and West, an accident is causing delays. Lane closures exist. On Interstate 64, at mile marker 190, in the county of Henrico, an accident is causing delays. The east right lane and right shoulder are closed. On Virginia 2 in the county of Northumberland, in the vicinity of Old Glebe Point Road, Route 699 North and South, an accident is causing delays. All north lanes are closed. On Interstate 64 East in the city of Hampton, at Hampton Roads Bridge Tunnel East, heavy traffic is causing a delay. Traffic is backed up about 2 miles. 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

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Waxing gibbous moon visible into the overnight. Skies will be mostly cloudy, breezy with scattered thunderstorms. Low around 70. Southwest winds becoming northwest, 15 to 25. 5:48 a.m. sunrise. For our Thursday, becoming sunny, breezy, and less humid. High around 76. Northwest winds, 15 to 25. Thursday night, clear, breezy, and cooler. Low around 61. Plenty of sunshine. Not as warm for Friday. High in the upper 60s. Our weekend outlook, partly cloudy and lower 70s Saturday. Isolated showers Sunday, highs in the mid-60s. And our extended outlook, cloudy, breezy with showers Monday, highs in the upper 60s. Partly cloudy Tuesday and Wednesday, highs in the upper 60s. For StarRadioGroup.com, I'm meteorologist James Cuppington. This weather update, a service of, 94.3.

This is a severe thunderstorm warning for Bertie County, Hertford County, and Northampton County, effective until 8:10 p.m.

National Weather Service in Wakefield has issued a special marine warning for Chesapeake Bay from Little Creek, Virginia to Cape Henry, Virginia, including the Chesapeake Bay Bridge Tunnel. Chesapeake Bay from New Point Comfort to Little Creek, Virginia. James River from JRB to HRBT, including the Elizabeth River. James River from Jamestown to the James River Bridge, until 8 p.m. at 6:44 p.m. Strong thunderstorm was located near Burwell Bay, moving east at 25 knots. Hazard, wind gusts 34 knots or greater. Source, radar. Impact, small craft could be damaged in briefly higher winds and suddenly higher waves. Locations impacted include Chesapeake Bay Bridge Tunnel, First Island Bay Bridge, Latimer Shoal, Burwell Bay, Thimble Shoals, Hokosin, Crypto Peak Concrete Ships, Dominion Pier, Hampton Roads Bridge Tunnel, Lemhaven, Hampton River Inlet, James River Bridge, Hampton Flats, Bluefish Rock, Fisherman's Island, Monitor Merrimack Bridge Tunnel, Willoughby Bay, Sewell's Point, Little Creek, and Fourth Island Bay Bridge. Move to safe harbor until hazardous weather passes.

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1: On Interstate 95, at mile marker 4.4, in the county of Greensville, a broken down vehicle is blocking traffic. The north right shoulder is closed. On US 1 South in the county of Dinwiddie, in the vicinity of Ritchie Avenue, Simpson Road, Route 1320 East and West, an accident is causing delays. Lane closures exist. On Interstate 95, at mile marker 98, in the county of Hanover, motorists can expect delays due to a disabled tractor trailer. The south right shoulder is closed. On Interstate 295, at mile marker 42, in the county of Hanover, an accident is causing delays. The north left shoulder is closed. On Interstate 295, at mile marker 38.7, in the county of Hanover, an accident is causing delays. The north left shoulder is closed. On Interstate 64 West, at mile marker 218, in the county of New Kent, an accident is causing delays. On Interstate 64, at mile marker 219, in the county of New Kent, an accident is causing delays. The west right shoulder is closed. On Interstate 64, at mile marker 298, in the city of Chesapeake, near Military Highway, a broken down vehicle is blocking traffic. The west right shoulder is closed. On Interstate 64AR, at mile marker 277.5, in the city of Norfolk, near Tidewater Drive, a broken down vehicle is blocking traffic. The east left shoulder is closed. On Interstate 264, at mile marker 19.2, in the city of Virginia Beach, near Rosemont Road, a broken down vehicle is blocking traffic. The east right shoulder is closed. 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

0: National Weather Service in Wakefield has issued a severe thunderstorm warning for the city of Richmond, northeastern Chesterfield County, southeastern Gooch Lunn County, Henrico County, southeastern Hanover County, east central Powhatan County, until 7:30 p.m. At 6:51 p.m., severe thunderstorm was located over Manikin, or near Tuckahoe, moving east at 30 miles per hour. Hazard, 60 miles per hour wind gusts. Source, radar indicated. Impact, expects damage to trees and power lines. Locations impacted include Richmond, downtown Richmond, Bonaire, Virginia Union University, Virginia Commonwealth University, Tuckahoe, University of Richmond, Mechanicsville, Highland Springs, Chester, Bentley, Manikin, Bellwood, East Highland Park, Laurel, Lakeside, Glen Allen, Richmond Heights, Montrose, and Sempston. For your protection, move to an interior room on the lowest floor of a building. Large hail, damaging wind, and continuous cloud-to-ground lightning are occurring with this storm. Move indoors immediately. Lightning is one of nature's leading killers. Remember, if you can hear thunder, you are close enough to be struck by lightning. Please report severe weather by calling 757-899-2415, posting to the National Weather Service Wakefield Facebook page, or using X at NWS Wakefield, VA.
1: 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Waxing gibbous moon visible into the overnight. Skies will be mostly cloudy, breezy with scattered thunderstorms. Low around 70. Southwest winds becoming northwest 15 to 25. 5:48 a.m. sunrise. February Thursday becoming sunny, breezy, and less humid. High around 76. Northwest winds 15 to 25. Thursday night, clear, breezy, and cooler. Low around 61. Plenty of sunshine. Not as warm for Friday. High in the upper 60s. Our weekend outlook, partly cloudy and low 70 Saturday. Isolated showers Sunday, highs in the mid-60s. And our extended outlook, cloudy, breezy with showers Monday, highs in the upper 60s. Partly cloudy Tuesday and Wednesday, highs in the upper 60s. FlorStarRadioGroup.com. I'm meteorologist James Cuffington. This weather update, a service of, now, 94.3.

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1: NBC News Radio, I'm Jim Roop. President Trump pushing back on reports that Iran will agree to reopen the Strait of Hormuz after the U.S. pulls back some military forces and its naval blockade, and that Iran would manage the Strait along with perhaps Oman. The president says that's not going to happen.
2: We're going to watch over it. We'll watch over it, but nobody's going to control it. That's part of the negotiation that we have. They would like to control it. Nobody's going to control it. It's international waters, and Oman will behave just like everybody else.
1: Oman is a U.S. ally, and Trump says the U.S. would blow up Oman if it doesn't behave. The Supreme Court has received an emergency appeal from Alabama officials as they look to use a Republican-leaning map for the midterm elections. Officials have appealed a ruling from a federal court that blocked Alabama from using a congressional map that would help the GOP in the race. Alabama has asked for the Supreme Court to make its decision by Monday. The former live-in personal assistant to late actor Matthew Perry is heading to federal prison.
3: 61-year-old Kenneth Iwamasa has been sentenced to 3 years and 5 months behind bars for his role in Perry's ketamine overdose death in October of 2023. Iwamasa injected Perry with multiple doses of the drug before his death. In August of 2024, Iwamasa pleaded guilty to one count of conspiracy to distribute ketamine causing death. He will also serve 2 years of supervised release and must pay a $10,000 fine. Iwamasa is the final of five defendants indicted in the case to be sentenced. I'm Daniel Martindale.
1: Severe storms targeting millions across the Mid-Atlantic and Ohio Valley. Heavy rain, potentially damaging wind gusts expected to be the main threats. A level 2 out of 5 severe storm risk is in place across cities like Washington, D.C., Richmond, and Norfolk. Cities across the Ohio Valley also seeing flood watches in effect. It comes after parts of Louisiana, Mississippi, Alabama, and Georgia were slammed by rain overnight. Jim Roop, NBC News Radio.
4: Filling in for Hallie, we come on the air at this hour with
1: former President Biden is suing the Justice Department to block the release of audio recordings and transcripts from interviews with his biographer. The lawsuit seeks to stop the department from releasing the materials to the House Judiciary Committee and the Conservative Heritage Foundation next month. The recordings were used during former special counsel Robert Hur's investigation into Biden's handling of classified documents, though Hur declined to bring charges. DOJ officials say the recordings allegedly show concerns about Biden's mental acuity dating back to 2016. Biden's team argues the release is politically motivated and says the former president agreed to provide the recordings only with the understanding they would remain private. Former Attorney General Pam Bondi's reportedly been diagnosed with thyroid cancer.
5: Axios is reporting that the 60-year-old Bondi was diagnosed shortly after leaving the Justice Department last month and has been undergoing treatment. Reports said he is in recovery, seeming to confirm reports of the diagnosis. Former White House staffer turned podcaster Katie Miller posted on X that Bondi has been battling cancer for the last few weeks. I'm Michael Kastner.
1: And Rory O'Neill reports the American Cancer Society is out with new guidelines to screen for colorectal cancer.
6: The new guidelines reaffirm that average risk adults should screen for colon cancer starting at age 45. The American Cancer Society is issuing new guidelines for blood-based screening in a doctor's office and for those at-home screening kits. With early detection, 5-year survival rates for colorectal cancer top 90%, making screening even more important. Colorectal cancer is now the top cancer killer of adults under the age of 50.
1: Tech companies are still digesting Pope Leo's extensive comments this week about the dangers of AI, and so is the White House cabinet. Interior Secretary Doug Burgum said Vatican City's out of line, but Vice President J.D. Vance calls Leo's encyclical profound. Jim Roop, NBC News Radio.
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Showers, scattered thunderstorms for our Wednesday afternoon. Cloudy, breezy with a high around 81. Wind from the southwest, 15 to 25. 8:15 p.m. sunset this evening. Waxing gibbous moon visible into the overnight. Mostly cloudy, breezy with spotty showers. Low around 70. West winds 10 to 20. Becoming mostly sunny. Less humid for Thursday. The high around 75. Sunny, not as warm Friday. Highs in the mid-60s. Our extended outlook, partly cloudy and upper 70s Saturday, mostly sunny and mid-60s Sunday. Scattered showers Monday through Wednesday, highs in the low to mid-60s. For StarRadioGroup.com, I'm meteorologist James Covington. This weather update, a service of, 94.3.

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1: On Interstate 95, at mile marker 4.4, in the county of Greensville, a broken-down vehicle is blocking traffic. The north right shoulder is closed. On US 1 South in the county of Dinwiddie, in the vicinity of Ritchie Avenue, Simpson Road, Route 1320 East and West, an accident is causing delays. Lane closures exist. On Interstate 95, at mile marker 98, in the county of Hanover, motorists can expect delays due to a disabled tractor trailer. The south right shoulder is closed. On Interstate 64, at mile marker 192.1, in the county of Henrico, a broken down vehicle is blocking traffic. The west left shoulder is closed. On Interstate 64, at mile marker 192.7, in the county of Henrico, a broken down vehicle is blocking traffic. The west right shoulder is closed. On Interstate 295, at mile marker 19, in the county of Henrico, an accident is causing delays. The south right shoulder is closed. On Interstate 64 West, at mile marker 218, in the county of New Kent, an accident is causing delays. On Interstate 64, at mile marker 219, in the county of New Kent, an accident is causing delays. The west right shoulder is closed. On Interstate 64, at mile marker 296.4, in the city of Chesapeake, near Shell Road, a broken down vehicle is blocking traffic. The east right shoulder is closed. On Interstate 64AR, at mile marker 277.5, in the city of Norfolk, near Tidewater Drive, a broken down vehicle is blocking traffic. The east left shoulder is closed.

0: 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Waxing gibbous moon visible into the overnight. Skies will be mostly cloudy, breezy with scattered thunderstorms. Low around 70. Southwest winds becoming northwest, 15 to 25. 5:48 a.m. sunrise. February Thursday becoming sunny, breezy, and less humid. High around 76. Northwest winds 15 to 25. Thursday night, clear, breezy, and cooler. Low around 61. Plenty of sunshine. Not as warm for Friday. High in the upper 60s. Our weekend outlook, partly cloudy and lower 70s Saturday. Isolated showers Sunday, highs in the mid-60s. And our extended outlook, cloudy, breezy with showers Monday, highs in the upper 60s. Partly cloudy Tuesday and Wednesday, highs in the upper 60s. FlorStarRadioGroup.com, I'm meteorologist James Cuffington. This weather update, a service of, now, 94.3.
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1: On Interstate 95, at mile marker 4.4, in the county of Greensville, a broken-down vehicle is blocking traffic. The north right shoulder is closed. On Interstate 64 West, at mile marker 192.1, in the county of Henrico, a broken-down vehicle is blocking traffic. On Interstate 295, at mile marker 19, in the county of Henrico, an accident is causing delays. The south right shoulder is closed. On Interstate 64, at mile marker 299.6, in the city of Chesapeake, near Bowers Hill Interchange, a broken-down vehicle is blocking traffic. The east left shoulder is closed. On Interstate 64, at mile marker 0, in the county of Henrico, an accident is causing delays. The east left shoulder is closed. On Interstate 64 in the city of Norfolk, at Hampton Roads Bridge Tunnel West, a broken-down vehicle is blocking traffic. The west right shoulder is closed. On Interstate 64AR, at mile marker 277.5, in the city of Norfolk, near Tidewater Drive, a broken-down vehicle is blocking traffic. The east left shoulder is closed. On Interstate 95, at mile marker 81, in the county of Henrico, motorists can expect delays due to a multi-vehicle crash. The south left shoulder, left lane, and right shoulder are closed. On Interstate 295, at mile marker 38.6, in the county of Henrico, an accident is causing delays. The south right lane and right shoulder are closed. On Interstate 264, at mile marker 18.6, in the city of Virginia Beach, near Rosemont Road, motorists can expect delays due to a multi-vehicle crash. The west left shoulder and left lane are closed. 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

0: 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Waxing gibbous moon visible into the overnight. Skies will be mostly cloudy, breezy with scattered thunderstorms. Low around 70. Southwest winds becoming northwest, 15 to 25. 5:48 a.m. sunrise. For our Thursday, becoming sunny, breezy, and less humid. High around 76. Northwest winds, 15 to 25. Thursday night, clear, breezy, and cooler. Low around 61. Plenty of sunshine. Not as warm for Friday. High in the upper 60s. Our weekend outlook, partly cloudy and lower 70 Saturday, isolated showers Sunday, highs in the mid-60s. And our extended outlook, cloudy, breezy with showers Monday, highs in the upper 60s. Partly cloudy Tuesday and Wednesday, highs in the upper 60s. FlorStarRadioGroup.com, I'm meteorologist James Cuppington. This weather update, a service of, 94.3.
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5: News Radio, I'm Jim Roop. President Trump says the U.S. is not quite okay yet with a proposed deal by Iran. Trump again warning that if a deal is not reached, then the U.S. will have to, quote, finish the job, end quote.
6: They're negotiating on fumes.
5: He again reiterated Iran cannot be allowed to have a nuclear weapon and said this is something he's doing for the world, not just the U.S. The White House says no cases of Ebola will make it to the shores of the U.S. Today, Secretary of State Marco Rubio added that the State Department and other agencies are working very, very hard, he says, to contain the outbreak in the Congo. The White House confirming the creation of a health facility in Kenya to treat Americans exposed to Ebola in Central Africa. A chemical tank failure at a paper plant in Washington State has left 2 people dead and 9 others missing. Governor Bob Ferguson says the magnitude of the tragedy in Longview is overwhelming.
7: Let's move on here.
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7: Right? To your credit, you're trying to do something big at this scale.
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8: 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I know they like that. Now 94.3.